0: 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I want to personally invite you all your prayer camp with all your new bars boa ho na dress here because deliverance by the ever koso eye yare eye eye abayo it is a gang odi ajelu 20 years ko amu 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
1: 0246 0246 0243 2224 0246 0243 2224 0246 2224 Ofre na manisi siya na nyamidi for my father prophet Louis Makeno Mbompaye and as a 0551 88 33 88 0551 88 33 88 and then my father prophet Louis Makai is leading us. We are going to pray like ever before. Wherever you are, wherever you're listening to Adom FM around this hour, you want to make sure that this morning you are coming to the church auditorium. You want to go on Google Map, you type Christ Vision Sanctuary on the Google Map, type Christ Vision Sanctuary on the Google Map. Who is Yango? Uba and I say boot so I have Christ Vision Sanctuary on the app. Yeah, Timothy Christian Village Junction. Junction is one more. Malcolm Ewa Junction one more. Yo Malcolm no etipe. Number is no offresi CIA 0246 232224. When you go pom, Isha, Yakrao.

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1: So sit back, relax, and get ready. In prayers, made kings become beggars, and beggars are riding on horses. According to scripture, 1 Peter chapter 4 verse 7 says, the end of the world is coming soon. Therefore, be earnest and disciplined in prayer. For this reason, Freedom Time Praying Partner, FTPP, is inviting all to join this power-packed prayer program every Sunday, Monday, Tuesday, and Wednesday midnight, 12 p.m. on this power-packed program is being led by Reverend Bernard Owusu Ansah.
2: Everything in you that attract evil people,
3: Jesus,
2: by the blood of Jesus Christ of
3: Jesus,
2: we kill it by fire.
3: Amen.
0: Don't forget that the fervent prayer of a righteous man availeth much. Therefore, be part of this program. For any information, call 0244-115-618. Freedom.

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We thank you for everything you have done for us. You deserve our praise. You deserve our worship. We can never stop thanking you. Yet me nyawo nasye hu nyom toda. 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Baby, I will be a piano de radias. Somebody lift your voice. Bless the name of the Lord. Labada Shapa Ragaba Salaba de Labada. Father, we thank you so much for showing us this wonderful love. We want to say, glory be to your glorious name. And when you come with the Concrono, with the Cassiano, you are booting any Nassiani, Ayenium, any Kabiama, we're ready. Nipabinum, see, woman to me now, we're ready. I said, if we say, Omunim, the Wayama, wana, yea, ye mubi, dear, ye name the Waye. We can never stop thanking you. Tonight, we want to say thank you. We bless your name. We honor you. We declare your supreme mercy this midnight. We have come from different backgrounds. And we have come to say thank you. Anaji everybody a crown. Anaji yet danawo. Anaji yo kesia. Yeshua and your nyam konkono. We thank you so much for our life. In the name of Jesus Christ, the Son of the Living God. I want to funka amen kesiapa. My name is Pastor Bernardo Swansam. This is Freedom Time Prayer Partners, your number one prayer family on your TV station and also on your radio station. Maybe today happens to be your very first time tuning in.

paya yana esesa ne ma etimi boa yam yetimi twifa oretofo no. Yes, oretofo no, the accuser. The word of the Lord said, the accuser oretofo no, oretofo de bi ono.

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3: Uchere and concerning giving, Emma Yung who say,
0: uh-huh.
3: Yen fa dien manyame, Emma Yen moka.
0: Debbie.
3: Ebi and then who?
0: Uh-huh. But
3: that's in a bit of a bit of a bit of a bit of a bit of a bit of a die by fire. No, they are die by fire.
0: Yo, Kenyan, and say,
3: Radi Tiamaka. Ampara, and so, also see new Wednesday.
0: Uh-huh.
3: Friday na nya me tu aka no na so na nya me na me ni gusu hwe kwan se
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3: yes but bank run no so se ni pa ne ba o Friday
0: e to ti o se Friday na ono ni suro se wan ye scan kwan ko tu na o ti dwom e su a o mo frɛ na o ti mi fa no se na nya me ase ti be e ye rade nya me Ready to be come on a dream. Brilliant Namia Utiaka, Tiawabisu come on a dream. 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
4: freedom
1: The Lord has done it.
4: Freedom.
1: The Lord has done it.
4: Pastor Bernard,
1: Mama,
4: we should make the advance any be.
1: And
4: advance any be as soon as so.
1: Amen.
4: Pastor Bernard, Onyankopon is sure when was funky to me. Oma madom enyekese. Na kupo nshira mi so ofa mo so. 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Was an amenyare Kuku hospital ni ade Mama me kwaye labs ni ade was a more high cholesterol. Man, my dad drew so man, no more drew me quick yes, too. It is a pity to baby no. Send a woo. Yes, one day, and no sooner we are die, Medawana is a so die. I say, Umukum Abua be not only in a study, be pretty buckets, be pretty. It's a little see. Now we are banging that, or what's ready, be pretty. See, it's only one which I want to say, I will have been in an if you Ini na miyifi umu.
1: Jesus.
4: Misi ii. Pe eni menisho te umi. Mr. Bernard, meko hospital. Mr. Nkwaya testi ni biyo. 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Wuse fiti ni yoki.
1: Cholesterol.
4: Mama. Iti mi wuse yinyanku kumu eni wajifi.
1: Wow. Misi, we dey pray every day.
3: Miracles dey happen every day.
1: We dey pray. Every day,
3: miracles, the happiness,
1: freedom. Oh my goodness! Correct one, dear. So for any day, mention the name, dear Deba.
5: Yes, Sradia. Do draw. I want to pay. Yes,
1: Sradia.
5: Do draw. Sradia.
1: Sradia. Do draw. I want to pay. Yes. Any time you collect, and I collect one. Say, when you are no
6: Emma pressure.
5: Emma pressure.
6: Emma.
5: Esi wunti.
6: Yes.
1: Yeah. Ah. Eti umujani timi njajume ye.
5: Emma announce timi cho.
1: I don't say timi onye stroke because umujani timi flow ye dia. Okay. But what did you can see a bomb pipe beyond me see and fence to an offer? Make us young fence to cry, no offer. In 10 years, I make us and you will be unfence to no. No, I couldn't hear just a book of a bucket. Oh my goodness, Mama, I love your faith and I thank God for healing you. I really, really thank God so much for setting you free from this cholesterol, whatever sickness. What's this awful? Your bomb paper, you are, make us young fence to no, you know, and die or see your son die. Now I had to see you come up. Ye sadie sadie bebre no jina ho awohwe afobi obisa se eh na aboa ben na ne ho sradie bebre be so bi jina sa no sadie aboa wo ho sradie na ye gu form no ade chino ko ye test ya ye se cholesterol dio ni nyina ye okay wotum se hon konko na ko ye ni nipadwa ni nyina mu adwuma obi utiem na wo so o yare cholesterol bi who are typhoid be? Who are cancer be? Who are kidney failure be? Who are typhoid be? Who are HIV be? Yari be a shan hu biya. Fidi yesu moja yu mwa juma na jui. 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Jesus Christ moja na eshegu kavari no. 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Amen. Typhoid be a enyani funi peru enim.
3: Amen.
1: Pressure be a ra enyani funi peru enim.
3: Amen.
1: Yari be a ra abeji uni peru ena basu. Every sickness that has taken over your body by the fire and the blood of Jesus, I curse it in the name of Jesus Christ. By the power and the anointing of the Holy Ghost, I set you free.
3: Amen.
1: Yesu moja sawo yariye free o how be amu.
3: Amen.
1: Yesu moja too free upon money be amu.
3: Amen.
1: In the mighty name of
3: Jesus Christ.
1: Sorry, John, when you run by Bunny. Maybe you're not also over testimony. Maybe you also have a testimony. and you want to say Pastor Bernard, I also have a testimony to tell. Mesu me wa dance ya mesu pese me ye. 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Adani ni so ni adwendwene se menko ade biem. It is a quad or mabeman in quadruba because I know through say, Obeman also drive, I know the car crack on yasem. I know say, or catch a beman say, baby, you're born by a year. When you're men, I'm so much as I buy you. I then I win ya the church in Yama or say, I didn't hear yourself for Omu if you cry, say, was some of the bomb proof freedom. Obana saw a tenancy happen or say, I then I baby, a bomb pioneer. You're not a visa, a young mom pioneer, me my young. And one year, some of you. And I be man say, okay, no problem. It was if it last was the last week, so here, yeah. Last week, me, me about for the 3 times in the week. Ye bo Juada, ye bo Benada, and ye sabu Ukwada. Was say last week, you know, so for me, see, ye man for the Juada and 50 CD on Mububi. Was say, e Benada, no, me can see a more 30 CD on so Mububi. And I tell them, me can see a man for the 50 CD on so so Mububi. But was see, a year, Wadan, and the year, a friend say, Wednesday, then I did Chia Wadan, the Omubono 3. It was banable 150 Ghana CD, or no, Berman was 150 Ghana. Just so, after then I make 50, you know. Berman and Edia, me and Satcher say, Ejina Home, Yamija, Yamioba, Yamion Konkono, and Obano see the same thing. Namami Fremia, or say, Anopei, Oku Bien, Nkolano Baga, Omo School, Niamania, the other woman. So for, was a Baga, Oka Kubino. Since I didn't hear, I know, Sabag and the Bapany Dukusku Dibia, or no sooner, dear Colonel Diane. Once I know, Kusqua, you are not me in Domi. Love of what your friend is saying?
7: Lunch back.
1: A Diane back. The man Diana Omo Kruman or Sophomo, yet the Sensei and yet the book who sent you. Now, lunch back, you are sending a book with me.
7: Edianunkwa.
1: Debi was one on the day near Baga Kwandi Bonachi. And Wobo. The Okano, also Wobo, I would Timmy Indumi.
7: Yeah.
1: And near Dianusugu, not the Asha Bagano. Adiamakwa, Debia. Okofa Baganano Pen will be more Asa Ediakran and Yamaguma, Okubi Baganumwa. Passport in the Demi. 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So for you both did Bernard and then Sa and Kesaya Demoha. Bernard in Yakupongwe, I said, oh, I feel menu no moto. I can never be ungrateful, yes way, for what you have done for me, Yame. Me to me, you, Bonia, yeah, me, Ray, yeah.

0: But in Yamia, I'm not telling you, Mele. The Swamon family, me fan to. But you can know, baby, and Womajo. Now, Berman and Tamus, Oti, many Berman and Casas, Papa, and Besson, come get ticket to Nukrana, Katana Miko. And when you drop bricks, and then you'll be your passport on one. Oh, Muni, when you're drunk here. 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Get the number. Jina men also send it with your bra. You have a bumper here. 0244. Now what about 118? 618. 0244 118.
1: passport
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3: highly spiritual.
0: What's
3: it? A highly spiritual.
0: This is crazy. This is my makeup bro for being a monster. This is metamorphosis testimony. We are my bro for. I feel solid and rapper boning. My name is Pastor Bernardo Swan Sam. This is FTPP, Freedom Tampering Partners. We pray every day a miracle happen every time. We are no baby, I will be a sub on the fat. The card, the radius, baby, I will be an idiot. We are no sub on the fat. We are no papa. The Periana Ragadabas. Saria Dorro Bosoli Maria Saliata Farra Banaba Sole Maria Regadeboso Maria Salida Saria Nagabaya Sanda Rabada Badibaha Fayafusu Yaya Chaya Isla Yakopo Winamia with the Bonetia Winamia with the Bonetia Anati Fayafusu Yaya Chaya Fusu Yaya Bessay and Pibo Emma Yapago to the new and the Bonina Chaya Naya Sumaya Pibo Yasumaya Fisher Sanati. 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You are not the Radiasi, the Radiasi, the Radiasi. 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Sorry,
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Yamompai mum ni ninku ni mum. 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We are live on Facebook. The name on Facebook is Bernard Usu Ansa. What do you bomidino Bernard Usu Ansa? And I said, but original FTPP, the Lord has done it. Just type original FTPP. FTPP, original FTPP on Facebook. The book of Jeremiah chapter 18 verse number 18. Jeremiah 18:18. Was in the nipani shi eye. Catch one who say. Mama ye mama de say Jeremiah die ye mani mem. Yen se no. Ye mana brabo nye basa. Enye tan tan tan. You realize that it was a witchcraft gathering. In Shemua, itia ubi. Was it they said, come, let us make plans against Jeremiah. Mumra, mumiyam fa jinintia Jeremiah. Jeremiah 18:18. Was it for the teaching of the law of by the of see, for the teaching of the law by the priest will not be lost, nor will the counsel from the wise, nor the word from the prophet. So come, let us attack him with our tongue and pay no attention to anything he say. Chesed yo, chesed. So for young quite distracted no. Jeremiah, last time come back, come on, mani mem, mani bibi anya basa. 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

0: 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What you wakura jidi ye? Declare this other can declare. Say every witchcraft meeting. Oh, declare louder. Every witchcraft meeting. Purpose for my life. What are you waiting for?
1: What are you waiting for?
0: Scatter by fire. Somebody lift up your voice in prayer. You are no more fine. You are no more fine. You are no better. I'm gonna go to the hospital. Every satanic meeting that is concerning our life, witchcraft meeting that is concerning our life, by the fire and the anointing of the Holy Ghost, let that meeting catch fire. Let that meeting catch fire. Let that meeting catch fire. Ishiemu boni biara e fire yeho yani emaho. Yadi Yesu mo just say ishiemu no. Let the fire of God scatter that meeting. In the mighty name of Jesus. Lift your hands and declare.

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And Radio Soro Abu Fomo. 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Somebody lift your voice. 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

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Yes, it is happening. 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Yeah, now be dear dance yama Christo wazi. Me bon number di me ye 05. Na wabon 9 5. 0595. Afibo 5767 57 57. Me bobim 5767 57. Mami says it should be 0595. Mwa bo 5767 57 57. Edine beba ni freedom ne beba. Freedom time print partners ne beba. 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Sometimes many of us ayana aye den we want to harvest but we don't have no seed on the ground. 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Afibo 35 8292. 35 8292. 35 82 92. 35 82 92. Mi bobiem 0506 0506. Mwabo 35 82 92. Okay, nyami shira no city. And also dear Bebani Benadu Swansa. And is 0244 nina Benadu Swansa ne beba. It who dina was to be me as sending yamma who city no fan century and embro. Who city no far dance here embra mount. Who city in the century and eke see mount. Oh, Jesus Christ of Nazareth demo. Amen. Everybody here at Domwa or Chinaya Tuesday, ye be ye deliverance service for La Paz Risk Course Park and so. Oh, time wa daja ya brebi. Debe bomb pile.

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2: freedom Weakness in prayer has made kings become beggars, and beggars are riding on horses. According to scripture, 1 Peter chapter 4 verse 7 says, the end of the world is coming soon. Therefore, be earnest and disciplined in prayer. For this reason, Freedom Time Praying Partner, FTPP, is inviting all to join this power-packed prayer program every Sunday, Monday, Tuesday, and Wednesday midnight, 12 p.m. On this power-packed program is being led by Reverend Bernard Owusu Ansah.

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Time checks slightly after 2 a.m. from now till 4 a.m. Midnight fire. What will you do at midnight? Coming to you live in drill from our studios in Accra. And here we are live on Facebook. You can go to Frederick Assumensa. And YouTube, you can go to Reverend Assumensa. It's going to be a beautiful night, loaded, full of fire. You're trying to say, Shinana, geez. We are fasting and praying. We are not just fasting. It's fasting and prayer. Fasting and prayer. Don't forget the Bible said these things go out are not except by prayer and fasting. As a matter of fact, prayer and fasting is an activator for faith. If you give yourself to prayer and fasting, you always activate your faith because faith must be active. And because we came not to present ourselves, we came to present only Jesus, and He's the only way. God Almighty.

And hey, if you're live on our social media platform, keep on sharing. Keep sharing. Keep sharing. 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

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Emmanuel Abi, good to see you. Gideon Ray, fireman. Nana na saying Uba Supen what type of my night of perfection. My night of perfection. Now the midnight fire na bottle. 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Be yen shira kesiye. Na share no as many times as you can. Ude share sa. 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Send the test komobi. 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You are come shining pa mountain and saying, oh yeah, they good to see you. Yes. 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

0: 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You know, go away.
1: Shiano. And you know.
0: First John chapter 5.
2: Yes, sir.
0: First John chapter 5, verse 19. Again. First John chapter 5, verse 19. Again. First John chapter 5, verse 19. Again. First John chapter 5, verse 19. Call us a name. And we know that we are of God. Dear John, where the letters of John, the apostle, whom Jesus loved, or say, yenina yenim se, ye were radiafan. Yenim, yenim si ayo born again. Yenim, we know, yenim si afa yesu si rani ajenkwa. Yenim, we know that we are of God. And the whole world lies in wickedness. But we also know that the whole world lied in what?
2: Wickedness.
0: Said tonight. The wickedness of the wicked.
2: The wickedness of the wicked.
0: Expire. Say terminate. Say back to sender. Say the wickedness of the wicked.
2: Of the wicked.
0: Never
2: will we ever against.
0: That's a wicked for.
2: A dream of
0: power.
2: A new
0: Juma.

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Second Kings chapter 5. Me say the nyami aye ono oni pebi and to me say sana da. Fight for your life. Fight for your children. Fight for your health. Don't just die. Never. Second Kings.

0: verse 1. Now Naaman, captain of the host of the king of Syria, was a great man with his master.
1: Tell me, child, I'm a great man.
0: I am a great man.
1: I'm a great person.
0: I'm a great person.
1: I'm a great man.
0: I'm a great man.
1: I'm a great woman.
0: I'm a great woman.
1: Say, I am great.
0: I am great.
1: Say, I am too great.
0: I am too great.
1: I can never
0: be limited.
1: Naaman was a great man with his master. Naaman, no, yeah, oh, yeah, oh, yeah, oh, yeah, oh, yeah, I'm what day for. Our can it need you now? Call, oh, your son, he can see it. Call, young Kobe.
0: An honorable. Because by him, the Lord had given deliverance unto Syria.
1: So much, and I'm honorable.
0: I am honorable.
1: I can never be put to shame.
0: I can never
1: be disgraced.
0: Be disgraced.
1: Said the honor of God.
0: The honor of God.
1: The glory of God.
0: The glory of God.
1: Is upon me.
0: Is upon me.
1: I am honorable.
0: I am honorable.
1: Bible says, "Say you be a unhunau to me, or when you're near." Naaman, when you're nyam, or when you're nyam,
0: papa,
1: or when you're nyam,
0: papa,
1: Namian, you're nyam, wow, so
0: on and
1: so, what crosses, so what crosses, so ya colas, so your bass, so your bass, and none of you, Namian, you're nyam, mrause, Namian, you're nyam,
0: yakas,
1: he was also an honorable man with his master, and then by him, what?
0: The Lord had given deliverance unto Syria.
1: Bible said, and I'm the show. And on your coupon, your GM serial, and I'm the show. Men say, I fear 2026.
0: Yes, sir.
1: And the Papa be a Benamoso.
0: Yes, sir.
1: And the Bonnie be a Fausto die.
0: Yes, sir.
1: Sir Bonnie never a Fausto die.
0: Yes, sir.
1: And the Pada be Fausto.
0: Yes, sir.
1: Senior, my Pada be Fausto.
0: Yes, sir.
1: I could say, and I'm the show, and I'm the show. No, young coupon, your GM serial, man, you know. And I'm the show. Men say, Sikaba Benamoso.
0: Yes, sir.
1: Ye never buy a Benamos.
0: Yes, sir.
1: As some papa a Benamos.
0: Yes, sir.
1: You will be a conduit for good news.
0: Jesus, my dear.
1: You will be a channel of blessing.
0: Jesus, my dear.
1: You will not be a channel of bad news.
0: Yes, sir.
1: The Bible said through him, the Lord gave deliverance to Syria.
0: Call when he may call. He was also a mighty man in valor.
1: Osaya Domberima Utumineho. Utumineho.
0: Utumineho.
1: Oya Domberima Unausia Bermani.
0: Yes, sir.
1: Utumineho.
0: Yes, sir.
1: Covered him.
0: But he was a leper.
1: Nansho na Oya Quata.
0: Jamie.
1: Mr. Nana Jiquata Biara.
0: Jesus.
1: Say ye shooted ye quata.
0: Yes.
1: Say ye yaria quata.
0: Jesus.
1: Say ye ohia quata.
0: Yes, Lord.
1: Quatabia nya yaso here. There is no limit as painful as the limitation of financial limitation.
0: Yes.
1: But tonight,
0: hey, Jesus,
1: I say, under this anointing,
0: my God, Jesus, my God,
1: in this atmosphere,
0: yes, Lord,
1: no limit, no barrier.
0: In Jesus, my God.
1: Because anana ji, quatabiara,
0: quatabiara,
1: quatabiara,
0: quatabiara.
1: I am coming. I am fearful. I am fearful. I am fearful. I am fearful. I am fearful. I am fearful. I am fearful. I am fearful. I am fearful. I am fearful. I am fearful. I am fearful. I am fearful. I am fearful. I am fearful. I am fearful. I am fearful. I am fearful. I am fearful. I am fearful. I am fearful. I am fearful. I am fearful. I am fearful. I am fearful. I am fearful. I am fearful. I am fearful. I am fearful. I am fearful. I am fearful. I am fearful. I am fearful. I am fearful. I am fearful. I am fearful. I am fearful. I am fearful. I am fearful. I am fearful. I am fearful. I am fearful. I am fearful. I am fearful. I am fearful. I am fearful. I am fearful. I am fearful. I am fearful. I am fearful. I am fearful. I am fearful. I am fearful. I am fearful. I am fearful. I am fearful. I am fearful. I am fearful. I am fearful. I am fearful. I am fearful. I am fearful. I am

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0: Listen to me very carefully. 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I don't also fall in here because and I don't pay, you know, and I don't pay a Danny and your bonny abruns. And for she saying, you know, God overturns the wickedness of the wicked at night.
1: Oh, yes,
0: I had not joked. I had not joked. And that not you know your time. I did that. That's it. So person would do you was as a swan. 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
2: ai
0: yes wa tukwan
2: ai
0: yes wa shitan
2: oh Jesus
0: en ti embra embra kunim die no e ba ne ma so no satan na wo se ko tribe urade mo because listen every new level attracts a new devil
2: yes
0: every new level attracts a new devil.
1: New devil.
0: You cannot use the energy of yesterday for tomorrow.
2: No, sir.
0: The Bible says, sufficient unto the day is the trouble thereof. Let us a debia wanamani. And you fa and nemusra and kokotin and tokwa. And your daily. And your debia. The Bible said, they are new every morning.
2: Every morning.
0: Great is his faithfulness. And in your coupon, joy and in the mobile. And you're new every morning.
2: Every morning.
0: Nima nya kwata
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2: so Kai
0: Yadi yari bi any baby yadi. Ubanza is when you cancer. When you cancer of the liver. When you cancer of the pancreas. From nowhere. And then you be other nyamia fan count.
2: Yes,
0: I feel for the account.
2: Jesus.
0: By the voice of the apostle.
2: Yes.
0: By the power of the Holy Spirit. In the name of Jesus.
2: Yes.

0: Shrew.
1: John chapter 34.
0: Yes, sir.
1: Verse 25.
0: Ebium.
1: John chapter 34.
0: Yes, sir.
1: Verse 25.
0: Ebium.
1: John chapter 34. Verse 25.
0: What's it then?
1: Therefore, he knoweth their works.
0: Bible say, Onyankuponim abrunzamfunyuma.
2: My God.
0: Onim.
1: Yes.
0: Onim.
1: Yes. And he overturned them in the night.
0: He overturned them in the morning.
1: No, sir.
0: He overturned them in the afternoon.
1: No, sir.
0: He overturns it what?
1: In the night.
0: He overturns what?
1: In the night.
0: And Janana Juno, the Ayadiatus.

0: that my God,
1: that my God,
0: he knows the works, of the wicked, and overturns the works, of the wicked,
1: tonight,
0: tonight is my night, of perfection,
1: Oh Lord,
0: overturn, the works, of the wicked,
1: tonight,
0: Bible,

0: nye ketua. Tumi biara ekwesa wo ye ketua. Some say I will not be small.
1: I will not be small.
0: Say I will not be sick.
1: I will not be sick.
0: Say I will not be poor.
1: I will not be poor.
0: Say I will never be unproductive.
1: I will never be unproductive.
0: Say I will never be barren.
1: I will never be barren.
0: Say limitation.
1: Limitations
0: of life.
1: Of life.
0: Overturn.
1: Overturn.
0: Say tonight.
1: Tonight.
0: By the word.
1: By the word.
0: Of the Lord.
1: Of the Lord.
0: In the book of
1: Job.
0: Chapter 34.
1: Verse 24.
0: Verse 25.

0: chapter 14.
1: Yes, sir.
0: Matthew chapter 13 verse 28. I'm sorry. Matthew 13, 28. Also for Akwa, fire. There is a fire. Ajua, fire.

0: Ebiom.
1: Matthew chapter 13, verse 28.
0: Ebiom.
1: Matthew chapter 13, verse 28.
0: Ebiom.
1: Matthew chapter 13, verse 28.
0: Ebiom.
1: Matthew chapter 13, verse 28.
0: Ebiom.
1: Matthew chapter 13, verse 28.
0: Ebiom.
1: Matthew chapter 13, verse 28.
0: Yanko.
1: And he said unto them.
0: That be for 27, brother.
1: Yes, sir. Matthew 13, verse 27 and 28.
0: Mm-hmm.
1: So the servants of the householder came and said unto him, Sir, did you not sow good seeds in your field?
0: Or say, Na, Ebuladinyam, hey.
2: Oh, Jesus.
0: Come you.
1: Yes, sir. Matthew 13, verse 27 and 28. Mm. And the servants of the householder.
0: Now, Bible said, apart from now, Ogura Nefonum Banjembe can say.
1: Then they said unto him, Sir, did you not sow good seeds in your field?
0: Oh, so would I, eh? And ya ba pen ye could ya wa funu.
2: Yes, sir.
0: Ha. Ye nim sa ye kwa funu no. Ye could ya ba pa.
2: Yes, sir.
0: We want to sow good seed. So we said, I'm a good seed.
1: I am a good seed.
0: Say, I'm a good seed.
1: I am a good seed.
0: Say, I'm not a bad seed.
1: I am not a bad seed.
0: I cannot fail.
1: I cannot fail.
0: I cannot fail.
1: I cannot fail.
0: I cannot fail.
1: I cannot fail.
0: I cannot fail.
1: I cannot fail.
0: I am not a bad seed.
1: I am not a bad seed.
0: Never.
1: Never.
3: To never happen.
0: I rather do ya ba pa.
1: From whence then has this test?
0: Or say, Nankase with your friend and before a fool. And Kase. And Kase be a fool, Abra
2: Bonne.
0: Come on.
1: Come
0: with a disallow.
1: Disallow.
0: Say, I disallow.
1: I disallow.
0: That's a man penne.
1: Hey, penne.
2: Mm.
0: And they are the second to training in
1: yes,
0: my brother, me the empower to training in
1: yes, yes, sir. Matthew 13, 27, 28.
0: Yes, sir.
1: So the servant of the householder came and said unto him.
0: Now, Bible said, no penny now, she's canning up for the supercatcher and say,
1: did you not sow good seeds in your field?
0: Oh, would I? And you are about penny, you are woeful.
1: From whence then has this test?
0: And you're not saying, Cassay, you're full of fumuni finifa.
1: He said unto them,
0: now, oh, would I not catch the penny in his head?
1: An enemy has tanked.
0: And your tongue for me, I did.
1: I yes, I do.
0: And your tongue for me,
1: I
0: did. Onyankopon oboni frani. Onyankopon bohieni. Bible so oboye se ni seso ni subanso. Enti ohiani free fa. Ohiani yankase. Free baby. The Bible said there was a okay yanko. Luke chapter 15. I want to. Someone said I want to pray.
1: I want to pray.
0: Say man of God.
1: Man of God.
0: I want to pray.
1: I want to pray.
0: Luke chapter 15. Are you there?
1: Yes, sir.
0: Verse 7 and 8 and 9. 7, 8 and 9.
1: Yes,
0: Luke
1: sir.
0: Chapter 15, 7 to 9.
1: Yes, sir.
0: Cause you say.
1: Luke chapter 15.
0: Uh-huh.
1: Verse 7, 8 and 9.
0: Yes, sir.
1: I say unto you.
0: What's the catch them say?
1: That likewise.
0: What's the Sarah?
1: Joy shall

0: ya wo ni ya huse wo shebre e fa ni ya disin twa ye den atonso ebi atonso entonso wo ni humo fe pa batun tumi nware ya tumi de krono kura ye den
1: atonso
0: ato ya tumi to krono manka ya so ba o ya oba kama pa batun wiyade
1: wiyade
0: en siya urade
1: ayy
0: wiyade. Second Corinthians chapter 12. Oh, come. Some said, I want to pray.
1: I want to pray.
0: Say, see, anytime. Second Corinthians chapter 12. And adia bakwa esori tiyo ebe free ho. Second Corinthians 12 verse 7.
1: Verse 7.
0: She.
1: Second Corinthians chapter 12 verse number 7.
0: Ebiom.
1: Second Corinthians chapter 12 verse 7.
0: Ebiom.
1: Second Corinthians chapter 12 verse 7.
0: Yanko.
1: Unless I should be exalted above the measure.
0: Or sin. Esan se. Amon pese mi picture me hon tra. Esusukru wa amon susudi amaminti no.
1: Through the abundance of the revelations.
0: Abundance of revelations. Yes. How many say many a beer, Papa?
1: Yes.
0: Many a beer.
1: Yes.
0: Many a beer. Yes. And the Paul say, how many say many a beer? Na enun jesan se amon pese mi beja me hontra susukuru aye susunteno.
1: There was given to me a thorn in the flesh.
0: Amon mamen kase bi se enwo gome.
1: The messenger of Satan to buffet me.
0: Bronsam suma force on titi me anedia.
1: Lest I should be exalted above the measure.
0: So much at the measure.
1: The measure.
0: Say tonight.
1: Tonight.
0: I will exalt myself.
1: Myself.
0: Above. The measure.
1: The measure.
0: Say any measure.
1: Any measure.
0: In my father's house.
1: In my mother's house.
0: I declare.
1: I declare.
0: My Señor.

I will take my problem. Enemy, my problem. 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

0: tiemi a ti asem we ye pa en fesi en net se no fesi nano
1: that's right
0: anya sa and out here you're very very careful and never become familiar with the anointing and you're familiar because the danger of proximity is that you if you are not very careful you would take things for granted and you're dangerous and they say obey so for and you're dangerous of papa
1: for papa
0: and you're dangerous of papa
1: papa
0: you're dangerous and they say one she ya over fun and try Yanko,
2: yes sir.
0: Yanko.
2: Genesis 31, verse 15.
0: Again,
2: Genesis 31, verse 15. Genesis 31, verse 15. Are we not counted of you strangers?
0: And Rachel said. And Rachel said. Bible said, "Na Rachel and Rahel, Ekan said." Yet they say, "Oh, ye papa amaya ye." They say, "Ahoho webusiemu." Yet they say, "Ahoho."
2: For he has sold us.
0: His son said, "Your papa no aye den.
2: What toying? And has quite devoured also our money.
0: And what some mini yesika? Amo papa ni ebe bunsamo.
1: Yes.
0: And no man who say Oma brabona Oma bofi horo. Amo tesa hoho.
1: Yes.
0: Just so. Can you imagine being in your father's house and operating like an outsider? Me say, and no, you be a yew.
1: Jesus.
0: And you're done.
1: Yes, Lord.
0: A dear be a no pity a yew.
1: Yes, Lord.
0: Say your mommy.
1: Yes, Lord.
0: Say your papa.
1: Yes,
0: say your bush ya fwa.
1: Yes, Lord.
0: A dear be a no dear yew.
1: Yes, Lord.
0: I cut out Sabreso.
1: Yes.
0: And you're done.
1: Yes, Lord.
0: Rahel say, your papa. My yet is a ho ho. Come you?
2: Yes, sir.
0: And Ivy. And I'm Guyan Ivy.
2: Yes, sir.
0: Abusiamunsem. Can you answer that?
2: Yes, sir. Genesis 31, verse 15.
0: Again.
2: Genesis 31, verse 15.
0: Again.
2: Genesis 31, verse 15. Rachel said, "Does he not regard us as foreigners?"
0: Or say, "Your papa who yet to say, yeah, ho ho."
2: Not only has he sold us,
0: and you say what on your keke,
2: but he has used up what he paid for us.
0: Now you see, cause 1 minute, can King James, you know?
1: Yes, sir. Yes, sir.
2: Genesis 31, verse 15. And Rachel said, "Are we not counted of you strangers?"
0: Or say, "Yet is a ho ho, oh, your papa for you.
2: For he has sold us."
0: It's answer what on you.
2: And has quite devoured also our money.
0: And now what some mini yesika? Now bobra. Now when I'm on your tongue. Not just say you are a slave in disguise. You don't have an identity. Now yes, I'm mini yesika. Limit to bend a chance here, mini yesika. So I can be you.
1: Yes, sir.
2: Genesis 31 verse 15. Rachel said, "Are we not counted of him as strangers?"
0: Yet is a ho ho your papa fee.
2: For he has sold us.
0: In sense, your papa toying.
2: And has quite devoured also our money.
0: And now what some mini yesika? Share. Psalm 69, verse 8. NIV. What the law?
2: Yes, sir.
0: Psalm
2: 69, verse 8. Psalm 69 verse 8.
0: Me see NIV.
2: NIV. I am a foreigner to my own family.
0: What's it name?
2: Psalm 69 verse 8 from the NIV. I am a foreigner to my own family.
0: My mami and kasababushia.
2: A stranger to my own mother's children.
0: A singer today.
2: My own mother's children.
0: What do you mean to ya?
1: Hey.
0: Say a bin towada. One castle, unianum, it to me, meeting Tiao.
1: Danka.
0: Share. Or say, me, Yahoo, Yaka, first one,
1: yes, sir.
0: And a Rachel, a case, a ya on one papa, na tono, asa mini nisika.
1: Yes.
0: And a Debbie Count has said, my Yahoo, Mammy and Casadin,
1: Mabusha,
0: and a Messiah. Oh, what, mommy, I'm in my name.
1: Hey, ma.
0: Songs of Solomon.

0: 1:6.
1: Yes, sir.
0: Tieni ye because me be and I'm praying just one prayer for whosoever. And tie and na ye serious because we have been praying the whole day just for you. Obi Frefi London or so for. Maybe your pumping was frame and frame online frame off air. Or so for me kuna me warren. 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
2: My God.
0: Or se me soon die no be abet na yen paso. 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What you say about 3 months ago me bomb pye ne ade chen ya pen ade ne yeden e yire ai te ko ye o ti wan ni o pese o tutu di tin yin
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2: kai
0: Songs of Solomon,
1: yes sir,
0: chapter 1:6.
1: Songs of Solomon chapter 1:6.
0: Ebium.
1: Songs of Solomon chapter 1:6.
0: Ebium.
1: Songs of Solomon chapter 1:6.
0: What's it?
1: Look not upon me because I am black.
0: What's it? Mamu shamiye san se abrabo aye metum. Abrabo betumi mana ye utu. Abrabo betumi ase woni pedia.
1: Oh yes.
0: What's it? Mamu shami sa san se ma yetum.
1: Because the sun has looked upon me.
0: And son said,
1: my mother's children were angry with me.
0: What's it?
1: My mother's children were angry with me.
0: What's it? Mimma. And no mubu fool me.
1: They made me the keeper of the vineyard.
0: They did what?
1: They made me the keeper of the vineyard.
0: Someone said they made me.
1: They made me.
0: That's why I'm a yemi.
1: I'm a yemi.
0: Obia.
1: Obia.
0: Me show my fool.
1: Me show my fool.
0: Just say soon soon we ask. No be to me your penny.
1: Yes.
0: Just I would not share the fool.
1: Share the fool.
0: Baba said me mama. No. I'm not my yemi your penny. Some me show my fool.
1: Nah. Yes,
0: mama.
1: But my own vineyard have I not kept.
0: Now show me a man. Juma dey man. Juma dey.
1: Let me say so.
2: Ye juma mo sunsumu.
0: Me ye juma mo mo sunsumu. Omo jimi sika sunsumu. Na me am juma so dem ye dey.
1: Between
0: 19 abrabwa shimi tumu sa.
2: Obi on do black to so.
0: Second Kings chapter 2. Me tam no so about I want to pray for somebody. But me person who no be bi ansan mabompa. Second Kings chapter 2 verse 19. God punish the devil.
1: Big one. Second Kings chapter 2 verse 19. And the men of the city said unto Elisha.
0: Na a chrome one man man penny for no ba o deal for Elisha and chain. No catch and say.
1: Behold, I pray thee.
0: Or see a snow.
1: The situation of this city is pleasant.
0: Or see a crow way a day pa efe crone fe.
1: As my Lord seeth.
0: Or see wow shout to Mr. Crone fe.
1: But the water is not.
0: And so, and shouldn't it?
1: And yeah,
0: and shouldn't we chrono mo nye? Yadi ania ba kupena choko. The chrono. And shouldn't nye? And shouldn't nye tede nesi?
1: And the ground barren.
0: Na udi ya bibi ya swaso ede. Dear me, then he say, the chrono peni for umu nyansa. Umu nyansa say. Onyami for you day. Next verse.
1: Yes, sir.
0: Next verse.
1: He said unto them.
0: Na onyami di for Elisha. Elisha means Jehovah is my savior. Ote se, nyami amana enkwanti ye. Bible said, no catch the crew mon penny for no say.
1: Bring me a new cruise.
0: Mon kopfa ayu wafo from reme.
1: And put put salt the ring.
0: Namu fa enchini mu ajuwanu.
1: And they brought it to him.
0: They brought it to what?
1: To him.
0: Say to him.
1: To him.
0: Kasom the bread.
1: All the bread.
0: Kasom the bread.
1: Some the bread.
0: Okay. Nom the bread. Aha. Koso.
1: And he went forth unto the spring of the waters.
0: Na oko baby enchini piyisi ba.
1: And cast the salt in there.
0: Na odenchini nu gusensi yomu.
1: And said,
0: no can say.
1: Thus said the Lord,
0: say na seforadi siye.
1: I have healed these waters.
0: Masasa enchio yariye.
1: And there shall not from thence any more death or barren land.
0: Ne fineko petuwo niho. Boni su yaden
1: anyo.
0: Enya diya petuwo besi kroimu ne kronsu be tumpong. Send in your message to
1: you.
0: Elisha the cancer.
1: So the waters were healed unto this day.
0: And to show you, I have said, Pemine, about the saying,
1: according to the saying of Elisha, which he spoke.
0: According to the saying of what?
1: Elisha.
0: Send the Elisha,
1: a kaya.
0: Until you need Elisha to do what?
1: To say something.
0: Yes, okay. Sir. Okay, this is where your Old Testament, Colossians chapter 4. Colossians. First letter to the Colossians. Chapter 4, verse 12.
1: Yes, sir. Colossians chapter 4, verse 12.
0: See, and he answered him a beautiful line. Because, Bibi Biara, see, we are so for Uti, Emma, and your family. Don't be familiar with anointing. No.
1: Never.
0: Because I'm telling you, say, whether you like it or not, you need someone to pray for you.
1: Oh, yes.
0: And the anointing you respect is that which will bless you.
1: Oh, yes.
0: It is not the anointing you are close to. Because, say, why necessary? To a guy.
1: Yes, sir. Colossians 4, verse 12. Epaphras. Who is one of you?
0: Poor natural letter, comma, Colossians, Afuno. Honor, see, or so for Epaphras, or the same one.
1: A servant of Christ.
0: Nansu, or your so for.
1: Saluted you.
0: Or in Shia, Sumasim, and Famaramo.
1: Always laboring fervently for you in prayer.
0: Always laboring fervently with you.
1: No, sir.
0: Laboring fervently what?
1: For you.
0: Kase for you.
1: For you.
0: Kase not with you.
1: Not with you.
0: Or see, nejumo yene se, oye ejuma ding ding one paibom, edimamo, entie one paibwa ye body manipa.
1: Oh yes.
0: Ena epefran, nejumo yene se, oye ejuma ding, ejuma empaibwa ye bomenipa, edin se bibia.
1: Oh yes.
0: Because only ngu se, obi chuma ko phobia mani.
1: Ah yes.
0: Babu se, oye ejuma ding ding, ebom paye demamo, adentia.
1: That you may stand perfect.
0: That you may stand what?
1: Perfect.
0: Send a baby, I'm moving to the day.
1: Pepe.
0: Not just a pepe from Piano. Obama one way a day. Perfect in what?
1: And complete.
0: Also, the complete, I become. Uber pepe, no way a penny.
1: In all the will of God.
0: I want yami penny them. And tinyami betumia or petty amount. There can be the will of God for you.
1: Yes.
0: But without the ministry of Epaphras, Paul is telling us your life can never be complete.
1: Oh, yes.
0: According to scripture.
1: Oh, yes.
0: Tie, se wutiye ye na se nyankopon e release man of God be mawa. Chese, fa kwen biya suso be protect this relationship. Because number one, bronsambe testo. Bronsambe ye bibiya ma sene be ya sa nyankopon be den.
1: Say.
0: Oh, Mr. Mitie, one preacher, one agent. And I'm saying, no wonder Salat Africa. Also, invited Sophobia, so me preacher, man. And that's a foreign one, of Frephobia, and fa. And on your program, or your program, we pen and hear a catcher and say, Sikan, Cardamama, so for the fa, na fa, check the Albacan, and now Faco, Abuja, na Friday, Faco, Potako, Faco Mano. Or do so for the sofa, say, what? Keke. You came to honor me even though I didn't come. Or say, Daddy, you are my spiritual father.
1: Right.
0: I don't want to know why you didn't come. This is what we would have given to you. I am bringing it to you.
1: That's right.
0: What be that?
1: Kai.
0: What be that?
1: No, sir.
0: Ghana, you need to be
1: on to oh, me.
0: Or say, Nientia, ye Yoruba for, ye ni anointing, he say. Your brain wants because following is difficult.
1: Yes.
0: So would the obi a almost searching a day,
1: papa?
0: Because Bronsamba Mu who mistake.
1: I'm so.

0: me say bibi si wi ase keke wo bibi si wi ase keke wo on se oche ne epifras wo si eye epifras en pagwa edeno se beya mu beya complete in all the will of God and can you just pray out and to us ya 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26
1: yes sir
0: who so see the now for Gideon teche na for obuoye den atosho in san say I must now Ubuno and an edding.
2: Yeah,
0: Jumama, yet you would hear,
2: Dabby.
0: Ubet me a tear, Fanko. Ubet me a baby panocrain your shape. But so poor dear, I bear your Jumama. It's in my beautiful line at home. Ubet me a so seed, you know, that was 055-944-6673. 055-944. Me say, Obron Samba so relationship, Nafe. Send a bayard, dear, yes, yes, a man, about bow. And to one inside the above bosa, and Musra, Namiba Testo. That's me call your program, and I'm so for penny, Eddie, a friend saying, Eddie, another date, Yabason, who young program. And to be the Mians, I was a day.
3: I'll
0: send me Jai, baby, I'm a copia because Minyan Nube, baby, and one and one day.
3: Ah,
0: and then I'm a best son. Obibio be hunse os obre wa brabom bia ense se bia na chese nani nani nshade ye 055-944-6673 enye wa dwen se wo de da bia utie prayer na okon o dome ho o so wi afra dome from land a dome from land ye 0302-216561 and as 0302-216562 who said you probably brain is so seated? And now, that be I'm Frawa seed land, so Frawa, I do my from land, 0302-216561. 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And your two lines, just follow. You can't, me say, I need me a help, be a solution, oh, just say, sebi, when you start here. Hello, good morning. Hello, good morning.
4: Morning.
0: But you want to say?
4: Now,
0: what I can say?
4: I'm going to say,
0: and London for me, Pamcho, Mom from me, here we are. Because I don't want to discuss it on radio. Hello, good morning.
5: Good morning.
0: Pacho, what can say?
5: Nana could do it.
0: Ah, Nana, you have for Papa.
5: Mother.
0: You have miss for Papa. Whatever. Oh, Father, in the mighty name of Jesus, with a good heart, I pray for my big brother, Nana Kojo. I decree and declare over your life every imperfection cancelled. May the Lord do it for you as you have done it for many people. In Jesus' name, amen.
2: Amen.
0: Hello, good morning.
6: Hello, good morning.
0: Nampacho, what you saying?
6: Nampacho, I'm not an answer.
0: Nampacho, I'm not going to answer. 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
6: Pacho ni ma nkuyo ma bravo.
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2: Amen.
0: It's your time. It's your season. Emanu nchamu da.
2: Davida.
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0: My God. Hey Nana Dre, come on. Hello, good morning.
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0: 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Amen. My God. Young Baron, my husband messages about baby. I'll look at it later on. Hello, good morning.
3: Good morning.
0: What? But you want to say? In the mighty name of Jesus, with a good heart, I pronounce the blessing over your life. I declare limitations cancelled in Jesus' mighty name. Amen.
1: Amen.
0: Me say solution was how Jesus we were new to baby. Yes, we hear different thing. Bible says scripture can never be broken. Nyame asem entumi infeli da. Hello, good morning.
7: Morning, da.
0: What is saying?
7: Pacho adom me hoye.
0: Pacho din is saying.
7: Din di mami ke.
0: Me bompai mama, me bompai se. 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Yes, say no. And from so awa ye biye kwa ma brunsan. 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E wo Yesu din mo. Amen.
1: Amen.
0: 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Hello, good morning.
8: Good morning, papa.
0: What to say?
8: Nyame ato me hoye
0: empa be na pese me no bo pacho
8: pacho mi hia school kwan.
0: Father, in the mighty name of Jesus, the Bible said knowledge is profitable. I decree and declare by the word of the Lord that every closed door is open. May the Lord favor you. May your heart desire be granted in Jesus' mighty name. Amen. Benya, benya broso. Na fakiso sumpa kan. Hello, good morning.
9: Good morning.
0: Nampacho ifieti saying.
9: Pacho nyamiato mboko.
0: Me bompa ya maun. 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Yesu dimu ni ya bompa ye. Amen.
1: Amen.
0: Shra bibri. Me shra bibri. Amani ya ntowo da.
1: Oh, Yesu.
0: Amini ufye sani mushiyo.
1: Oh, Yesu.
0: Hello, good morning.
10: Good morning.
0: Nampacho honte saying. Father, in the mighty name of Jesus, with a good heart, I pronounce the blessing upon your daughter. I decree and declare every limitation cancelled. May the Lord cause your life to flourish like the tree planted by the rivers of water. Increase and multiply in Jesus' mighty name. Amen.
1: Amen.
0: It's working. It's working. It's working. It's working. If I'm a who see, you know, call, let's pray. Hello, good morning.
10: Good morning,
0: Dan. Nampacho, what you saying?
10: Yeah,
0: Empire yeah, Ben, I'll pass him in Obo, Miss Rewa.
10: Mpacho, me mofra, or so for be a camp mofra, or the mofra basa, and I, what say when you know?
0: On to me, son, my wasse be a razzi reunion, yes, you see, Father, in the mighty name of Jesus, I declare that which is dead, let it rise up again. I repackage the life of this woman together with the truth. I declare nothing missing, nothing broken. May dead rise and shine above. Of every limitation in Jesus' mighty name, amen. Be unto me, say, Oma. Never I overturn it. Hello, good morning.
11: Amen.
0: That is saying,
11: yes, sir. Nyakupando,
0: Nyamiado, Mampana, now, what I can say,
11: IJB,
0: IJB, and saying.
11: Yes, are you good?
0: The bumpire man will send with Juma, will shebre, will worry sem, will contour. Bibi, I dare, will come so enter us a few and query, and we pay you with Yesu Dimo, amen.
11: Yes, sir.
0: When you want to sorry, a baby program. Amen. Oba body, oba ba. And yet, we'll read your song. Brand new, you may say, yes, you're today, yes, you're this week, it is a serious meeting. Hello, good morning.
12: Good morning.
0: Now, what you saying?
12: Yes, sir, Adomo.
0: Yes, sir, Adomo. Ebe ye ye debe. Now, what are you saying?
12: Bache FM, Abena.
0: Abena, me bom paya ma, Mr. Frem, Kwabena, me bom paya ma, se, nyamia. 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Amen. It's done. It is done.
1: Amen.
0: Hello, good morning.
1: Hello, good morning, Daddy.
0: That is saying.
1: Pacho, nyami adu mehuye pa.
0: Umbeye de bia, I like the voice. Pacho, wane ka say?
1: Pacho, Rita.
0: Rita, me bom paya man with a good heart. 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Yesu dimo. Amen.
13: Amen.
0: My God. Hello, good morning.
14: Good morning, Baba.
0: What you say?
14: Yeah, I'm having a great time.
0: Hey, me bon pa ma, me bon pa ya anu dente ma. Se nyankopon ma wa bra bo manya kraba hwe. Won suru man hren e wo Yesu di mu. Amen.
13: Amen.
0: May your star shine. Hello, good morning.
15: Hello, good morning.
0: Now what you saying?
15: Pacho na mi adu daddy.
0: Pacho wane ka say?
15: But Ophelia,
0: Nyame Bamana Sui, what?
15: Amen.
0: Wabra Bonya Nimguasia Dawate.
15: Amen.
0: Nipa Fia Chichi Baba, but you are Doye.
13: Yes,
0: Wawari Betumpon, Yabama was Yatre. One nantin Sradia da. Miss Sankumigu Abra Bosun Yanko Poma, Kani Anshrain. Baby Abijina Bia, unfair for Kani Dumu, Yamemao di Anshrain. And Sui, sending Yamia some tea with Yesu Dimo. Amen.
13: Amen.
0: She a fearful Yama, what?
15: Pacho, your daddy.
0: Amen. It's a blessing. It's a blessing to be a blessing. And I'm so proud of what I'm doing. Hello, good morning.
15: Good morning, daddy.
0: What are you saying?
15: Pacho, nami adumu.
0: Pacho, wane ka say?
15: Pacho, amani.
0: Ama, me bon pa ya mao. 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Good morning.
16: Good morning, Papa.
0: Nam Pacho, what you say?
16: Nam Yadu, Papa.
0: Nam Hwane ka say?
16: My friend, Prophet Daniel. This is your Kwapim.
0: What's your friend saying?
16: Prophet Daniel. This is your Kwapim.
0: Ebe si wye.
16: Amen.
0: Oni obi na ye jumana se wa wo wa sorry.
16: Me ye eda wo CAC.
0: Me bompa ya maung.
16: Amen.
0: Wo eda jumana ye ne enye nshira.
16: Amen.
0: Baby, I'm going to say that I'm going to Yesu and in sanctuary.
13: Amen.
16: Amen.
0: I'm going to say that I'm going to be to say that I'm going to and come if you buy it.
13: Yes,
0: if you never said that I'm kasa a year jumano. So I'm going to be a kasa a year juma.
13: Amen.
0: Yes, amen.
13: Amen.
0: Amen. Amen. Amen.
13: Amen.
0: Yesu Amen. Amen. Amen.
16: Amen. Amen. Amen.
0: Amen. Amen. Amen. Mitie.
17: Hello.
0: Mitie. Hello, good morning.
17: Fine morning, Sapo.
0: Net is saying.
17: Yami Adumo.
0: Prophet, your point was afraid, man. My Emmanuel House Yakato, your prophet was afraid. But the Patrodini saying.
17: The judge.
0: George, me bomb pie, my baby, I will be at a fineco. A brabo for Kuran Nedu, a brabo, Nobe Sumian Shira, baby, a bejina boa for Mwau, Vienia Dwania, Beya Sai Musio, Yarianim Guasia Kodana, and Kawa Brabo, who yes, you dim no bompire, amen. It's such a beautiful night. Even though it's a short night, it's a very powerful, very powerful. Obi biara wo ye sofo awola no so me bompa ya no den de ma na ye nim guase na ye ka na ye etwesa me sending na asodi no asofo die entompon
13: e
0: wo yesu dem aba obi duen kasa famma. Hello, good morning.
18: Good morning, Jeff.
0: Nampa cho ho te saying
18: yankopon
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18: Eva
0: 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che no the more na nyame nyira ye kese ma ye. 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Never allow anybody. 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Because ya tuyantinoma Moses Kodia. 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Oma say no. We ya be crash you said ye ye crash a friend say Iron Ross. So far you so run around you can bump away with him because all right you
19: so right you so
0: and I no pay
19: you no pay
0: me foul say
19: me foul say
0: me wura
19: me wura
0: and my jinkwa
19: and my jinkwa
0: but na ma come
19: but na ma come
0: me dim so
19: you dim so
0: me dawa say
19: dawa say
0: say sa kwenye
19: sa kwenye
0: wo dia mama
19: wo dia mama
0: e wo yesu
19: wo yesu dimo
0: amen
19: amen
0: me pa chon ko ba bia because nyame aso for ye no na what them ha o ma ye crado o ma de die sham chan ye die na ba afetie ni ye pa se o pese o John Gideon Army na o plant Gideon Army. Gideon Army seed in a year 2026 and 1026. Apart from that, we betumi adua other seeds, you know. But Gideon Army seed in a year 2026 and 1027 and that year depth data no. But you can plant other seed 926, 826, above 126. Dua no akoma paso no ni pa dua na no an wotwa. Especially so your software. Entie keke and tia keke, nyamishra baby. 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I'm getting ready now. What's up for any fear to say?
19: I don't
0: know. 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

0: 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on Facebook wa Mr. Bomode ni enchia media no echagu on Facebook adomo 106.3 FM YOA Adom Ahinwa Obusuansa Adom Ahinwa Mihu minuya no ma mwaji muti Josephine Efayeboa Mama Comfort Mama Yvonne Okai Mama 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Efrim, me pacho. What is it?
1: Ma nyami adum, na won say.
0: Yesu adum wehu me mobo.
1: Da yesu ase.
0: Which it?
2: Bobby.
0: Unye so unye busyan mo what is it?
2: Yesu adum, yin yina huye. Jidi sa wasu huye.
0: Adum nehu me mobo. Efia.
3: Mommy.
0: Oh, what is it?
3: Yeah,
0: that is what we are. That's Syria now. Oh, I say, Syria. Okay, question, what is it? And that question, I dear show you, and I was all that down, who you video. Now, microphones, I dear way, dear, if you are a pump, mom, I was here, and the motion show 05. If you are, also your media, mommy. Motion show 05, now, and that I dear nation, and that or the budget, I was saying, I wish I in na some papa's own so what to say. I began with a barn and hoffy, no wild dream pa. Hey, Avi, out of hey, oh, good morning. I was saying, and then so a foot to umre. 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
1: 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Onya sika The money, no, and they control, and I you control the money. And as you can buy me something, I have to do anything that I want to do. Bible says, when you're money, you know, when you're money, you know, and first of all, the foundation, the planning, and the character of the person. 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
1: 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Like yeah, near my yepe. We desire yepe. To say sebi a fear what ye. 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And the minima created that opportunity for her because of my character. And the misuba ya me dene dino. And when I'm obi or who we are si bia usuba in a tree. 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
0: 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Yeah, papa no onya. Yesu onya. But sanya obe kipu no. 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
0: Every over so kasa kasa
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1: 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God has given us and to say nyame aye madom na se menye sika awurade mu amena mentimi make informed decision Dr. Maris Moro Kasembe or see before you make a choice or a decision think about the resource enti na wie ye no eno na say e inform me even your choice enti the ebesi no eno ni kai mra asana wesi sa ejira ye no enti nay nkanka ye mrante aye papa wafa kwan bi so a ene aye case studies 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distractions a me mature distractions medua de ma life a mature life into the medical and a fiance. Well, you should come together as family and decide what you will do with the money. And then there's a guy here, we invest money. And the invest can in session, ni mum. Ebia mami papa. Hey, that's the guy here soon. Yen yen day. Oh, ebia yam fa invest in an estate. And I yam fa. And fire your money crab ako into kwai. And I yen yen say, I think say it's better than say. Ye this come to an I bet it yet in a house and answer.
0: Nasa. Abusia near ye can yen say, entotoye. 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
0: 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I was say ye more better than Ntetia. 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
4: 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That's what you have to understand. And to be not there, appeal will be seen. Even after appeal no crown or the right to go to the Supreme Court. And see, the legal process has not been exhausted. And even from Supreme Court to crown, assume you mean for some nankuya or the right for reason. And see, the whole legal process is not terminated. So, we are doing any fair. Any fair, you know, to me, my national chairman, or now, you know, who you. And then, what I'm telling all of us as politicians, Mr. Infano Kreyeduma, the world is spherical, as it's a Kusia. But we have a Fabiaco round, I don't have a suit, one M. And now, oh, free, Bunkum, Eko, Nifako round, which means we're free, Nifa.
0: Ara Simon Osemen sanya kane suafo wa sante mantemu Echilemu Beninisius Enra Anajo Oni ebiwa ene disa mkumuhi
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0: national team no so no ye league no mo aso na san kitema o mo san di e chi ntisa ne o ma nyina no se ye nyie ho amfiri ho a e magana football enkoyi ogesana info no no.
1: I think that there's so much lobbying going on as we speak, but people don't want to accept it as sanity. 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And here one factor. Another factor can be say your federation, near the league. But where we are now, mean quite because South Africa. South Africa almost suffer. No more PSL. Sapa for a running national team no, and a PSL a running local league no. But yeah, no, almost running league no, almost a running federation no. And now I must say, before club we're attached to a club. And you see, we must. The federation almost appointed referees for the local league. Almost a running local league. Almost a selection for the national teams. Almost a selection is out to their own clubs. So interest, you know, a key factor. I am per se. You better say a free. Your interest. You are seeking for interest. That is the issue.
0: August 9 for, I don't know, Prince Tego, and so I can't hear my Black Star Spain, and no, our sports page, so, our Doom TV, on a Kaninja, no, the two, just say, Carlos Cruza, yeah, can, yeah, man, a condor extension, yeah, the, no, no, fee, say, Papa, no, Jumedi, obedi, Edema, World Cup, no, see, I on two, Jumano, so, on, say, the, Hunio, my, ye, and Jumedi, obedi, me, di, aboye.
2: I don't think, say, we obedi, me, do, baby. No, me, they can maintain him, though, it's okay. But to me, I don't think so. We obey to me, the Yako baby. A waste of time, in fact. And what's ever keeping? We are going back to the same system now. In Jan America, say, right now, Ejumana, they are massama. They are man, if I'm not starting now. What I say, no more young, we are starting now with the grass football. Nayanya, boys, I bet me keep you. I had a good transition at the other national team. Say, I'm blast and look, I say, second team, Upo be Abishima. Why? What do I say? By Stevie Mutai, we were there. He started our system now. Before I even play, system of grassroots na make they have to do. I mean, they have to be serious about it and make sure that he starts now. He said America. He starts now because we don't have much time. And then no a bit, mama, yanya good transition to the national team.
3: Okay.
0: Stego, and no, young call Black Queens, Abobo, no Black Queens, or Morocco, Nyameya Duma, on the 26th of this month, Wafko, no, Estate, yo, Group D, with Cameroon, Kivet, Mali, near no more, yo, Group Nra, Yeni Tanzania, Ebo, Yankofa, I can see 29th July, Yeni Kivet, Ebo, first match, but, Omkodu, no, on him, say, preparation, course ahead of the tournament, but Black Queens are power assistant coach, Oko Boakim, last coach, needing Eddie PL person, and they, on also, if trading, Sanso, and a goalkeeper, trainer Yapao na ono so ewo Morocco neno nidi Eddie Frank Peterson ono so 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betimi aboa Ghana ye maba wa etim no.
4: For the Black Queens is something that is, it's a big job, it's a big opportunity for me. This job is very big for me. To be goalkeeper coach for Ghana, for the Black Queens is something that is, it's a big job, it's a big opportunity for me. So I'm here to do the best for the goalkeepers, for the team for Ghana. So to be, how can you say, somehow full-time connected to a team, and even one of the big national teams is very, very big for me. But in the long term, I'm sure we will see some giant steps for female goalkeepers in Ghana.
0: Wey, Uriah Powell, no, as goalkeeper trainer, Emma Blackwins, and no, Frank Peterson, and our team in Ghana. Young club issues, Kodo Konra, South African international, Eric Tinkler, the first training, Ewo Adako Jache, with 17 senior players, and 9 youth players, Orese, Nyame, Doma, on the 4th of September, Ghana League, you know, Estatia, Obit Medi, Kodo Konsu, Efra Dumu, Akwa Dumu, Macha, Yeja Karin Zitu Kwano, Ono, Niubia, Yapao, no, say, Omehe, na Kodo Konsu, Nyoma, Enkoyi, Yedu, DBBA. I want to DBB United. I qualify Abba Ghana Premier League. See you.
3: Ifo.
0: DBB United.
3: Di baby di di
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0: 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Tell me, Bono.
1: Yeah.
0: Di baby.
1: Di baby. Yeah.
0: Di baby United.
1: All right. Go be.
0: Edina no Edina.
1: We wish them well.
0: Yeah. Okay. It's in Tojan, so steady or more, yeah. That would baby. Any players, I'm person, I'm Tobiano. Richard in Tojan, ASU, Edema, Di baby United. Okasa, Edifahu.
2: Well, I think the preparation is good. So, I have some recruitment in Guson. For now, 6 to 7 players there. You bet me, I can say, I can't do on BBA. 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
1: 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Inti patcho shenu you say assignment of mineral rights without approval.
0: Assignment without approval.
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0: Okay.
1: Enti, the first charge no, enunono, assignment of mineral rights without approval. Ni etosu minunu purposefully facilitating an unlicensed mining operation contrary to section 99(2)(b) of the same law. In the assignment of mineral rights without approval, eno eka count 1, count 2, and count 3. Purposefully facilitating an unlicensed mining operation. Eno eka count 4, count 5, and count 6.
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1: 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And I want to be free as any farmer. And one man, I can say, on fat machines and co excavators. And I judge me, say, we idiot dance here, say, Sebi. Now, wouldn't him say, a mining near Kakoya was asking us. And which way? Or the machines no coin. Aye, Ochire Dako, no, a minister, regional minister for
0: Western region.
1: Western region.
0: Yeah.
1: Or say Rexec, we a meeting. Who say na galam say good year to na kosu ohono. Na a how mo a omasu di a idea na how mo kesi. Inti omu provide a protection bi. Emma, we no more know more yet. You must say more, some person more reclamation. Now, Omo Baba, yes, Edumano. And yet, Nipa, I will say, Ode Edumana Mano, I will say, or your mining service provider. Nipa, no, so watch your creator, Mu, your total, na no, so, or say, on your mining service provider. Or yet small scale miner.
0: Wow.
1: Na tiny panel, small scale miner. Mining service provider. So a mining service provider also a reclamationer. And also no, ye wahu krata was a wokoji. Uni sa krata ano. And then nipan say, I some akano kre, misi mini krata, ni inti a mini krata, and say, nyembe juma no no. Maybe a small scale miner. Small scale miner, so dear. E sika na mepe. 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
0: So when you ask Kana?
1: When you ask Kana, also kwe fiasi for another 3 years. Now she said, ebe kwa kwe 23 years.
0: Eish.
1: 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And cars, mienu. 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And also ye jie. 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Aji edi ama abain.
0: I see. Let's ask something, Ladi. Where they finally... Ekobani say the Etian say so we will appeal and no options be hosana
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0: Okay,
1: 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aware of this fact. Or say, I funded the reclamation work.
0: Okay, 20, it was me.
1: Proceeds from my mining operations on the concession.
0: Okay.
1: And wound to me was fully aware of this fact.
0: And the Uber PW was not cross-examined on this critical piece
1: of evidence. Oh, they change. And also, we can go from. And no, Nipana two, and no, I can say no mutu. And no, you're translating the thing.
0: I found that no.
1: I funded the reclamation works
0: using
1: proceeds from my mining operations on the concession.
0: Medjumedia
1: wound to me was fully aware of this fact.
0: It is Medjumedia me could deal with a yes, sir. A counter mining a yes, she muno. Mia na me share sika minya free mining me this reclaim assassino. Sadi a cost in ano na chema wound to me na unimpa.
1: Good. Or see, judge me see, we or can't ask him we it yam wound to me no. And on a PW, or say PW2 was not cross examined
0: on this critical
1: piece of evidence.
0: Critical.
1: Neither did the first accused put before the court any evidence to show that he had advanced money to PW2 to fund the reclamation. Concession, no so no.
0: Now, wouldn't be aware.
1: And I say, now wouldn't you?
0: Wow.
1: I say, we, yeah, the lawyer, no, I'm cross examining, no, I was so. He said, she said, this is this critical piece of evidence. And I say, so, yeah, I'm faculty, I'm the answer, I say, I don't care, say, you're say, your reclamation, and your mouth, sika, say, fire. But to mine, oh, there, Kwaseka, Krabu, or say, in fact, during cross-examination, when PW2 repeated his claim, Asemo Awaka was wrong.
0: Osesi Sudiebium.
1: And Kanye Awaka was wrong. Counsel for the first and third accused did nothing about it.
0: Nothing about it.
1: Yeah, Osesi Apia could be one. Yeah, Moshe.
0: Nothing about it.
1: Yeah, you said near course, Sunye. You be saying a question. Were you able to strike some gold in your operations? About your way, dear Sebi, sorry, then, men are me preaching, one hour translation. Were you able to extract some gold in your operations?
0: What do you mean your gold be every year, one number two, and I'll do my dear
1: Diohana? Yes, of course. That was my aim of going there.
0: Ampa and the correct and then the butai and mammy the coho.
1: Yes, out to Nanubium. And when your staff were arrested from the site, they took away some amount of gold. Is that correct?
0: A briar tea would you my fuebino? Yefa, a gold be every ho, a no correct.
1: Nanuye, yes, my lady.
0: Hey.
1: And yes, I be Sanubium. And this gold was not from illegal miners, but from your operations.
0: Nasa gold, no.
1: Yes, my lady.
0: Nasa gold, no. And ye only two from a good moon to the quans no more fire. A ye, wow, would you, my dear Diano, and a desa goody by, or say, Anne Mura.
1: And see, oh, if you are, Uba from Kakra, Ubeti, as someone judge me say. PW2 has expressly, emphatically, and consistently refuted the claim that he ever agreed, say, opening, say, or no, dear, said, oh, yeah, Jumache, into which to go the way, and I must on umbra as a sisuma on the umbe your reclamation. Having rejected the allegation, the burden rests on first accused to lead evidence on the probabilities to show that PW2 had agreed to the alleged arrangement. No such evidence led in this case.
0: No such.
1: Yeah.
0: No such.
1: Apart from Mahano, baby, wawa, what was the judge in your park in and say, Nipa and the lawyer, Nina, I'm one. Because in some way, what's a Ututu Nipana, Odi, Odi, Oka, and Semine Bu, O clients, no sono. Yakai and Una Uja, Osa, Tra, Wan Yahushi, Menyamina make our judge, and say, nothing was done. And now we can appeal, I said. Attaching a bear mu a tree. Second is normal you cry and attaching a bear. Attaching a bear muno, ne crata, ne address or chalk or two cotton. Or raise a objection be. No, say, assembly a war, assembly one, or say, you timid the court, Supreme Court. Because if I interpretation, and I buy interpretation, so a Supreme Court on Kwana also interpretation of the Constitution. In TM Franco, Supreme Court na on interpreti answer na yaba amu abe ma o judgment iti o judgment no kenchen so e hono judge no bogu ye se oni atacha enya adwin se e wo se ye interpretation bia ade no e da ho fenchim iti okoya appeal a it was one of these things between the grounds of appeal iti appeal there betimi akoso.
0: Wow.
1: And file appeal so. Normally of file appeal na obe file for bail pending appeal. Nti be betu ya ba say file appeal na obenya bail abra yi appeal no e koso no. Nti ko pem say be di appeal na wie no na we hu say appeal no e ko onu na odi fo na say so would you be more? Not to say, Nancy, I praise the Agrada. Aha, say a quay and a swan. Appeal their final, but oh shit, in some way, of course, now. Why would you lose them? Nipa would you also know my age, mom? Why would you lose them? Any Akanina, Yede, Akishro. Say, I was saying, Kauko Minister Ho, now Koji permission, and son of the Nipa number so. Why do you have to move over Nipa number so? Permission, Uncle G. Erohim. One Casau say, my Uncle G. Permission, yeah. Minerals Commission, Nipa to be there, dance, say, yeah, and Sanka application, yeah. In Tiano, no, na ama a Jumano, and no, na emre, ama jat, crime be so no sana mekano. Mitna, me to call to demo. It's now there 45 minutes. And upon no name me wo me amaju me dia bi e ko di o court be akum e wi e na me court na sa court because na me next case near 11.
0: Wow.
1: To me tuna ho judge na nkan e wi e kra na me sorry na me ka che media for no ba ko se ade no a pasca e no si na me ere na me hu e na so ya bebia wa kan e duro dia me hu e wi.
0: Wow. There are other issues that we need to talk about. Your take, Ibrahim. Your take, me need to know. Basically, the Hong Kong.
1: Maybe prison na 20 years.
0: Yes. Don't come about 20 years. No, mumu calendar say different from your calendar. No.
1: Aha. So it's 20 years. No. Two counts. Any about 2020.
0: Mm-hmm.
1: In two kabum, 40 years. But yenyene sa. Okay. To say, unserve the sentence concurrently.
0: And what's the trainer saying?
1: No, I say, 29, I say, oh yeah.
0: Okay.
1: And you can say, and you're conservative, inti, uncha 20. Now, if you want to change another 20.
0: Okay.
1: But,
0: okay.
1: 20 numpo no, prison terms no, and yet 20, sir. Prison terms, then yeah, after sending a kind no, bosume dumie no, yes, I need a kind of. Emma, did you or your brain no, you were section 34 of the Prison Service Act. Actually, say, ye du ko tu e fi ase na eye emra ye di amma o se ko de fi ase no se eye na wochi insia ama ebu na wochi insia se uko e fi ase ho na uhwe uhusu ye na ye fe bi good conduct good conduct se obo bre ye na wendi bone na uye nyama kama kama kama utimi sebi ediloto bi
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1: Well, onyo bia ota ekasasa.
0: Yeah.
1: Nti eya dia na obefoa so say in a country where we practice independence of the various institutions and agencies no. Wa dwene ti mikoye o say aban a wosui ene eya atemu adwuma no akasi ani etu anamo a enye ni so. How did you arrive at that conclusion?
0: Emi de se o kase meme kasa sa menye sa da metie ba ma men chu adwen en sibibi so
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0: 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One judge in Kuenkuta, a mummian, another nine. What am I saying? Eighty made soon here a ho and a Mijina, a mammy can't some mammy no walking. Because judges in the Dawson, a son cry up and in them. Judge a pakupe. MPT for one semua a walk courtroom, on Kuenkuta, Miensa, another nine. And no, and a church mason. Emma Musa BB de e koso. Na nyamin chade won't to me case in from day one up to enrano. Every day me me court. Ngase aminu udi as ni post ano. Clearly, January de see no. Na enyemi wango biasa. It was not a sense sabi no in the middle na ye bi as no kono. Because se lawyer no kasi bi a o. Was the same day, dear. She did to cry now, per se.
1: Osirena Obusa.
0: Ompene. She said, I said, authoritatively, no. The Opebiana was a, oh, yeah, judge, lawyer, according to me, Kappa. So, if the judges will be very crewmen in a Nipa Baku, Ekuta MP before case, me and Sana Femine. Now, she no me back with you. Hanan, dear, on and one with you. So, I just say, ain't he, and no? And the man said, ada a judge we, on unkwa na e high court judge ukuma, I say so di MPP for someone na. Do she judgment or passing in Edinburgh na, and no na man me jina so, e ka sa a same we say.
1: Na, munkro na man humbo ye e onenim, and na se, mun sem na man twa twa, amanenti man twa ye, and na e de ako we say, and na se de.
0: Mun se, se judgment in Edinburgh na o hobia. It is as a namu, says my co report to the life. Asimu Jina Sudi Ebuya Assembly and say, wound to me, Edina Sashi, Ama Obisha, Uncle Galamse, Ewoho. But we hear court proceedings now. 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
0: 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No wound to me, a branty at all, and the castle on Craig Galazino, or no moon. 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Fine, tell what you have chosen warrior, and the same me and my Galazi. I then, no, no, no. I buy see, or no moon near dance here. Ain't ya wound to me. Now, in any case, first charge is here the moment. Omo chase, I've been telling you to me, a charge you on Bomo. Your best at the case, no more withdraw, no say, or no film, yet in the Bonnie channel, so too galamsey. Ye jow, the obedia dance yet here wound to be there, who charges and ya withdraw. And no more withdraw, or no charges, you know. And no more charge you wound to me, or no, no near dance here. Ah, oh my. Nyame tiase. Nyame, o tiase.
1: I see.
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0: 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You see, I'm in the case here. 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
0: 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campaign team no ye di seat member to dia the answer the lady meaning can say so be contested and now uncontested.
1: Then
0: no be a woman be at least by a week time, you know. Now your DDC uncle in every week. Now they say your mama force or tino, you need support, you know. Your mama swat it.
1: And run na judgment by Neko Pussy Jacko Tono, no. Na what is saying?
0: Me, what to honor? Time one, occasion we did for a man judgment, no. Na mi misu, na mi kuta anki na Thomas na misu na me ni koto ni misu ujina da kena ubo ni ni chema seminyai. 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He was fine. He was very okay. Now, Bibia and Tom, so sir. No, you're okay, pa. And now, I'm going to call you and answer your coffee.
1: All right.
0: Okay.
1: Yeah, that's it, P. And he, in some way, could tell you, you know, a baby, ma. And you wish you about some common.
0: Matthew,
1: you're a joke, Drew.
0: And I'm asking so.
1: Yeah, that's it, P.
0: But me, I'm asking you, I'm saying, oh, man, you know, you're saying, you're a baby.

0: social media trends been as well. DBS Industries, I don't remember, maybe a long time, Ute Caroline Ka Utin and Kachi Yepa Wakobuabu and Horn also no Wabona Sebede or the Ebro Nano Pay. So can't take Caro because of a Kamuna and take Caro of a Kamuna.
1: Okay,
0: madam. What's trending?
1: Chairman wants to be trending.
0: Chairman wants to.
1: Yeah. Maybe I'll be fed. Chairman wants to be trending.
0: Chairman wants to.
1: And you know how did that happen?
0: Yeah.
1: See, me and Jina hope you bring.
0: Chairman wants to be trending.
1: Yeah. Now, Moesha Budon.
0: And what's up, baby? What's happening?
1: My colleagues no ask.
0: Moesha, say on Tiapa,
1: not just Tiapa. My colleagues no quest, Rano.
0: Oh, good.
1: Yeah, and to who be who videos of them are omo jam many ideas in the currency, but she looks a bit better this time.
0: We shall.
1: Yeah.
0: Yeah,
1: even though say why more why kitwa, but she looks lively as compared to the other videos are
0: a bad one.
1: Nah, abai every so trendy. Nah, or say on any coupon inch. Say the boyfriend on any woha what propose the man and come be worry no. Boy no say nyamia to me sa friend to kodi sofo.
0: Okodi sofo.
1: Okoye priest.
0: Okay.
1: Si no say you know. Onti mini ni woho. Onti mini ni na biem. Na osho oba no na owa sorry them na ye induction ini idea. We swear.
0: Na.
1: Idea nyamia di.
0: Okoye Roman father na.
1: Yes.
0: Oh okay. Because come because apart from Roman father there. I mean, I didn't see you quite say, but Roman father there.
1: Onye.
0: Highly restricted.
1: Yeah. It's all thing. I mean, to cry, yeah, and kebebo.
0: Debbie.
1: And so, what about
0: the Roman father?
1: Oh, yes.
0: Now, can you make it work?
1: Oh man, that's enough. On kokeke.
0: Enough.
1: I know, but on kokeke.
2: Your friend.
0: Enough.
1: Oh man.
0: I'm not sure.
1: no dey say who say we because me hunu ni say eh yes sacred so at yes eh and say say bibia kan ho and na we dey abo
0: baby
1: baby obebre o man si subim
0: zo kunya taste
1: we nya no aha emo a o what yes eh e bi o tu bi obi we si ni na we say so na say we say so it e also sit na ansa na wako kan he
0: sit na ansa no
1: it e kwasi mafu say ya dey menim yi on to me
2: ah then na onim na yenim
0: ma be
1: 45
0: 19. Adabia. Adabia. Adabia. Adabia. Adabia. Adabia. Adabia. Adabia. Adabia. Adabia. Adabia. Adabia. Adabia. Adabia. Adabia. Adabia. Adabia. Adabia. Adabia. Adabia. Adabia. Adabia. Adabia. Adabia. Adabia. Adabia. Adabia. Adabia. Adabia. Adabia.
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0: I am not mentioning by 9:30. 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
1: Hey,
0: or the bus will be
1: cooking. I want me to be cooking here then. And see, all right, I'm glad that Mr. Makwa, what TD? No, not what convey
0: 9:30
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0: Yes,
1: not 30. Yeah, of course, it's a walk a kitchen hall.
0: Yeah,
1: I'm around a sounding for more. Eji mama, yeti yao pa watu ni kwa dani nina abotile Eni ya daji ya uo ema kwa dano Ye nina ye appreciate ye pa Ye da senso Eti oman kakre waha Ena mabuboswa na ye MTN a 30 MTN enye mfie duya sa Omu cheka sa Prado, ye Land Cruiser Prado Sasa, Land Cruiser Prado Oman enka sa
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0: for the first time, El Miju Media made you over 27 years age. 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
1: Now, me,
0: it's Debbie with you, especially for
1: the man, family, come
0: Debbie. 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
1: Sir,
0: Bianco, come
1: on. 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
0: Yeah.

0: So Ayowa Anafi Caroline, this is a special one for me. 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
1: Ai nyame eya dwoma oman unse uko US Sania Awards e baso. 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It's your choice for be a total ticket, no. Na yin na yensha last year na ye massive na artist so dini free Ghana eba no a surprise getting closer be boss watcho a Sania Awards 2026 and gala munina mumra metech na yenye emanye fefe man medas see.

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3: Hey, Allah, Moshe.
2: Now, send it, Charlie. 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
3: Oh, we need a tobacco. Monday.
4: Hey, what funny.
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2: Anu, send your beya, a prepare obi be here sikano. 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

0: Wow. So that's a special day today for Wanya Wadarma.
1: COO.
0: Yes.
1: Chief Operating Officer.
0: Yeah.
1: Ken Ansa.
0: Are you a very human man in Tema?
1: Boso this year. And then a Ken Ansa, a birthday.
0: Yeah.
1: And see, you're a Ken Ansa. But the dean, be one on in the world, no, about a man. It's saying, yeah, but, my encouragement.
0: Yeah.
1: Or yeah, one person, your castle be a boss, a motivated staffer. He's one of them. So, boss be one, my old boy, Juma cry, and can so I said it, you know. But Ken Ansa, oh, she, oh, catch your old boy, Juma, you know, and Okrania, a motivation in now, say, oh, yeah. We are the worker. Oba yiro ho ayeju manu tino. 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Happy birthday to you. 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
0: okay
1: so ma long life good health nyina onye no double fa babo so fo nyina so se omuchia opa boso fo chia o manhene chia
0: o etitinipa
1: o etitintu mantete nyuma o

0: I've not been coming here for a purpose. I've been just for now. My time is very limited because I'm supposed to be a part of the conversation. For 0302216561. 0302216562. Na, onswa daro ma de, e obo. The opposite of my Ghana for Omote, Nekwanso, na, let's share. ABN BB, Koso, Potem, being Komobi, the opposite of one tomb. And as a baller, who has still a issue. Okay, or put your one of my one to say, for Katre, Katre, and maybe Bianco come on from her. Well,
1: yeah, or man who say, and soon, a totty, and I say, yeah, dear being in every year. Who says, yes, I ye dean or ball assembly.
0: Yes, I dean.
1: Local assemblies, no, still no more for containers in my young to ball and move.
0: Yeah.
1: It is also now for to see ball and go baby, and problemuni panotti area, hono.
0: Yeah.
1: It is a local assemblies, no, still date, you know, more beside you when you say, yeah, and I say, yeah, as a BBNC, yeah, no more. Da and so to you, yeah, and a mass number the preacher catches yen to ball and we na ball and I yen to move you, no man yen to move. It's here I met Ibrahim, what I'm office now, what's in a no, and won't see my office is setting up. But Pia Bontin, a Besha Bontin say,
0: yeah,
1: containers, baby, I am for ball and woman. Oh man, yebeka bola you want some matter say local government ministry ebe direct the various assemblies na wo man yimo no no ma provide base ya di bola begum say ya fiefie say mo designate by bia ya say track we there area we na bibia mokọ munye ho adwuma mo ma ya details na ya so model ro say mo amwo area ha mo container e ha na si mo nkọto bola nwo ha say na obi ankọto bola nwo abonten. 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
0: 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Yes, first caller yen kozo.
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0: Adenta side beno no.
2: Housing down.
0: Adenta housing
2: from,
0: down.
2: From market no.
0: Yeah.
2: Udu market na T junction it has sell ko container na ko accountancy both sides nyinanye enye o oman enye nyenyenyenyenye
0: no
2: tokios eh accountancy container eco aviation honum side ni nyinanye
0: eh
2: na ye see ye gata oman e ko
0: see
2: ye
0: see constructing gutters ni honum na
2: ye wie yo
0: okay
2: ye wie yo isi oto a and also another issue.
0: All right, yeah, that's it. Lawyer Kwesi Kwatiaba and the lawyer Akwaba. I be able to call there. Danyamiasi. Oh, Jamia do bibia, come. Na party muti saying.
3: Amuye.
0: Bibia okay.
3: Oh, say fancy vichi kakana bo. Say unti mo ye ni pakase. And we are chairman for Santa Rita.
0: Indeed.
3: The afternoon, we are hosting Hebasa. We are a part in the Sunsun. A coffin.
0: A coffin kakra.
3: And the honey china. But when we say they are, we are who be paying. The party, let's say 1592, basically, is a Roman Catholic. Sorry. It's gone through a manner of persecutions. And the Kenny. Yeah, who be paying? In penny for Mundi Kai. I mean, a lot of them went through even worse moments like this. So not Roma here, but we are there, Roma.
0: I see.
3: And this year they are MPP. We will still bounce back stronger.
0: All right, hello, that's CP. Matcha, what did you say?
4: Did you
0: say? What did you say? Why not say?
4: I saw any because every commander.
0: I see it you.
4: I mean, you can manage. I mean, here. Yo, Minia. I mean, yeah, cause I'm not coming from a simple papa. Okay? Bora. Only papa, you bora, go get some more. And your baby,

0: The tier piano, I have to still come and see. This is it. So whatever it is, I have to be there.
1: Yeah, but but when the law speaks, finish.
0: No problem at all. Then the lawyer can.
1: This time around, any allegation bill is proven beyond all reasonable doubt. A court of competent jurisdiction, one language, you know. You disagree, but that is the law. You see, for Yako.
0: Yako, they just say, shedding.
1: Okay.
0: They just say, times are not good. But.
1: Obi Ukra is shedding. for number of days, months, and years, ni rights be brinano if you need him.
0: Yeah. Last time we appeal, I must say, Omra Bontina more appeal na long come.
2: Bill pending appeal. But chances for form. Usually, no. You should be able to demonstrate to the court to say what chances of success with appeal near high.
0: Okay.
2: And abuse, you know. Also demonstrate to the court to say bribe be you know. Na say your money bill na obi we appeal process and serve huge portion of the terms, you know.
0: Every
2: in terms of 20 years, you know. One more bishop open problem. Some man say 1 year or something.
0: Mm-hmm.
2: In that case, obi timi nya bail because one he obi we appeal process. No, I said 20 years, you know, becomes a bit difficult. I mean, from pure legal perspective, because convincing the court to say you be appeal, you know, several 20 years,
0: it's not possible.
2: It's not possible. Huh? But usually, the court doesn't look at all the factors as a whole. Obi timi far away, so what far away? But I mean, it's a 50-50 chance.
1: Obi timi say in the next 2-3 days.
0: Or you're already on medication. Or on your be a no danger. You should accept
1: it. Not me. It is a sin. Cuckoo, sir.
2: Oh, then you have obey.
0: Now, no matter what you do, says you go a car park,
1: a car park.
2: Hey,
0: me
2: say
1: you're a bad guy.
2: Last month, many questions you answered, you the pillion where you
0: call.
2: I mean, the level of indignity, you know, the sharp decline. Pardon, we are there.
0: Obey you. Perfect.
2: We are not judgment in the ban. We book a bit in the BP crowd. So
1: we promise, no dear, because me cousin Bio is a medium prison, and they were one of some of the officers that took custody of him.
0: Yeah.
1: Also, the countenance, the demeanor, it's not a good thing. And
0: we'll
1: say, at the point, we're draining. Everybody, even counterback, right? Do to
0: any joke.
1: Master, the first day I call counterback, you say, my bonny bill will be called Chantro. Now, the police will be Chantro. Now, at that moment, you know, because got. Sent in a cell where background on Umasan.
2: Most of the cells have their toilets within the cells.
0: Why have we practiced this for this long time? So what can
2: we say? You understand of the law, no? And you're reformative enough.
0: And you're very bad.
2: And the agent, you know, say, is it the rule? And you know, police in Ukraine, general, you know, be watching. Hey, master, my friend. That's why you're born. It was in your own country. Before I be on your ground and basis, say, why you're born. And you create more opportunity, you know. But in the training, you be wrong. 21st century. Human rights, signatory to a lot of human rights conventions. Beyond say against more fundamental human rights, no. It's against the constitution. Because Article 19 say an accused person shall be presumed innocent until proven guilty. Of course, a lot of them are just suspects. Buhai and charging impunwa be accused. Do you say look at the so called them?

0: within 2 hours. We say, what is this?
1: And a lot of them soon himself or quarter, he can't prove his case. In the end, he would come a short sentence.
0: There should be a lot of reforms, so. My reforms never be brave, but in the past, you know. Obi tibi ko tuya ka police station said kochia kwa we. Ko ye
1: na se bill enem kwasi nyina ko bill omujiska.
0: Hey.
1: Se bill obi ko bill
0: omujiska.
1: Me club do me from say ya chimi dance o na muso o maji me 2000.
0: Ojisika.
1: Omujiska.
0: When tu ya nipa no ye ye ye. When tu ya ye kwa po no nante abe nanti for 2-3 hours as na.
1: A lot of Ghanaians don't even know se bill kwa injiska.
0: Oh, massa.
1: A lot of Ghanaians doesn't know. Nti omuka what 50 million, when you say there will be no quarter 50 million akọ. Okọ na e bi so bi akọ wi abanche bo de. Omote 1000 cedis a, we see be share bill 20 million. So a classical they can 20 million, 10 million. Omo the scan echo. E may be quite sometimes they even give them fake receipts.
0: Omo ni kura kura ni say obi anya hwe yi o. Obi asi wan anya hwe yi a. Mi daaya mrante am ni omo di It's also. And now mom will be me nana no me sister mani. Hey, ubianya fi ukonyasem. Na mi team ne nya mi mambo. There are many times people who call me, oh yachimio. Fire yachu. I'll hear from the police. So I say that I say hey. Because you see, the police has a way to frustrate you in a way say you can look so stupid. Asam no ono ntiemu ono na adwena wa ye ne se afa
2: we
0: ah ti unya espere omo mo ride moto si da mi catch omo mi ki sure se una ma u helmet
2: bibia na mekwem
0: o license kitao whatever that's what you are eno I have grounds to appeal for you but uni road ready uni license Unkita helmet, that police in our frame here. I don't want to come in because the way that police officer will even talk to you, as well as so the identity here, is so demeaning. Two, make sure say, baby and roboni, kofudin roboni, don't near there because any soup can happen at any time. Yet you are. At that time, Abeka say,
2: Jack,
0: you do call me to me. Just about 4 or 5 months ago, my own brand be friend me. Then I said, my yachin was the winner. My yachin is like they were trading in India hen. And yachin. And the papa friend me, Missy Massa. I said, now you can't come through. Because,
2: maybe I'll get a
0: friend. Penina me call me, I said, Mokobomi, this is me and Tony.
2: And I went to the enemy in Waba.
0: Ferry. Then there was a day about ecosystem. Me pay, there was a gentleman crying here then. Yachini bra then omunya parcel be free amano ni be bi na omko ji eno na this red Nissan rundu ni bi na wo eti ona cortis kasem na na mi mobo was a brand secretary see men say so I had me take it down and me frape you know ona cortis na mi tie ni said okay no I'm going to be panicho on the on farm running you must or court or some they prepared them for court. It's a court jana.
2: No, I'm not saying
0: I'm not quite trying to be classing the master.
3: Unim. One fellow, yeah, man.
0: Unim, I said, we, yes, we are brand secretary. Who brand is a brand chairman? You think NDC has won, so it should be Fala, Mr. Me, the minimum cause they say, and I say, go catch
2: it.
0: In Penifor, say, Anthony, the idea, how are you getting me? Because bibi e wako kan hwa se wako na oni hono mti misre no onde ni bra no ye bepe echi lawyer ni nema no mu twa nje no it took him so many months I think after 3 or so 4 months time in the money bill he wasn't happy but that is it what can I do so many of the party guys will say so far we are in government you know we are boni krampwa why my age mama party because say, hey, we part in our power, but we are born here. Masa, baby, I'm running
2: to share.
0: Before we disobey the tune, no one serve 1 year. It is show who ye. We wenumu kasa ubi ayadi atia ona wako bona asum wako di adia kobono masa at that moment the party cannot save you timidi anopo we me too biafu bianya kweyi unto me yesterday spoke big
2: all over
0: but today the lawyers did their best but the judge said no you must go in the lawyers will go on another appeal to try say anko year you will serve at least 13 and a half years because 20 years there was seven kwa back and forth yes about over say about 30 and a half years over seven enti ye nyina ye amanyosem ye hwe ye businesses are here near my due to office now for say short changing the state at the end of the nano in your miracles anyanya kwa 5 days or so eno di wayo
2: almost
0: I get it
2: almost
0: from Saturday to Tuesday. I get me. But say when Baba was on, so I can be put. I didn't have more. Social media, I'm confused.
1: Actually, inso they're not crime.
0: I mean, that's a crime, but
1: so I feel like I know they're not.
0: Morally is wrong.
1: Yeah, but it was harsh.
0: Morally is wrong. Inso
1: is a crime in Ghana.
0: But harsh. But somebody have determined your fate and taking your right from you because of your irresponsibility. So use social media to make money. People are using social media to make money. Why? Tina phone no cancer, but what do you want to get? Ti obi ahwe ne hu ye na eh o right no bi nji fu se.
2: Hala ya je.
1: O to media as a eh I said don't say me okay so the crew come come bu o. Ya ze ya bro ya po dada. Ze ze mbu be bi o. Se e mo anyina di abe. E so opu nko na ndia de atini. Ana o say na me ka say mining space na ho. E ye place unless say the state authorities doesn't want to deal with you, it's so big a space that you can easily
2: fall into
1: a problem. Oh, you can say as one kwa kasa fakobo ho say one farm ho say
2: etiamra.
1: Oh, and I'm kasa wo kasa wo share even gold fields and all these big guys.
0: They flooded a lot of right there.
1: Almost flooded, baby.
0: Diversion of waterways. So many times, so minister na approve. Minister no approve ya kwa ba say echi. And I created problem in my community for no. And the ministers and the directors who sign these agreements and licenses for people to go and divert water, they should also be answering questions.
1: But don't I media mean? on from the judgment, you know, the judge doesn't disagree with him, say legally on your concession, you know.
2: At all.
1: What a judge and then the judge say. What the man will be, a queer so a juma.
0: And
1: farmer, also. Or the case with another approval from the minister. Why, any approval, right? The answer. So that is a question. Not even say what kind of judgments in Okrana. NDC time, no more juma mokochimo. That was April 2025. It was actually NDC's time. No more juma mokochimo. But like I indicated, you know, from your side, Nidia, we feel, sir. Nkofona sebi yu wamo suye chiyo wamo no wamo na nkese state ino su shida no mo ye jumano wamo na nkese state ino su shida prosecuted them but it so happens when the state ino kwa ye state ino rather use them as a witness against one to me in the end it will be a year bonne now so ono de de o nyano sheba o use it as a witness against another person who drop on the charges ono hard drink kakra but I'm sure at the end of the day you know, the appeal will make everything clear. I have confidence.
2: Madam, I say for your time.

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I mean, I'm mentioning we're here. Thank you so much. But just like, look when we can, you know, radio here, but very, very careful. Have a great day.

0: 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OPDs.
1: Work and happiness.
2: A Jumani and Nijie.
3: A Jumafan.
4: And 100 tomato mix, yeah, better. Yeah, you one Ghana city, and the boy happy sunshine education.
5: 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I say, I bring you a little better advance and 100 tomato mix. No, yeah, you one Ghana city, and the boy happy sunshine addition. Lavons tomato mix, love day inside. 100 tomato mix, the chef's choice.
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One more time, can't pay a mutie. 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Obi or how, but what to TV? What to TV, you know? Have you no koto decoder for from? Now they are called boss war. What me are programs? Now, Electroland said, me fan two and him said, ain't your mistake. Can't come koto decoder be. They say, Ofinakuma Munina. Was say Ghana. Football fans. Infant two my name say and they say oba Electroland. Now better 50 inches. Television say TCL, Samsung, Nasco, Smart TV, or Mount DSTV decoder. Free with 1 month subscription.

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Obi Fremme. Madam for taxi driver be F Fremme. You know, see Obi. I wish I let Toland showroom in Hube be a war. You want, I'm a Google, yeah. And I'm a demand, oh. Was say, or Fremme, almost so our more M for Miss Remo. A yard bet, no, as I am on Picket Corner. Why? Go Obi, me ton I talk. Brenoa ye busame nsha nso beton wadi ayeto 106.3 FM nana sabre wasukusu awotie nkan wutie emfantsepem award nomination no mene ukasai ababonten for 150 years emfantsepem has been the bedrock excellent shaping leaders who redefine their world. So as part of our historic 150 anniversary, the Fantsepim Old Boys Association invites you to honor the giant among us. So wherever you hear the sound of my voice, bring your kind spirit. Nomination no ababonten. Na ulogi ina www.awards.com

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Ɛhɔ ɛna wo behunu ɛyɛ premier categories a edi this way. Ɔsɛ distinguished and emerging leadership from academia to the arts and the legendary Edikamfo. Ɛno ɛyɛ baako. Education excellence, honoring our teachers and non-teacher staff. And also air bako. 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So when you log in, www.awardsandfantipim150.org. That's one nominating. And that's what to abano. That was so. And Fantipim

mfufuo hia adie ba ko aya na enkomodie ekoso abe wu na fe ai se prekupe obi a wono funso ni adeade a they say obi a hia e meeting kra na ebeko egina bus stop kra na efaka obi anka so obi a ho. But sometimes you need to talk to someone. Ube hune BBC, na ube hune ni BB Creator form. 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

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Mr. Ansa. 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

said you are Tianwa. We said you are Sikari no Hunwa. 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I was there. Wajibibri. I'm a multimedia. Can answer. Papa no pain check as a enko enfama. No wonder. And some phobia are smart. And some phobia are a guy. That is why it's a cozy one. Taking a city. Mekai 2017 say 18. Mami suspension B. Alaji Rekai. That's an app me host program. Ewo, aye. Hit FM. I'm a cat joy. They can't join. Can you get up the joy tree? They say, I'm sorry, no more year from before dinosaur. Oh, my. But quit the end, said that's when I'm say baby bear 12 months. I'm a co HR, I'm so many fuses, so my cousin, I'm sorry, assembly, you know. A domain in friso. Why is some enemies are co HR, go say, one more year. Hey, Opebiadi. Yeah, justice. Who do you know? Now why? Yeah, anyway. Oh. They didn't buy yes, a wire. Eh. My serious ways and my fine catch you fool. Okay. Mamina, a year end points of your party clinic has say, and Opey, Agbeve. So, mena must say. Minim, sir. Moi, motemen come, utie me. 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
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Was it end to chronic disease also and agbeve typha for typhoid fever. And then endpoint to myopathic clinic. Was him infant two and him say eye prostate and a kidney won't check it that fertility issues in women. Oh you be our ba why ye utim say you know. I wanna emma wa share brebia a school time. We be found we have a foul. Me can attend synchrophones and be so no man who do be a why ye. And my community say, you say, and you're gonna cry, mumpo, Mr. Wow, coin point, Dr. Bwati, Obechow, I'm a one, cause I wait me on you, Mr. Opaako, and a stroke, ya dead, you, or tenet, udru, 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

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Happy, happy birthday, Uncle M. Famao. Auntie Sarah, Yeboah. Today is your birthday. Sansu, Enna, Uncle Ma, Eye, Ula.

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And until she any more, yeah, she wants to any more. Say, Obeba every Friday, 7 a.m. And then, Memeneda, 7 a.m. I am Cassia Tria Transport Car. Head Wakosans, I see a OP. Abu Boswi. Head Wakokosans, I see no. When you join one, what you 50% initial deposit. Not your class, I see no the amount. Pe bio digester, ye be yama. Pe bricks, blocks. Pe problem material. 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What me a yo project. Tis a pass as it was Shy Hills 20,000. Ningo pram pram 25,000. Pe ewo chupoli, e honso so e 30,000 Ghana cedis. That is it. Money and cream come up. Then you hear kwa ye washaman opposite Kaki 2 Junction Police Station. Your number ni 0241-665-200. 0241-665.

0: 50 inches television na ewuto yi ka hunu se se ukọ eye Electroland showroom anase ye authorized dealer na ukọkọto a 50 inches a ye maun eye free decoder DSTV free decoder ne asan so amaun eye monthly subscription eno so eye free ebom ana ye de e ma wo what you say Enunti Borum, Nansu Brabe Jodie, number betimi a friend, 050-315-9739. 050-315-9739. Bepacho, baby, I will tell you, can't wait to hear me. I have a question. Now, in Semsu ACC, and now Sem Kesia ACC or my Ghana, ha. Yeah, fast, like I say, Encoma Tanks, you computer clinic, Agromonti, was a Catholic. Potassium fertilizer, Oba spaghetti, woman has some asleep. And mommy, the NCMC, you may at the air bread wall. Now, and someone SCA, FIA, Ghana this year, politician, chairman wound to me. They say, judgment, a buyer, you see, uncle them 20 years with hard labor. Then, no cry, no see, Katria, be a was our sent to ya. When Tria Obesan Swakum only 3 years Besa can a year in fear Odin. So when Tria says the canoe, it's and you be a wa what Timmy can pay, I will be a ma who Timino. Me Busao say a woo and walk with them 20 years. I see Casa das war says a woo Tria says the canoe 3 years in a day. So who Tria can have 3 years in a woo. As a 1 year, you can 3 years, and you can't have 20 years. And you say, what? You can't have 23 years, and you can't have 1 year. And I say, you can't have 20 years. Now, Faye, what about 3 years? And this is my question for you in some way, ACC. Brim! You can call me 0302216561. 0302216562. Frame is say. And yes, I'm good to go. We'll be back at the day. We made a hedge. I mean, you have 20 years in India. First, give me an uncle. And then, give me them one. The bar, my performance card, the idea was a me. Yeah, hello.
1: Oh, baby.
0: Oh, baby, Eddie.
1: Oh, baby, I'm sorry.
0: Oh, baby, I'm dream.
1: Ah, I'm for 100 years, man. Obekwaba. Eh, bien.
0: What can you say? Oh, sorry. Did I say? Me for a phone, yeah, hello?
2: Hello?
0: Obeni, enti yo, mwakwaba?
2: Ejo, so, baba.
0: Hmm, enti yo.
2: We, ye, obibini ba, akope.
0: Obibini? 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
2: fa ka kira wo 3 years ya say da fo wo wo dia pa mi nga nyo say she dem 1 week say asem to wa
0: covid ba e hu ye ma me fa fra for no so wo yeah hello.
3: Hello, good morning.
0: Morning, mami. 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
3: Fine, medem.
0: Sound.
3: Medem.
0: Yeah. Yeah, hello.
4: Hello, OPD.
0: OPBD, Edi, yinti yo.
4: OPK.
0: OPBAKA.
4: OPL.
0: Oh, baby, I like it for a bum.
4: Yes,
0: you know.
4: OPL, yeah. And come this year, you can not 3 years, no, my baby, Jim, I'm home.
0: But that's it.
4: That's it.
0: I'm in front of four. Yeah, hello.
5: Hello.
0: Open your mouth, Kwaba, ain't you? Work out, baby.
5: Oh, because I think Cape Coast, me and Kanka, it's the sentence in the show.
0: Yes, concentrate sika so antua 3 years de meme de adwuma na tie me enye de e so ana isa mesre wa enti wa ka me ne mu ana se
5: wo betu sika yes sir check mu yo what today
0: me say wa ka betu sika na na se ka wo bedem 3 years na sa kan 20 years no ya
6: hello
0: hello open ye jiu
6: e ba je ben papa ya mi beti so manya
0: enti o papa ye
6: o me jan ka me no ha a pili bi mana na dem enti ya
0: Untia,
6: I want to name your name. We got it.
0: Better some half for you. Hello. Hello.
6: Hello.
0: Open your mock up by Intio. One car by day. Which you announce ya?
6: I mean, I'm not them 3 years in Africa. Because you can't take your son of Quadros to say 23 years in Angada.
0: Wow. Mate, I'm a half for honest war. Yeah, hello.
6: Hello, OP.
0: Oh, Pebby Eddie. Yentia, what better one? Ubetia, Sigano.
6: Oh, Madame, they are telling you to have money, OP, and the Madame Samima.
0: Meda say, my friend for her. Ubetia can answer Ubetem. Hello. What you are 20 years now, you are 3 years, let's see, Tiesca. When Tia Ubetem, and 3 years, I can't do better.
5: Oh, Babu, come back. I'm making a sick of
0: me. Yes, I'm all. Yeah, hello. Era.
5: What day?
0: What the boy here so I mean you.
5: I'm bedam. Omako 1 month kura ko beti eska no.
0: Feda se.
5: So omako 1 month kura ko beti eska no.
0: Jim FM. Feda se. My friend for four. Yeah, hello. Hello.
6: OPD.
0: OPD Eddie. U bedam na obetua.
6: Oh, OPD scan ya.
0: You got a 2.2 billion something. Yes,
6: I'm just coming in.
0: Now, we say, I know the bra. Do you bet?
6: Mammy, damn, we're going to be back now with Mr. Gaji.
0: Hey!
6: Ah, oh, baby. You are just in the two and I'm in.
0: Wow. It's Ghana, I didn't know.
6: So,
0: Cabet, yes, can I get here and put to the sun? Cabet them.
6: Made him, papa, me ban, I'm about to be.
0: And I see Uncle Fubua, or my imagination so on bed them now. Mobile, my bedroom sicker. Wow, okay, yeah, hello,
5: OPD,
0: OPBD, Maji,
5: make
0: you so papa.
5: I'm sorry, Countess,
0: yeah, as well, yet you. Obed, I want to
5: make you go to Vienna. You want to first can you be mommy? Can I go down?
0: Oh, it's true. Oh, my,
5: I'm
0: disappointed.
5: Let me them 4 years. Let me first scan him, mommy.
6: I have my peace mind.
0: Peace mind, ain't you? Who better than
6: I'm a Padia, Mitchia, because I 3 years and went here. Nakasu, make them up and I 3 years and I'm to know who. Huh? 3 years me, I'm to know who. Says he can also with them once and about the chilling. Over Bazena, which I'm for now, you can cry the way you are tagging somebody over you. 3 years and of 20 no soup. Here, number and Nessica can I can, which we are enjoying.
0: But that's the same for four. Yeah, hello.
7: Hello, PD.
0: Oh, baby, Eddie. Ain't you?
7: Oh, darling.
0: Why, oh, like,
7: waiting to make them mama belenke.
0: Oh, so I'll bet them rubber.
7: I'm 20 years in Punanaya. Don't make it be a mismitcher. Yeah, the 3 years in a mismitcher. Move, cry, Canada, one million amended.
0: That's it. Last two. Yeah, hello.
8: Hi, OPS.
0: Oh, baby, and you?
8: Aha, I know.
0: Me da me
8: me
0: de na last caller na fi me fa unsi. Yeah, hello.
6: Yeah.
0: Oh, baby Eddie.
9: Papa. Oh, Kwana Wadi.
0: Okay.
9: Namedi Ninfia, Medi, Namedi Kotu, Kota Prison. 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
0: I'm not sure. 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

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They come for Catholic potassium fertilizer the amount. 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Yeah. Ya braso, ya ko. 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Ne asanswa maon, eye DSTV decoder free, with 1 month subscription, yakramo. I can see a common penny quencher for Tetabana for double T. Are you a 05 on this summit and a demi a call? YouTube, maybe Smalaika. And it's a Tetabana for and a boom a chidum se quencher for my medium de brevo. Yamea Dumochna, the best I bet transfer the enquacher. Your friend me OPD, OPBD, my crowd. 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Obria boy, Fentem Frem, are you ready? 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

0: Ghana Jemwo no premwa twe haya tum 106.3 FM. 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And we ye mamuny na ho ya damase so sakas ye boy. And ye wa fidi ne chan muna wichimiechimiechimia baby ya toy ni atom 106.3 FM asantimantem soa. 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
3: Adia Bakua, ha, the fight against illegal mining, a political influence, yeah, a war made him. A month for the politics, it's me a boa, a massa, and a man on a court, so. Now, you were wound to me, you say, yeah, Ghana for, Nancy, you say, yeah, come and say, yeah, yeah, no politics, yeah, no, yeah, yeah, yeah, because, oh, you'll be a, when you are, you say, you may, will you be, wound to me, I dear, wound to me, every wound to me, small scale mining. And then I buy, I was so, that's a more year king. And once I buy, and one I buy, minister then, I say, a juma, a woman, a woman, itia, emra. And you want to me as a person, yan, who about as a movie with you. So be ever, I say, a man, a semoa, not as a yan, so no, you know, and I, yes, and yes, I say, sir, and I'm going to the person, the other side of the divide, say the midi can kind, say, political influence, pa, amount for, Eddie, a buying penny for ye, you to me, Emma, one more, send you almost to me, the will rest as small scale mining, Emma, and my corner, and quite as well. 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
0: Abusiani, a dujan fina attending, can a dujan fina, chilemos, abaye, and ye, Essieno, was some. 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
3: 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the way to go can of reality no said I'm past said the judge na kan e or US say you need concrete evidence and not charges papa be I am prefer than papa be against na what it means is that even Obaga 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
1: Not yes, I said your penny no echo no absentia no chess uni hono wechili ni e kan wasem ye kwechi asem ye di wechi asem wase e basa no a nipa no kura wonyina hono akase an mi difo ana mi dibi masem 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
3: Well, I won't say you war. Are you be a yeah you can remember say? Are you better say we be Janipa nine Nipan Kron Omedi four? You better say we be Jan Muja Mumma Marco free. Trend here Obe ma Nipa Bakwa Omedi Bim no wouldn't be 2 years. And he say what's ye for your council so the lawyers now. The reason is in the umpers or the new who a bagana ham your training. So she say unya justice. 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

0: when you be when you MC phone call, I'm about bank. 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We say some people they just want to show off. We do represent the Sikano. Or talk, they add to the fun of the program. We must see a trend coming. But about band the one, I can't bet you good to be a quite a can't team one. 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
0: 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Thanks to you computer clinic. 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
1: Herbal and Alternative Medical Hospital Benna Black History and the War America China Africa ne Ghana mpeni fo abona baso se o say are mo man for tia popa
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2: 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and my being can't you say what will be a bitch I dare be a bit me the happy bitty crab and now I won't swear now any day kafra and simpacho thanks to your computer clinic as you are here what mu boy chuma bomadi akoko womu okuanu suhu as a man can say kwantimpono so on ma and a womu a wofre number 0545 252 880 and 0205 961 109 Thanks to you, computer clinic. Dr. Kwe Prosper, I see you know what's why I can do a best show.
0: Se, and you my way, but more than a catcher will be as any no way. Na my way is me fan too, and him say, Om non kwane, a year insurance company, or Juno you know, Dutch Hunty, Wakacher was set, we had a dahum, and Obebua, on Jim Wunguanza, and in tea, we had a dahum noa, Yadian Wire Dininua, a bra who he came who drew a busina, Lutia Pimpemoa, any in the Hona my way for Beba, no better was a amper you, yet I would cheat says queen in the back, and ask him ketua. Na my way for say, Busmi Bumba to be big a crato, and to Yadda dahum no, near brought up to 19,170 Ghana cedis. 19,170 Ghana cedis. The hand so kuta MTN sim. Oh, MTN sim kwa dia o qualified na any also odo hu ashe my way ni mubi. Now I enjoy up to 19,170 Ghana cedis. Nya wun kuampu. 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Dial star 165# o MTN so. *165# o MTN so number show also ever come my way huh? We a great opportunity any kwa se uyu hu if you mu se enya my way a kase no way
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4: God will change your story. I said God will change your story. Your test is going to change your testimony. God is refining you, preparing you, adoring you.

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And Jesus, we know that as we release ourselves in faith,

0: 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Let your living water flow.
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2: I said God will change your story. 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

The body at your end, baby, a human at Tumuna Fay, Yakofa, confection, Abba. I don't think, oh, I'm on team with Timmy, I crowd or send, yeah, opposite.

106.3 FM. And I was so good out here. Yes. This is big and large. I'm here to hear and pipe. I'm here to hear. I'm here to hear. I'm here to hear. I'm here to hear. I'm here to hear. I'm here to hear. I'm here to hear. I'm here to hear. Odrufia chese obi kwenye sikanto team ni bi ewrade domo sani pai na ne sanka sika bi wasu menya sika to TV 32 inches kra tele me kodrufia menya bibi kakra hwe for the past 1 year 2 years ni 3 years ni 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Let's run it through. I'm also my own so much. Let's run it through. I'm also my own. When your money, Papa, Ghana for a year too. About a washing machine, and a blender, and a fryer, and a kicker horn. And then you can. Electoral for Munibi, Papa Ghana, Mama Nehemiah, come on, Mama Nehemiah, and I knew Crania about walk up. Put the team on Yamaso Pamugusu, I'm at the so anti out of funny.

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I mean, can't wait until now for you to watch my DNS. And then Bakua, Edini Penya, Edini Penya, and then Edini Penya Dawson. But Bakua, Edini Penya, pa, a bufu. Yaminyan Samuel, Miss Nipa, a bubet meafu. Was this a bufu on the bar? And my Uyantos. A chairman said, and Yamin, Miss Bufu, bet me aba. No, the Miss Bufu. Now, so a Nipa Bufu. I want to the boy say, I want to do you in the castle. And the baby at the Nako was a lot of opportunities. Was she in the Juma? Bufu de la copia fias. A bufu and tina yini kama kama ni kru kama kama oma jai. Aya bufu. A bufu. Ti a drubre I was eh. Ya genia who says I didn't even see a bubet to me for nouns was more a more we unto a bufu so dear. And then I was here bufu. Nimdia for not church I kwa who do pee. Bakwa made it to genie. Was this a bufu on a ba unim? One day, a wild dress over home, over just say, what are you home? They send what to the cab, what are you home? Home, home, home, home, home, home, home, so, Senka, my two cars, and my buff, which we are. Now, also, there, my men, home, so bears the next 5 minutes, I'm replying. Yamen Hoya, sir, over home, so the next 5 minutes, you know. Now, I crabba. The next 5 minutes or 10 minutes, I beg dream once and I reply. 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

0: my member, Reverend Akwa Banafe, Reverend Oscar Siripi Ababeka, or your counselor, pa. So for Akwa Ba.
1: I think me Joseph.
0: Now what promote say?
1: Yami adum na oswe.
0: Yami adum.
1: Yami yes.
0: And the minimum you order namu de. Na
1: yes.
0: Me buamina 1 minute be na faka kraka ebufua. Eya na yenya nipanya. Na sign them so so so a bonny brain. Na actually ye niema be bri. And kakaka honafi ni order be my yen so now they appear so pa.
1: Like me dasi. The work
0: canoe
1: is very, very important.
0: Mm-hmm.
1: Anger control.
0: Mm-hmm.
1: In the Bible, you see anger in the Bible.
0: Mm-hmm.
1: But like you quoted,
0: yeah.
1: Anger is not maybe. Anyway, anger is not Moses one promised land. No.
0: Uh-huh.
1: Yes, mm-hmm. That's why he couldn't go.
0: Okay.
1: It was anger. The pressure of the people. Not too much. Ochina see. Ochina see. Now Yakubos obey destroys them. No obey intercede. Yakubos, okay, let's go. It do be Yakubos, your new monk, or no one quay uncle. Oh, my Ukuya, because I only 2 minutes to be fine with your council. So he did all that for the people. Or call ye 10 commandments or buy no. Nanko for now, says, oh, Monsum Yamfofro. You see?
0: Yeah.
1: But even though Bible, they say he was the meekest. He was the meekest. He's only very humble. But Nyakubo Kachin say on pointy rock rodeno.
0: Okay.
1: Na insumbra.
0: You.
1: But out of the anger no strike here. The moment he did that, Nyakubo said that's it. Don't go to top no assassin. Because of that, no minko. So it was anger. When God said on point, you know. And not strike here. You remember Kaya.
0: You.
1: Then commandments they thrown twice. Die nyametro man on se nyametro baako nyame na tro yo oba no hu se nkrofo no o masa so mo suma idols no out of that pain any anger no and all the fear na Yakubo ka say come again
0: yeah
1: no go share another 40 this 40 night na Yakubo say this time tro so if you don't manage your anger no say na o ka no
0: yeah
1: with me a very good husband a very good wife I already be good So anger management is very important. It's one of the, even as a counselor, no, you must be able to teach people.
0: Yeah.
1: Anger management.
0: Okay.
1: Because a bit me a collapse even a nation. Your mind bit me a collapse because of a sudden. Yes. But they are root cause.
0: Hey, neighbor.
1: Yes.
0: Hey, sir.
1: Yes.
0: And you'll become into the buy. Will be shame
1: yeah,
0: of
1: no, no, no. There's a root cause.
0: Okay.
1: Maybe I'm one of these. Remember? Never mind. What identity and nipa bufu? Identity. Now we are dealing with the anger.
0: Yeah.
1: But the question is, identity will be bufu. So what you see?
0: Okay.
1: Will be any upbringing. We know though. It is our pain. What trigger kakra na man bufu? So the anger is most is the near because we are not crophony behave, you know.
0: Okay.
1: Ochina see. No ba ochina see. No my see. Ochina see. They'll be murmuring, they'll be complaining, ochina see. They be no no nyakuba kukasa.
0: You
1: na nti edu baby no. It's like yelling a man and moon gin this still and so anger no ho. You know see ubifu. That aspect in here, you have to manage your anger.
0: Manage it.
1: So you must be taught how to manage it. Now the other side is identity. Yeah, nipa ni bufu. Once obiwa got the boost you, me media mini abutre.
0: Me de makuma nyu.
1: So is there?
0: Okay.
1: But all that we are saying is say, amount phone to me and manage.
0: Yeah.
1: And manage because one shiny year, then I go be my yari. And every time you know why
0: too hyper.
1: Also ubufu no bisa won say identity me bufu ye identity tin na ko withdraw be 5-10 minutes but also bisa won say identity me bufu ye ko bon say no me bi okra bi obufu ye no
0: nka nya de asuka
1: so you have to ask yourself say identity me bufu ye identity once you're able to break that one down say okay ko ga di go na hu hia but there are people too who justify why they should be angry. But all that we are saying that even if you have a reason, don't get angry. And I say, if you have a reason, no bufua, manage it.
0: Yeah.
1: because the end result, no one should be able before. We were like now, can know there are people in prison here. There.
2: Mm.
1: As because of that, there are people more be yari. Oh, unti. Yes, there might be a cause, but manage it. No be some question. Say, I didn't tell you for one, two. The before name we must see ano. Same the koi bibia. Him when they be land me. So any man me know we know. I didn't tell you before ye. Na so my fin year. The minute be land the bibia. We know. You see, so let's manage the anger. Babu and Cassie won't boom fool. But see, me, we are not because the moment you do that, it will enter into bitterness. So anger the prolonger. No, we show before a chair. Then it will enter into unforgiveness. Now see, I another level bitterness. That's what see, me, didn't so. So that you don't sleep over it and it becomes a problem.
2: Yeah.
1: But maybe one of these will look at the causes.
2: Yeah.
1: And then we help people to manage.
2: And go for back wa a buffo warm so and I want your super tentum adawafo. Say your commercial.
1: Yes.
2: Say your private driver.
1: Yes.
2: Bibi can create oh yeah, you shall that
1: yes. Yes. Because you can imagine sending the money be cross with him. Oko bone cheese is a bit more problems. So you see sometimes won't mean control no start say okay kasa because the way anybody be driving no. For example, if there's heavy traffic, kakra. Then some people are driving at the shoulders of the road. It makes you like woody me. It's as if you are not going anywhere. So those are the things that trigger. So look at the normal trigger anger. But all we are saying is that it doesn't matter what no.
2: Try to manage it.
1: Because once you know, say okay, me when they trigger me anger no, say me drive you or traffic move. Na obi pami huwa and oba obi nam shoulders of no ha ene mami bufu so now it's like okay
2: oh yeah me one
1: fantastic once you see bibi a kusubi you have to go to the root and know the cause then you know say okay me no because obi ane dey trigger no obi wa be me be deceiving on the fast or ye bibi a man or do ye bibi a and na for no reason also to me worry ni bi wanya obi a better than her obi wa or baby na any sir.
2: Yeah.
1: So certain you know until be any the trigger no. The certain person only in our relationship mo. No, we say we are not transparent. Now suddenly now starting. Hey, we been a CNA. Na.
2: Baby say.
1: So you have to know where the anger is coming from. And then how to manage it. No, so who dey say we me dey no we the trigger. So once I know that no, then I'll be able to put the mechanism. That's why okay outside near there they have anger management. Process. Don't say, aha, no. This part of the world, you know. It did not be dear grow. But that's what is destroying a man for.
2: Yeah.
1: We are not even healthy emotions, our mental state. Now, say, we have mental health near there because that's where we are. There's too much pressure in the system. That's what we are CBBR.
2: Yeah.
1: So, outside this, outside whatever, no. I'm going to put in mechanism.
2: Yeah.
1: Tomorrow, I'm going to see somebody be a Santa 1 month. And they pay for it. And they're free. They pay for it. Because they know say, that's the most important thing. If you are mentally sound, be anyone to me. Be any assassin to me. Be anyhow.
2: Yeah.
1: Until you wake up, you know. Because we're going to be there for a long time, 1 month, yeah, they had people who were with them. So they do be no brain mentally. They'll come in and help you, then you come back. But it didn't normally be brady agro. I pray, say, Nkakran Kraka will get there. Because once you are mentally sound, no, you become more productive.
2: Sure.
1: See, the best year.
2: That's right.
1: Then me, I don't, the next time we'll talk about that.
2: Okay. And then I'll call you. And then the other side, I trust with your mind.
1: You see, Mike.
2: Yes, sir.
1: We are living in a society. It's looking like your values in
2: a
1: so I'm talking about values.
2: Yeah.
1: Any society, any family, any marriage, and a family, society, and a nation, only values. A guided system, no. A mass society in problems. And for example, me ba ufi, I'm spending 1 week ufi. I should be able to know, say, my two ni fear, no. These are the values.
2: no pewe wey wey wey wey wey.
1: Aha, se mi ba ho na after 1 week, 1 month, mi hu hwe na mu se if you know like ye bi bia de wey ye no no. There's a problem.
2: Yeah.
1: There's a problem. So values in families and in society ni o man no are very important. Now over this part of the world, all we say is that oh, say say there social media about oh. Since you are the entity, no, and all that.
3: Jim FM.
1: The question is, among Asia, no, how come say they are keeping on to their values? In spite of all the social media and all the development modernization, abano, I didn't know how to keep on to that. Osho Japanese for now, muko wake up, no. Say, how much ni we are? Bibi, how much ni ni ano? Inu ano mayo onyo mesisa. These are values. They have been taught since they were kwara kwara. So any set of group of Japanese over tournament, no, maybe I'm more fans in the better no. So we no drink whatever they do there. Omo we are one casa o. The poor match na no matter move we no matter standing na. These things they are values. They a woman. Okay.
2: A common.
1: Say a common. That's their. It's part of their life or lifestyle. Say. Yeah, you fit on a tournament in Moa. Dressing room hono. Ome clean ho nyina. Omo you know what your note. Thank you. This is no more there two. Dressing room no more call. These are values.
2: Ghana.
1: Unfortunately for us, you know, we used to have a lot of values.
2: Mm-hmm.
1: You're tuning in egu. And that is why we watch here. Time and air Thanksgiving, no.
2: Yeah.
1: Nancy, this month, no.
2: Yeah.
1: The theme was that we are resetting our values.
2: Mm-hmm.
1: Resetting our values. The moment Uti re, it means that the thing was there, but we have lost it. So we want to bring it back.
2: Yeah.
1: So repentance, revival, restoration. So when you hear re, that's why the theme for the Thanksgiving was resetting our values.
2: Mm-hmm.
1: The question is, as of mine, no, do any values, no? As of mine. Say, see, when the Bible talks about repentance, no, repent. You know, pent. Also, we have penthouses.
2: Yeah.
1: Who caught dying, whatever, bro, whatever, hostel. People say, they are penthouses. Pent. Now, repent means, now, come on, boy, you are, no. Or the nipa to the highest scale.
2: Okay.
1: You don't see my baby. I'm the shamu some moon control. To the extent say Mwana Mwana names na the mom. It was Adam the mom names. So repent means human beings used to be at the top. That's why we have penthouses.
2: Okay.
1: Penthouses there was so. And the nipa through disobedience lost that thing.
2: Yeah, bathroom.
1: And a bathroom. So when Christ came, the essence was to take us back to that level where we used to pray. So repentance means repent. Repent.
2: Go there.
1: Go again. To the top again. Where you used to be. Because pent means, okay, we are penthouses. They are the top.
2: Yeah.
1: So,
3: Jim FM.
1: First of all, yeah, it was very difficult. So, but once again, I need bar. I could have been me feel my dear.
2: Values. Okay.
1: One of the values near one was that a bad disobey gun any bar, so could have been me feel dear. So those who were even stubborn, no more side in him. Near from a washia. In Ghana, when we say a washia, trunk a oceane, be oyo. But en rano. Oya wohe koni je o shia jije me. Jine even a wo shia. I say wo fie, o se o daho. No koda baby no. Inkrankasa no, yefen o wo shia. Oya wohe ko.
2: Koda baby.
1: Aha. So that is a wo shia. So those who even went for a wo shia, because of ferient, you know, they came in early.
2: How much for?
1: O ferry.
2: Five.
1: In fact, obi on pesa bi usa wanko defi. Nti obi muntem no obeda asif no yeye.
2: No ufi.
1: Aha. So it was extremely difficult. It was bibia. Na mi kase ye shameful. It was unacceptable. as one of the values of this nation, mm-hmm. as a society. Say oba be kwa koda be me fi madiachi. So those who went, like I was saying, they that's why the term a washing came. Because a washing means a washing or ya woheku. Nyene is no washing or ya woheku. They were washing and they unferry. Now we have thrown everything away. Now, in fact, now when you be caught out, now one could fear is as if we are born. We have normalized that. Say now, okay, weekend.
2: Because we got trip.
1: Yes, weekend we may come a guy ho. Yeah, no, your own ferry. Oh, and finally, we have lost decency. The worry about not being a fee. Or to me, feeling fee, and I will follow home. No, see, the guy no, could not change. No, I could share a weekend. And they annoy the internet. They leave those places and move straight to church. Some of them. Internet, if you could be a new boy, no. Say, Yamisum, there's something like that. Say, maybe now, if this school now. I cost a chapel dim. There's something like that. It was an animal.
2: Oh, yeah, it was an animal.
1: So they don't almost ferry. The goda bemaho is shown or tiho. Bema nebus for a hole. No, so a hole. Not only to a civil man worry. These are san animal, and yet it's not Ghanaian. These are not values. I entertain you. But we are losing them, and because people are behaving that way, you know, of course they be ako. So they move away. They move from that place. Sometimes you from there, Obeko Mosque. From there, no, Obeko Asori. So this is where we have come to, and it is normalized.
2: Come on.
1: I say, a part of us.
2: Where they say normal.
1: This is not proper value. Because of bad, you also cut down. But before be caught, finally be wired. No, say ukunu, busiana ukumunu, should see bibi around you. Oh, some aura be around you. Say, a baby man ampa or your baby fee. Number two, we live in a society where who worry as bema no need side chica. It's as if who need answer.
2: This is all the background.
1: Yeah, that's it. Is normalized.
2: I can't need you home.
1: No, if they want to marry, they go and tell their wives.
2: That's a wrong opening.
1: Obi, only the wife, they had this discussion.
2: Discussion, okay.
1: Then at Okra, they marry them.
2: Do you know,
1: only the bakra, only the bar. Nipa no oban him, say. Nipa no wofi honu. Or someone obu. Mika sa chiksu, mika aware.
2: Aware, okay.
1: So that's what they were doing. But she said, "Nakwa she said, oh worry.
2: Yeah, so
1: people have married under ordinance, which is that one man, one woman. That's ordinance. They go and stand in the church and make all those promises. But side chick,
2: bigam.
1: So those who are married, if you watch our society now, say maybe could be no see. Apart from the wife, when you be, she said this guy had his birthday.
2: Ojame
1: Kwame." And he said that apart from his wife, people were angry. Some people were angry. And if he said, "Oh no, what is that?"
2: Oh no, when an achievement, no.
1: Why? Why? Why? What's the problem with that? Why? this is a level in society they do. That the man comes out and says that since I'm minimum wife, you worry, you know, me find a cheater. People have problems with it.
2: And
1: if he said, "You're not worry." Why?
2: Say any other commerce, you know.
1: That's what I'm saying.
2: Okay, kind of crying,
1: that's
2: saying.
1: What I'm saying, but that should be the standard. What he said? Any standard, you know?
2: You know, I'm saying, what do you think of the clients? I assume you're a bank.
1: I'll be a better answer. You know, answer because wife, you know, you know, answer. Wife, you know, getting fine. It's like somebody says, Miko, why you're saying, testing the panel. Nippon in your car.
2: I don't know.
1: Where did you come?
2: That's what one test. I bet there was a
1: minimum wife 92 years and some man we got. We never had sex. She never washed for me. She never cooked my things. She never slept my house, even for 1 hour.
2: Say, no, no, no, no, no, no, no, no, no, no, no, no, no, no, no, no, no, no, no, no, no, no, no, no, no, no, no, no, no, no, no, no, no, no, no, no, no, no, no, no, no, no, no, no, no, no, no, no, no, no, no, no, no, no, no, no, no, no, no, no, no, no, no, no, no, no, no, no, no, no, no, no, no, no, no, no, no, no, no, no, no, no, no, no, no, no, no, no, no, no, no, no, no, no, no, no, no, no, no, no, no, no, no, no, no, no, no, no, no, no, no, no, no, no, no, no, no, no, no, no, no, no, no, no, no, no, no, no, no, no, no, no, no, no, no, no, no, no, no, no, no, no, no, no, no, no, no, no, no, no, no, no, no, no, no, no, no, no, no, no, no, no, no, no, no, no, no, no, no, no, no, no, no, no,
1: Me, how old am I? In it, how old am I?
2: No, but this
1: I can show you the my boat. Me, why I'm in the SN. In it, I was building moral integrity. In coming to me, San Carlo, maybe already so.
2: Let's offer there, I can't hear as a name.
1: That's your business.
2: So, we can't hear
1: any one can say, what's it? I was with there for 2 years, never.
2: Wow.
1: My wife wanted me feed that. Not even 1 hour.
2: Mm.
1: Or by me feed, but me daho. No, my daho say my baby, my daho 1 hour. No.
2: Mm.
1: She never cooked for me. Not even once.
2: Okay.
1: She never washed my things. We never had sex.
2: Mm.
1: I know the benefit of it.
2: Okay.
1: Me kasa nye theory.
2: Practical.
1: I was building moral integrity.
2: Okay.
1: To me, the thing I can say, the other, a lot of people, they can't say it.
2: Mm-hmm.
1: So what me I say?
2: Yeah.
1: I built moral integrity. She said, my wife boss is here. Let me tell you the wind chain. She knows that nothing will happen.
2: Mm. Okay.
1: Nothing.
2: GDN will hold. Mm.
1: Conk. Conk.
2: Mm.
1: Other than that, you meet me here. Do you know the number of people I meet? Opposite sex.
2: Mm-hmm.
1: Do you know the people I speak with over the phone?
2: Okay.
1: But she knows that this guy is stable.
2: Okay.
1: So why should he be something else that Ochiami Kwame came and said, oh, my new wife, I worry for some time. Me father cheated. Ah,
2: hey.
1: And not this. And who does he think he is? Obua, this and that and that. Why?
2: Obua, say.
1: And I want to commend him for that, for coming out to say that. Mm. That's a standard, you know.
2: Mm.
1: But what he say, oh, who needs side chick there? As if who the only minyanza. Now then, how can you marry a wife alone? Mm. Because why? We have compromised all the values.
2: Mm-hmm.
1: We have destroyed all the values.
2: And then I'm an ambassador.
1: We have overcopied.
2: Mm. Above here.
1: Yes.
2: Hey,
1: and let me tell you, the people we copy from.
2: Mm-hmm.
1: Sir, yeah, well, echo that BMF, you wouldn't be a start, maybe a very prominent organa. The Nigeria films, you know. When the Nigeria films started come to Ghana a lot of people were consuming it.
2: Mm.
1: And they realized that, oh, that means, because there were films in a lot.
2: Yeah.
1: Look at that BMF, any BBA. Oh, other than that, Ochami Kwame, because he's a bone, same man. That with all the fame that you have.
2: Yeah, for air talk in Nigeria, Kumanwe.
1: And then he can then advise people who are married that you can do it. Like I'm talking about minimum wife, I can tell you that it's not difficult. Yeah, say, put in mechanism. Yes, say. So what you say?
2: Michelle and Teban can be wearing me train.
1: So we have normalized things.
2: Mm.
1: Build moral integrity. And I want to make them concern be. Your girl child, your boy child, is somebody's husband or wife in the future.
3: Jim FM.
1: Are you enjoying it, sir?
2: Okay.
1: Until my values is sending me. Your girl child. Ubag small girl on enam hon. Your son. Okay.
2: Yeah.
1: And you'll be husband in future.
2: So
1: their values no their mark what I know. So cop body house, none of the people are smoking with her. Because I no.
2: Then you be.
1: What are the values? Neither maybe says when I come to your home or you come to my home, not in Betana for 1 week, you must be able to know. Say okay, Oscar, me couldn't feel no. Almost around for me, say.
2: Omu yesi.
1: To the extent, say, because we have done that, your compromise, your messages was already
2: mu.
1: Because you see, when it comes to values, the religious system and a hoodie, those values. Yes, we have compromised your messages, no?
2: I say,
1: and it's like, oh, you know, these things, when you go and say these things too much, the people, they won't come. You see, everywhere in our society, no, values have been compromised. How can you live in a society where Bonnie your papa?
2: How can you live in Ghana? Our year Juman for Sika Koto Eco Bank. It is not right for Sika Koto Eco Bank. Now, I'm going to hear some from our normal interest. Send a bear interest, no? And also bet me a boa fe Eco Bank app, no? And also, I download be. Now, the tree, waka hodua. I was who tree be, I say, auto credit, say, auto prepaid, and I say, utia water bill, then I can win in Ano. Eco Bank. eno na ye kan fodi amana se e ye Pan African Bank ankasa so for to aso.
1: So you as a human being, Mike, before me to aso no, can Jude chapter 2 verse 10 mami? Jude, no, Judges chapter 2 verse 10. You see, Mike, say I'm showing you on, and we don't pass the proper Ghanaian value to the next generation.
2: Judges chapter 2
1: verse 10.
2: Okay. Alright.
1: Judges chapter 2 verse 10.
2: I say, and all that generation also were gathered to their fathers.
1: Yes, so that generation were what
2: gathered.
1: You mean the mugu ye. When they say you are gathered to their fathers, it means that they all passed away. Okay.
2: And there arose another generation, and then who did not know the Lord or the work that he had done for the Israel.
1: That's what I want.
2: Okay. Oh, my main friend Bill.
1: Uh-huh.
2: And there arose another generation,
1: yes,
2: after then, who did not know the Lord or the work that he had done for Israel.
1: Fantastic. We are failing the next generation. And instead of us to pass the values to them, the ukusku ni echadia men chiti. That is about hard work. You can't just make money. You can't live in a society where it's all about, oh, the guy may come. Oh, my too. Charlie can't be all driving. Hey, my baby, this is here. Without looking at, oh, yeah, again, so we live in a society where it doesn't matter how you got it.
2: They glorify.
1: Aha. And the next generation, they are watching. In this way, everybody's like, oh, you're a school, I'll piss car. Instead of us to let the children, the generation know that it's about hard work, it's about a process, it's about doing the right things. No. And now, Bible, let's see, Judges chapter 2, verse 10. Now, see, then arose, after Joshua, then arose a certain generation who never knew the Lord or the things that he has done for Israel. The question is, a yedina such generation, no? Any of the things that he has done for them. The reason why that thing happened was that the generation that was supposed to tell them, no, didn't tell them. That's what is happening. The values that we were brought up with. Okay? First, you know your bad behavior. Eh? Just would be a certain level of age.
2: No crowd present here.
1: There's a way.
2: Madame Funun.
1: There's a way. There's a way.
2: Yeah.
1: They no do baby. I know I go funka say we meba bema we and meba ba we no baby and the maybe fear. So after they who quiet, the bema baby no matter. Proper way of doing things. Oba ni bema abefie. How can your 18-year-old child, 16, 15, come on or say me boyfriend ni? And it's like, oh,
2: okay.
1: And all we say is that, oh, Nkora no mabano. Salamusomu time new. We are failing them. We are lying to them. There arose another generation after the time of Joshua.
2: Who did not know
1: the Lord. Why? Because such generation before them, you know. If we don't wake up, Mike, 10 years ago, Mitra Musista Station. No, 11 years ago. Joy FM,
2: okay.
1: 11 years ago.
2: Okay.
1: And I told the whole world, the way things are going 11 years ago, the moral state of our country cut down gradually. So,
2: Emma, this time, Kram Puno, we share the moral aspect of our living in Pua. Akwama, Mpenifoni, you know, affect you.
1: Mibaho. So now, grown-ups are following your youngest.
2: Open get what they
1: want. What do you need, Juma? Go to our institutions. Go there on Fridays. Go and see the people who are parked the cars there. And see them kwadam kwadam umunomoko weekend. Go and look at it. So that young girl who is in the school now has access to some things and can say,
2: it's open, Ibinti.
1: Because on any da, or see, daddy, I want a car. That girl is walking around, you call you daddy. What do you need that? You see, so every aspect, we are compromising our values. So, okwa, no, na kotan kemu. Na bi omone na tu, omo okwa holidays. So, 21-22 no o school now onya access no maybe onye jumada onye jumada o
2: yeah.
1: But they are getting access to those things everywhere. And Mike, if we are not careful and we don't sit down, obia onifie impart values to your children. How many of us who are even Christians are able to have money division with our children these days? Say you're a Christopher. You have the money to Friday, why you busy as a father or mother? What about the weekend? Do you have morning devotion with the children? What are you telling them about Nyame? Nyame no wabu out to this state. What are you telling them about? Mubusiumu, what are the values? To be by the wire of Mike, two fee and ask a few and say, few in the kumuno, and man, they are decent. What are the values? Where is it? What are we telling the next generation? Where is hard work? Listen, me conference, you know. If you were caught cheating examination, I'll try to dismiss her.
2: And from the pneumonia, 150 years.
1: Yes, this year.
2: Mobile awards.
1: Yes. Me call her. If you were caught, say a treasums, uchiti, who's uchiti, I'll try to dismiss her. It didn't matter who your father was or is. Number two, if you stole, who you are there, I'll try to dismiss her. If you were caught smoking, I'll try to dismiss her. If you were caught drinking alcohol, you are gone. So, why steady? Those are the values that we learned. At this time of my life, I can't walk on the lawn. Grass. Mean to me?
2: Wow.
1: Come on, fans, if you are caught walking on the lawn, you are in big trouble. So, see, you are so, I'm grass and so. I do the bay on. The last time you could be free. And then he finished grass, whatever. Yeah. And then he said, oh, I should come. Me do one, and I can say, oh, I'm too. Now, me so mean to me. No, sir, I didn't know me so mean to me, I'm grass and so. No, sir, I didn't
2: know me so.
1: Yes, and I can feel, me do one, so I come. No, sir, I said, oh, I'm too. Now, me do no, sir, come. Now, me so, Dabi. I can't do that. In my brain, I can't do that. And I make a fat baby, I will pay, you know. No, sir, I'm catching so, no, me, what's the school? This thing, it will not dream. Where are the values? Oh, question may be something simple. Ubi ba ufi as a family, my two and ni yere ene ni ma. Uba ni fiya. Ye values na oho. Ana bibi ako. When we come to the your family, busia.
2: Yeah.
1: Say my two ni busia ni. Ye values na muo. Say busia we ha yenyesi yenyesi. Say ko society moa. Society no. Where are the values? And the omai no. Okay, on my own. Now, the easiest way to make money is through politics. So, I could be a politics. Communication is normal starting. The easiest way, and that thing must stop. We have to let people understand that it's about hard work. Whatever you have gotten, a hard work. But now, oh, hello, Mike. In a way, we are destroying them.
2: Yeah.
1: A certain generation arose.
2: And they did not know.
1: They did not know what God has done. They did not know the Lord first, and then they did not know what God has done. The works He done for Israel.
2: Right.
1: Why? The generation before failed
2: to know,
1: to let them know that hey, ye fi Egypt ne ebano, nyami kukuruku ne di inim. He took us to this, that. Sometimes you have to sit your children down and tell them about your lifestyle. Your life story, what you have been through before.
2: The last time I was telling
1: for them to know, say,
2: guys,
1: you know. Yes, what you are enjoying today, you know, has come through 1, 2, 3, 4, 5. And the hard work is the key. We are failing the next generation. As of mine, where are our values?
2: That is a big question. As of man, where are our values? Value, is it there? I they are perform. So for
1: when you join your back out, Obi will call you. Obi will call you. And the office on who you. Where that thing coming from?
2: On your guy, cry.
1: Your young girl.
2: Why no more sounds on your guy?
1: Yes. Your young girl. Oh, okay. I have to be brave. He. Okay, far away.
2: Where
1: are? Like, before I go, no. We are uploading new videos on CPTV.
2: Okay.
1: The latest one is about dynamics of relationship.
2: Okay.
1: Dynamics. Relationship dynamics, you know, it's different from marriage.
2: Okay, yeah.
1: Marriage dynamics, you know it. You are married.
2: Yeah.
1: That when you're going out with your wife, dynamics are different. So I want people who are not married to know, say, relationship, you know, there are things you don't do. It will affect were worrying. Mm. There are marriages that suffer because of the things that the people did in a relationship. Mm. So the new video that we are uploading, dynamics of relationship.

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0: tofu wa girls. 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
1: Ah.
0: E ne a che. Latest from a che. Latest from a che. 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It is a matter. I'm watching. I'm on check again. They are holding on to their values. I don't know how much. And yeah, rubber. I'm on the rubber. They are holding on to their values. Near council, near can't want seven. And the mother answer over talk. I hear letters from the big. Every. I'm on check. And Francis Pim, when you're 150 years, you see, I was nomination, you know. Category in a Melbourne, so the actual category in the Education Excellence, Distinguished and Emerging Leadership, Pan African and Mobile Special Awards. Ning, you know, I can't hold me. Jay, I know if you're crying, sir. Said you might be a baby. I'm a fan, check, I see I'm a baby. I want to hear me. No, what you're a fear, crying, so. I've been an asshole, yeah, but I see,

0: Okay, enti ebraso na brena so de naso. Enti yema of okay ma sofo mo chase enkasa. What is your name?
1: My name is Prophet Kumchacha. I'm listening Alligators Sport on Adom FM 106.3 FM. So you listen, Prophet Kumchacha. I'm listening and I'm here. God bless you.
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0: 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I am greatest sports. Hey, papa. 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You grow old and you die old. Thank you.
1: Thank you to you, Wafa. Boga, my husband Tronka.
2: Ladies and gentlemen, my name is Joseph Langabe, King of the Jews, the chief general for the national team. Got I irrigated soap at Doom FM, number one, the old Ghana. If you jealousy go quench, observers are worried, believers are enjoying. I irrigated sports, no sympathy for the cripple, after the criminal war. Take it to the dances, about war.
1: It's a brass, but that's an happy birthday, and come on, Joseph. Okay, happy birthday to you, Joseph. I was saying, Atomic Down. We free African Joe B and Che. So, Joseph, happy birthday to you. Now, I get soup. Eso imuni ya dia ya gere sports ya brown and fee. Daffy's Health and Beauty. Sintest Tank. Kel Chaku Two Priest. 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Osun's Chemist. 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

0: Okay, and tia from Mumra, YouTube, they say, Mumra, YouTube, they say, na, Ebrenaso, Kwame Akwaba.
1: Mike, me too, so.
0: Now, what you say?
1: I don't know, we are Timpua, no idea, na, etia, nyemu, anisa. Tia for Fabo, dump him.
0: Ah, I get this open.
1: I will be semi radio, I say, Kwame, I'm sorry, I am my radio, ni bi.
0: I'm
1: on for 8 years, and ya boy, I see a moment, niji. See, ni adi yo, see, ni ni yo. I just see a mom and it's a dear yellow red one. The castle daddy could be where you away. Now, I don't know if you're not by a program. I'll be about what you be a buffalo. So,
2: Korea, I
1: will be with you.
2: Oh, and I
1: have to say, I can't get you. That's the M for all, won't you know? Matu, my car, but I'm here. And Jerome, well, Matu,
0: I'm going
3: to go to Madomara.
0: Now, I'm going to go to the
3: young queen.
1: I said, I'm not going to go to the other. I'm going to go to the other. I said, I'm going to go to the Cassans.
3: I'm going to go somewhere. And then meti emire ho ye ni se
1: ka ka bo bibiem
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3: se kwa no o mo a ye ya ye ko fie no
1: nai
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3: so bi
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3: be hu hwe
0: You
1: know what
3: camera was him?
1: I know what I'm making. Mark two, where did you go? Or can't find one? I'm a summer.
0: I'm
1: not a dinner and not a fast. Well, I'm a car boy. I'm a
3: Sense
1: catch any party am sama
3: so ko onantesro wo ko ba no ko fa so
1: an ko e fresh na ko fo ko ka che on ko fo no wo abe ma car boss ha e side
3: wo che bu na car boss
1: e ka shu fu
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1: na
3: wa chi
1: na wo ba no no se
3: fa nante e
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3: ji mu je ja no
1: ama sama ni ye bie che na ye gusu ko ta
3: ni ye mu je ja
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1: that's what I'm talking about and you remember this time I'm go ho
0: e do fiti ayi utra ayi tesano udu apenko a ma se fu tesano na traffic na chi yes, I walk out if you happen quite cool, you know. I just
3: I don't know.
0: Like I say, a station won't go on.
3: MTTD, I hear to say I'm following a station. I
1: said, you put a circle for car, so you're here. It's a
0: bus stop.
1: Where here and away here?
0: I walk for a wire bus stop in the
3: Oho. Yes, it's a
1: bus stop. You load the car,
0: but I'm not going to general load.
1: Yeah, I'm not going to be a bus stopper. Do I always? Yes, you may have for a fro.
0: And
1: never know who came across to be back.
0: When in the Omuja, a old station,
3: no pie,
0: no more pie.
3: Tiabasa wa blocking us 100.
1: Wa anka wo kwa ukose no what this time na. 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
0: E ba say. 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
3: because of a fast short short
1: yeah
3: a day and it was a basa
1: da for so pen sa e mo nya mfa so bebre
3: a day na was a basa
0: o man na gasa transport system nye
3: enye
1: transport
3: minister mi hu ni
1: a transport system here do we have
0: oh and I know kan no ni abra poko ya in
1: debit but do we have
3: to say
0: o so o cars ni bebre abo
3: in a way almost 100 the way
1: why the
3: one am kremo hu nu bi
1: abani transport system
0: abo
3: na hu nu bi o kro imfimfim interest hu bi
1: obi a bob bread to the state u this state here sir o traka ma untia ka pre you could hear ya.
3: Yeah, who's the UK?
1: Pensini e biya ano, utaka mufri.
3: UK ya said the ultimate fakako.
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3: Agagu. Oh.
1: Hmm?
3: Yeah, na oje hu a won ti ase. O se o di ase gan ni nsa. 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A fe le yi reverse gear.
1: Ma tell this for the
3: talk. Ko na chi sa.
1: Aw oda sani ye mo bro. And turn on.
3: And a different topic kan dey be.
1: Ayo.
3: Because we are everybody.
1: Ni pa chen
3: wa di amia.
1: Na wa di amia. Ni pa chen.
3: Obi e wo na o mo ko se no.
1: O se fun pa fe before to
3: make the wa di amia. Ti hwa na di amia yin.
1: Na fu ba ko.
3: E dey na ti.
1: Why then?
3: Nso ba yende.
1: Mini papa.
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1: 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Wo so bi kwai dada.
3: Oni Amon for mon run commentary o ho wa be for package e transfer din komo so ngma ni mo. Facebook o.
1: Ti
3: mo si run o ti mi se. Ababa am se no ni madwuma pa se do mo kan no.
1: Oh na abaya o trek wo so.
3: Ah sana no bi.
1: It was very very good.
3: Am se we ni madwuma pa.
1: O je so kwa wo kon be do.
3: Na am se we no e bia na jafo no kodi kwabra ne ho
1: no
3: watu watu mu.
0: No.
1: On one be hu de.
0: E won ni akra se. Ode
1: Mike, sometimes you won't just want to have fun.
3: I don't know. So ye bi abemu a wo ye be kunyi na oka ya.
1: Gada for e betimi a munyai hye.
3: Enko hu nita for no mo block.
1: Munyai munyai hye onyonko da no da. So at le make na say.
3: E ha dwino.
1: Ya e betimi to obi a.
0: Me sisa e betimi to obi a ya menka.
3: Enyo sha we ni obi a le betimi to.
0: We nyen sense a.
3: Kwame, adie
0: betimi to obi a. But say san we no.
3: Say wa wo dampem wo fa dampem. Na wa so camera si so. Na wo hu mo pa.
0: Say wo chade. Say bi na ba ya, ayi say wa me ahede yi. Ye kan wa asema.
1: Say wo de na kitikiti o say wo de
0: ti ki se ka. Eno so ka se na kan.
1: Atu we no de
0: we me no fuka mi hu da. Ba video de ti ma hu da.
3: Eh.
1: Ya kan se mo asa am che wa ma me here. Am here do ma me here.
0: But
1: But I know God will take him.
3: Mm, actually, 2 weeks.
1: God will take him to
0: yeah, yeah.
1: That the effect on you.
3: Yeah, no, no, no. But no. No. Oh, and your 2 weeks time, maybe cool. Russia man and koi.
0: No, but when my dear back,
3: How do you see it? Let me say, Eja.
1: You want to see what happened with him?
3: That's one of the end of the afficher.
1: na we get
3: Uncle
0: Bill. I say a friend, Odema Kevo.
1: Doctor
3: Kevo. Get akwara na otso na kasa kasa
1: no. 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All those things.
3: Na wa wu twa no. Wa wu twa no. Unim se beba won thing because phone be betima sia ma de akoma obi se obi a won nye phone repair. O phone se ya wa won timi service. Tuli bakwa ko obi.
1: Phone
3: se won de fi aba.
1: Timi to mi phone. Wo phone be bele o timi to
3: won.
0: Na ne wo bebere wa delete ni wa wa
1: so. Na bi ya so delete ko timi sa ko yi.
3: Ba bo bo so se no.
1: iPhone ya se o reset ko timi sa information.
3: Pa me. So we find so he never how na so obi daso na be ha jina na so we find you no so di abo abo so say
0: many people are requesting please share
3: yeah share pa so dear
0: share
3: we are
1: e betu ya share ke
3: ka jam se enya fa
1: na so video dear e be dia ma me
0: say obi fufuro bia mpo na se e mra na se wa o be share
1: yeah. Like it's an indictment on me,
0: a craft for the job that you do.
1: I only watch it for the purpose of their job. But after here, I'm not sending it to anybody. Those of you who are sending,
3: don't try.
1: I'm not sending it to anybody.
0: Where's our part? Electronic communication. Electronic communication.
1: I'm only saying this. You're careful. Mobile phone. We are called not. The romance through the entry through the orgasm.
0: Today
1: is going to be a very tough day for
3: the person involved. No cry.
1: It's going to be a very tough
0: day. Who knew they're back?
3: Serious.
0: Yeah, into the Biana, a boy brother empire. Say, everybody must be guarded by the person's status.
3: Yes.
0: And who status are? And maybe
3: we are.
1: But who knew back do them their status be anyone?
0: No.
1: A security couple.
3: I'm not sure if you're a good person.
0: Ebe oya ba we bi o esu akwa wa no bi ada okwan pa so a enye o how be a senior sebi we be say wade wade but oba de ne dia oba yi a video ne channel dia oba bonte
1: we dey emphasize just say o mo deliberate
3: fam o dey emphasize senka akoba say parso na mammy no dey see no mu body din wa fire o so fire me na tokwa kra
0: e no gan gan gan na
3: business no we dey mfoni na ba be de dia
1: I think pay me pay me wa
3: so so o fro
1: ah na fusun ka
3: abo gusu sa
1: aya o ham ko
3: mo mfoni gusu bo pass kwai no
1: we could take us and more the agabes there
3: sir
1: mama nufo
3: cha ne ndi timbo
1: ah me mon ne
3: mfoni ne ndi minye
1: ba ya le yem konsam fufu so wate
0: kwa me boni ne
1: ene ne dia wetu ba tu minya ne so
0: kwa me boni no
1: ye manu onyon kwa bo se eh shea pensuo si u
3: dia so so bia si o sa se me ba me ko pe jari bi
1: anu kwa ri fu cross eh
3: me ko pe jari bi kwa
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3: me ko pe jari ah, me major no mpo.
1: But nipa bi so tirim ya din. Menim se, menya so so no one leak here.
3: Na make.
1: But nipa bi enwin. Ni nwi nipa.
0: Ba, woni ma de we. So no ankasa, so wonya kokudo report e wo cyber crime unit ya. Of the Ghana police service.
3: Nipa ko
0: yes. Ombe tuma trizi the first sender.
1: Sa. And I'm are they ready to do it for
3: yes.
1: You?
3: Oh yes, so now you're ready. So I'll be
0: why are you ready? Report
3: report.
1: Ebi so ono on kasa. Ebi so ano ubina nadi adi blackmail you know.
3: Ena mikiri.
1: Ano sababu mama warning sa. Why are you ono onja omaja?
3: This ebi ni vakno tiama na nwa tuwa tuwa chini hadi.
1: Because me I didn't know yet. Onye aboni you. Put him sa.
0: There be a mora.
1: There be pione aboni. The act itself because omo mnyo two adults are omo jio mani. Eti kanya aboni.
3: So we.
1: Se a pione.
3: Ene mani aboni you know.
1: Can they be charged?
3: So we have to be.
0: I'm on me no dear.
1: What you mean charged?
0: I'm on me no dear. I just
1: it was something secret they did.
0: I just said, hey, be an old bar and they call it key. Leaky video.
1: But girl, no so much you might take it on now.
3: Beman on.
0: Yes.
1: I don't know who this is.
3: Because the video no Beman the try. Beman the try.
0: So Beman the try and I'm about to
3: take it on because
0: so Beman the try. Beman the try without the even the consent of the lady. And I were about to mess you. Obetimi sa report ni kama police ama
3: so banu mpo allow se wontwa kra na
0: wan ka Joseph
3: yes
0: it is say no betimi obana m enennim so be man ne twa ya na so mso ne twa ya
1: but if you want the video report kama police
3: because
1: they are on top and see couldn't have taken the face of the guy and the girl was busy if on what person was busy like online or twerkia
3: Oh yes.
1: And Sasan can suspend him.
0: But
1: I don't know
0: ah, every radio hunkra, but when you say, what do you mean? Kwame,
3: Kwame,
0: what do you mean?
3: Matthew, yes. Information I have to say, that's it. I have video, I have no question. You know, we did Black Milino.
1: Yeah.
3: Why you see ya? No, no, make us a bell with the phone, come on, we'll be swinging what you mean.
1: No, but we just added a data.
3: Why you see I'm really easy? Why you see I'm really easy?
0: And we're really easy. We're not saying it, and no question, got the case bear the power.
3: Yes.
1: But if you want to know, no man, the Black Milino, you know.
0: Ah, na so na fré.
3: That's 2 years ago.
0: Number fré.
3: That's 2 years ago.
0: I don't know what time was I be do Zebra.
1: Oh, na 2 years ago, continue swa no.
3: Ah, no, I'm sorry, no, I am sorry, I said no, you ni, sir, ni fa no beti ma.
1: Lady Tina said part 2 is out. Munya sa part 1 2.
3: Oh, I'm said no, I believe said ni fa no beti ma release yade no.
1: Ah, obi so ka say another part be saw ho.
3: And or say sir, ni fa na kodi ni wa no blackmailing so ni fa no ga na hankwa de so try am ye che.
0: Me be obi obia no.
1: Me
0: cyber crime.
1: Me po adwuma na me frɛ no. I say I am mono, maybe I can be friend, but I am mono sano.
0: Until me,
1: yeah, yeah, yeah.
0: As a person,
1: yeah, until me, the point. I say be a snakurano. My friend, I'm saying, say, dear, dear, dear, dear, I'm catching me. But then like you said, rabbit too, because we are now confining me. I can send be a chairman. Me, me, me, can't
3: work. Oh yeah.
1: But yeah, na. I told you because I'm catching you. I'm phone crazy.
3: Unfilm. Now one more, be one more phone. So you're best. When you're in time, boys, boys, and yes, I enter. Se di esi kwa idie.
1: Abani mi huu wache.
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3: Eh, ya adu.
1: 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Bia ino kifukura wa.
3: Sympathy?
1: Sympathy. 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
3: Uwese binu homo, omu homo de mpe.
1: Yes, your son, like I said, you did about 2 months.
3: Only a send you. Almost you've been a black man.
1: And you know, I wanted the Osanko Casanko.
0: Ah, they beat you.
3: I don't want to go off, Kakra. Because of the heat of
0: the heat of the. I guess what I'm on. But the back was a send KBA. A CN or bomb managers be a money.
1: I was saying, I think they are
0: going to be in JBA. I report to crime of police.
1: They
0: are mere. How many human they are? Aha. I don't know what.
1: And
0: okay.
1: I'm a man, I do like to know. Come on, I can call what I am.
3: Apostle Augustine Smart na asende eye atree aba
1: na me di ready phone in your life
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4: Oh, debi, and you may be wo ha. 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
1: We and all your one about no your cake on over pa.
3: O de, o si me popo no anja na. 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
4: When you are ready, I'm to be born. 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I feel I'm going to be
3: born. 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
4: That's why you
3: only have any pano. 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
1: I am beautiful.
3: Eh,
4: na. 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
1: What voice na sijoko for? I'm under no mama ni trendy.
3: Just say.
4: Oma repeat voice no mumbo.
3: Ni voice.
1: So kasa I said. Remember me.
4: Nakai, kaguma.
1: I said, why is you are chopping? Give me the breast. He said, no, can you kill me?
4: Nakai, kill me. 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
3: Tinkla. 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Yeah. 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
1: Yeah.
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1: Epe players and as a coach
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3: coach Say Herzegovina
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3: Has of folk set to appoint 38-year-old Bosnian Herzegovinian Nibosa Kapo. And you say, has any need in common? Abante we, ye 90 plus sports, or you be a tight throw, if I has a full compaanti.
1: I'm not open as
3: I am. You're
1: much. Fine, I don't know.
3: Why not open my
1: house? I'm open as
3: I
4: am. Are you two, Brahma?
1: Saba, you be a cosso.
3: Yeah, the ending, Yajuma.
4: Yajuma.
3: You're streaming.
0: So,
3: okay. And
1: I'm up to
3: fuck. Why, dear? No.
1: Abani, Monko, YouTube, and so.
3: I'm
1: 106.3 Namoko live. Tumu amu se, basi muna aseri ni namoko YouTube wa mbehuno.
0: Eric se, edi ya mboi wa kochi media mada.
4: Cha.
1: Waba ako?
3: Kapo no. 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
4: Ani waba onche?
3: Ani waba di say?
0: Eric na di ama misi
4: siya. Ani waba onchi?
3: Oh, Mr. Bwadi. Mr. Bwadi, minim se futu na mude mwumano na uti. Yada wati. 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
4: Ano rem se huni hiyano sa?
3: Weno, ana meka se webi ano. Video ya besi.
4: Yase achi.
3: Yada ini yon. Itari kenye se bia wafa ahuwe
1: di.
4: Yes.
3: I'm a Missy. When the test in a bar, say a bi womu, say a bini mu, one catch us a brana ye body.
5: Abra boys, I know mu AV school. Ubi aye manager 5 years.
4: I'm not sure if you're a player.
5: What do you want to do 3 years? What do you want to retire or home ramet on one at all?
1: I mean, I'm going to perform at the same.
5: See, see,
4: I'm going to perform at the
1: same.
4: See, I'm going to perform at the same. I'm going to perform
1: at the same.
5: Atizigi
1: ends 2026 FIFA World Cup as best goalkeeper in goals prevented category.
5: Yes.
4: Yes.
1: Wow.
5: FIFA for na diaba. Oh, we see FIFA so soon.
1: FIFA.
5: Double
1: the man award na.
5: Debbie.
4: Oh, Debbie.
5: But say omo ya analysis.
1: So on no save boss na.
5: Yeah, keeper or preventing saying ka boy e push ya. You see goal coin. Say only the best.
1: I get the money award when said the players no assa. I didn't tell me to be just a senior. I didn't know. I didn't know. I didn't know. I didn't know. I didn't know. I didn't know. I didn't know. I didn't know. I didn't know. I didn't know. I didn't know. I didn't know. I didn't know. I didn't know. I didn't know. I didn't know. I didn't know. I didn't know. I didn't know. I didn't know. I didn't know. I didn't know. I didn't know. I didn't know. I didn't know. I didn't know. I didn't know. I didn't know. I didn't know. I didn't know. I didn't know. I didn't know. I didn't know. I didn't know. I didn't know. I didn't know. I didn't know. I didn't know. I didn't know. I didn't know. I didn't know. I didn't know. I didn't know. I didn't know. I didn't know. I didn't know. I didn't know. I didn't know. I didn't know. I didn't know. I didn't know. I didn't know. I didn't know. I didn't know. I didn't know. I didn't know. I didn't know. I didn't know. I didn't know. I didn't know. I didn't know

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3: Jennifer.
2: All right, Adam 106.3 FM, I alligator sports and yeah, dear Aqua Gugunti, Yebeda, Abija Funing in us. But answer, no, happy birthday, and comma, Janelle, Michelle, Janelle, Michelle. And when you're 11 years old, Oko School was Silicon Valley International School, grade 5. We free, Umami, and Chain, or say, Janelle, God bless you, and happy birthday to you. This one coming from your mom, and she says she loves you so much. Yeah, twas so. But, my main question one car was said, Nia, and I said, you may quit boy me a day, I get just sports, bro, no. Hey, Duffy's, and Duffy's for what to tell me, I'm so tobacco, and yeah, mom, you know. Oh, tobacco, mom, you know. And, Syntex tank, sorry. Syntex tank is stronger, but when you answer one, sir, ever can be nothing. Abwa ama Yeshua I was say would you see one what you may have stored come on Duffy's Health and Beauty what the Duffy's Healthy Glow Shower Gel 225 Ghana cedis for 3 Duffy's Body Cream 160 Ghana cedis 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
5: Yes, I'm a new queer.
4: Many me crony me money, Yarrie. 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You're not malaria.
5: Oh, now, when you're malaria, I have a super woman. When you crew mofa, mefat tablets. 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
2: Do you know how money moves in Ghana and across Africa? How it really moves? It doesn't move once a month. It moves 100 times a day on Ecobank's digital platform. Airtime for that your sister. Transport for papa. 500 Cs for Saturday's you know. 2,000 Naira for the cousin sitting jump in Abuja. Because we don't just move money, we take care of people. Money moves in every direction. Uncle to nephew, nephew to uncle, sister to brother on Monday, brother back to sister on Friday. And it moves together. The funeral contribution, the susu, the wedding levy, the hospital bill in the family WhatsApp group. In Africa, money is rarely one person's transaction. It's many people moving small amounts toward one purpose. That's how money moves here. And there's one bank built for it all.
3: Africa, 34 nations, one heartbeat, one screen.
2: Ecobank, the only bank built for the way Africans move money. 34 countries, one screen. Ecobank, the Pan-African bank.
4: Africa, yeah.
5: Tomato mix, love day inside. Hundred tomato mix, the chef's choice.
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2: 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That's where malaria comes. That's where malaria comes. That's where more cheese rolls. That's where more cheese rolls. That's where malaria comes. That's where malaria comes.
3: That's where more cheese rolls.

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se ma men ka se wo se aha wo ya de aye de aye Auntie, listen, okay, let me give you one sentence of the word penicillin. 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Okay, so I am doing for both. Listen to me. Hey, Macri. Hey.

TNSN is a Stanbic Bank. What the BB about was a Stanbic Bank Visa debit cards offer cash back and discount. Ning you know say. Ebra. What be account to a Stanbic Bank? Na yamao Visa no make sir. Yamao Visa card. No. Announce ATM card a Visa no. Who they talk at there? Etiaka who spending 500 Ghana cedis this year? 5% of what you spent. 5% discount.

0: other places be how y'all say. I want you now be your discount. My bitch is blessed from entertainment. 10%, 12.5%, and also our Niobe Saloon and Spa. And 20% off at Wardrobe Essential. I want you now. And you just say what they Sambic Visa card, you know. A better idea.
1: Oh, brief is car.
0: Oh, brief is car. Oh, yeah, Drufiana. Oh, brief is car. A tear for oh, brief is car. Oh, yeah, Drufi. And he, ladies and gentlemen, listen to my sentence. Using penicillin and penetrate, combining both to form a sentence. Oh, I agree. But to be a friend of boss, you know what?

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Eddie penetration. 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What was that? Let the penicillin penetrate. Ah, got it. In fact, P the O to be the candy, my baby. P for pen. What the S can now on your pens? Pens. 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E. Penicillin. 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

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My colleague dem man shall free. Me ba shall support up. 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Ani half work unu. My colleague dem me ba shall boss shall support. Achira ni se me ba dem me de boss shall support ni me ba. Send round my rubber boss shall support unu na. 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Nana Champa for Jenny and a Pampam Wapanu. 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
6: maintain the lawyers beka don't be here kwa nsema ya kani nina ebiya wa legal implications se the lawyers e file appeal no more apply for stay of execution on your convicted criminal. That's what you have to understand. And to be not there, appeal will be seen. Even after appeal, no crown, or the right to go to the Supreme Court. You see, the legal process has not been exhausted. And even from Supreme Court to crown, assume you think you mean for some, Nankuya, or the right for reason. And see, the whole legal process is not terminated. So, we will be arguing here in effect. Yenye ni say no to me meye national chairman for now hum you know you. And then what I'm telling all of us as politicians in front of Korea Juma. The world is spherical. As it took us here. The Via Fabiaco Randa be seen. Oh free bunkum echo ni fako random. Obit me so free. Ni fa abba randa be see bunkum.
4: And can you sentiment temu jam tenny? 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
8: The Tema Regional Police Command, through the Regional Police Intelligence Directorate, has arrested 10 suspects in connection with internet-related fraudulent activities at Matahekwu Afienya Tema. Preliminary investigations established that Collins Francis Olayi Ojo is the coordinator and leader of the group. He is accused of facilitating the movement of 9 Nigerian nationals from Nigeria to Ghana by road and subjecting them to cyber-enabled fraudulent activities under his direction. Once again, the Tema Regional Police Intelligence Directorate, through an intelligence-led operation, arrested 11 suspects for cybercrime activities at Fafa community on 7 July 2026. Six of the 11 individuals were victims of human trafficking. They have been brought from Nigeria to Ghana under false pretenses and were being exploited to engage in cyber-enabled fraudulent activities. Still on human trafficking, the Ghana Police Service has arrested 5 suspects for human trafficking and cyber-enabled criminal activities at Kwabena. Inside the room, police found 22 young Nigerian nationals. Preliminary investigations indicate that 18 of them, aged between 15 and 24, are victims of human trafficking brought from Nigeria.
7: DCOP, Lydia Yako Donko, Ena Ote Nenkano, na wawie no, ochre awa santi manja muswa honso, polisi fuwachiri nipa mienu, omoso saini pei, truo ni akudie, ena omoso omudi humga.
8: In the early part of January 2026, the anti-armed robbery unit of the CID headquarters gathered intelligence that individuals were illegally trading in arms and ammunition in the Ashanti region, supplying different types of weapons to various buyers, including criminal elements. Following a sustained period of surveillance, the team arrested the first suspect, Christopher Kupini, age 63, a businessman and resident of Ibuakwa Nanaketwa in the Ashanti region, on 15 July 2026. During interrogation, he admitted the offense and named one Kwabena Tewia as his main supplier of the firearms. Further investigations led to the arrest of suspect Kwabena Tewia, age 56, a businessman and resident of Asofia Kokobing, also in the Ashanti region.
7: It is DCOP, Lydia Yako Donko, ono ene posi peni ya wada CID ya no, ene ote su Obama niyet.
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0: 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Black Queens of Ghana no na experience I went young from a young for the year 16 ever pim sam radio and no and oba abedinadi and to announce on the modern bar a kutano and oba abebo at the amada Black Queens of Ghana.
1: And I love to work in football, and I think it's the biggest honor you can have to represent a country and especially a beautiful country like Ghana. And I have some old colleagues who have worked with a men's team, and they have explained the whole culture and everything around the Jennifer. Team and how many great people work with football in Ghana. So it's very inspiring.
0: And he went in some coach and a team at the there's a video analyst in Eura. Your friend, Slaughter. There's a James Slaughter. What in some way, so the other guy, Egusu, our Black Queens of Ghana, say, essence, a person, no, and easy. Omo Egusu, Omo the camp of friendly match against La Cote d'Ivoire, but Nigeria, and Ra, and Yumre, Omo Ebo Tanzania, Sanese Yamia, Duma, Nessa, Kawan Wikipe, Nan Ghana, Abo, and the first match, Ewo, Women's African Cup of Nations, Abekoso, El Morocco, Memo. 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
2: Important game for us in the preparation for the tournament, of course. We look at details to be better. We know that we have many players that have been off-season for a little bit. So it's I said after the game that they were like passing exercise. Every possession matters for us because we need more touches on the ball because they have been away from the football for a while. But the good thing is that we will have some time now. We will have the Malawi game. We will have another week of training. So I think that we will be ready for the AFCON.
0: And Ghana be ready for the AFCON and as simple walk on winning some coach and team Eddie Kim Larson so what the air to Jaha El Ho Nayenko Blasters I say Blasters Winger Branch Fatal Sahaku and I'm no say Nessa Ja make can win some Eddie I'm not branch

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1: fatao. Can't wait to get started, see you soon. Hi town fans, this is Abdul Fatao. 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Hi, town fan.
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0: 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yeninti any enye ho kra
3: coaching seriously as in day to day like other people are doing is because mempe the way administrators of football e okromwa e treaty coaches. I would prefer to stay in my corner, eat my gari and my nchinambi and then I'm okay, than to come and eat fried rice and humbe shishimi. Because one, they will not allow you to work, yet anko here they will blame you. No, my way I'm here secret, but how can me coach the team within the week and then at the end of the day a chairman or a club owner will tell me that oh my santi na opeso obran santi na osi onko bobo ono na ma obran santi me pese obi na ebo me training on my any obi na within the week ewo training ama me wu se no on my e the right person to play they can tell you se no on my in front and obi
2: they'll
3: use it against you.
0: Asampare, madum 106.3, ebusafone sene, ensima o duwa, yensa kan, ena, igusu adema o, ewo petu, nuwe, ene ensima, neso, kesi na him for the tuja, the reason why in TNA, ebane kochi mupadia, osidabi, 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
1: 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That's one person be keeping it private.
0: Poto. Oh, my baby shake it, baby shake it. Yeah, ne poto poto. Oh, my baby shake it.
1: And I'm also be shippa.
0: Oh, my baby shake it, baby shake it. Yeah.
1: I'm also be shippa on the TL.
0: Shake it, yeah, ne poto poto. Oh, my baby shake it, baby shake it. Yeah, ne poto poto. Oh, my baby shake it, baby shake it. Yeah, ne poto poto. Oh, my.
1: It's 45 minutes after 7.
0: Poto, oh, my.
1: I had done 106.3 FM. You see, I'm in the shine. I'm Dr. Shine.

0: Dr. Kwatin Waha.
1: Yeah, Dr. Kwatin Waha say. Dr. Kwatin Waha, they know him say, end point. Homo Party Clinic, I will groom her say. And I saw more fear her. It's a new bed train come on. And I want a timeline, so I am shit. And Doc.
2: Dr. Shine.
1: I believe,
2: sir. Uh-huh. I dare private. Should stay private.
1: Hmm. Oh.

0: Ultra. 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
1: na the Ultra movie.
0: No, they are there. So they are touching one. And I said, yeah, because I don't know the rationale.
1: It just doesn't make sense.
0: Because in this era, social media, we phone, are there phones who crank off to me, at the Bible and say, wrong. Now, one can cry, one way, I'll bet me a mistake. Who they call to baby, but one way, now, a patra, I'll call to baby.
1: Last, yeah, platform, you don't see.
0: Exactly.
1: May send the idea to pay, yeah, alcohol, baby. No, we answer, plan at the platform, so. You say, no, one in the other. Who delete it, cry now? What's happening, be one crop, who you saw? Who delete the video now? SAV video.
0: SAV, yeah. And a bit more boys, agenda boys.
1: Boys, no.

0: downloading in ten.
1: Fast,
0: nah. 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You know, yenye careful with social media. Yenye very careful because banessa. It's say ekromoyes, Dr. Sain. You say no. Yes, amanyosem mu de e won China for we so edene de.
1: I saw my chairman who I nimsem na adun ka crazy sir.
0: Yenim de. Emu odu de yenim de odu but then omo be discuss ni mi ni asa ne tie bia
1: obi bi sase na den kra na omo ka ho asem ye yen chire bi
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1: 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Yeah, otine binti. We ain't in evidence in Koya Shee.
0: Debbie.
1: Now, Obusha, my child, that's a higher dome 106.3. And I when him said, Doc, ewa ha. Doc, ewa ha. Now, Nkoma, ebe, ebe, dino. I started with A. Now, who you ain't if you, the word back, who make a dick, can you pay? I'm going to cast him, my anchor.
0: Sign, I'll do money about you.
1: Doc, you have a bomb command for Angina.
0: Angina, yes.
1: Angina.
0: Yes.
1: It's Angina na.
0: Angina. And so we many a new flu.
1: Angina.
0: We aha. We a new flu. I know
1: I'm
0: aha.
1: Angina.
0: 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I'm saying. 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
0: 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From this angina,
1: Dr.
0: Yes, young people are almost 40 years crowd. Munya and Drew, na yet, senti me were ye, Adam any more, and was it? Meko,
1: yeah,
0: Sapa Pepe Shine. Oba endpoint to me, party cleaning this one. This month, you are recording a lot of cardiac cases. You can cardiac cases, akumamu and Yarua, a hoodo, you are recording be brie. Na ne, Maya Quenya say, a yamrana of a yenny, a tea for Mrameche. 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Chino say, Nippabu owa, Otiwa, na ubo, ukoko, na ya wea, na unya chest pains, ubiwa, ne diano, or say, at a said ye de blocks, and answer cement crano, a tone coco,
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0: 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A bimo also a mobile hospital, a more complaint, said ye de rubber band be, and a emi and a bono, na ye che, the bono,
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0: you know, bedding come out about angina. Yeah, yeah, can wasn't. Now, Shine, angina, na you more who do me, you
1: know. Oh, wow.
0: Ain't you know, yeah, what your friend says, stable angina.
1: Stable.
0: Okay. Stable. And yeah, what your friend says, unstable angina. It be edited the training, some you know, and I am very important.
1: So, yeah, them saying.
0: Okay. 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
1: cell signboard
0: na fe tema community 22 so ko wana so unsa beka end point homeopathic clinic kuma se chronoma bo hia ye wo ho wo kota chima na ye wo hensa ana fe takra den so no anaji estate ubenya end point homeopathic clinic fa phone ne save number no save no doctor rubuaten end point homeopathic clinic number no eye 0244 86 7 0 6 8 6 8 0 2 4 4 0 2 4 4 8 6 8 6 7 0 7 0 6 8 6 8 6 7 0 6 8 6 7 0 6 8 6 7 0 6 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
1: doc me se me da se pa the thing is can Dr. Kwatin Endpoint Homeopathic Clinic Secret Hospital right yeah Endpoint Homeopathic Hospital Dr. Kwati, that's baby. And discussion here timely because Akumayaye no Adonso. Inti kwa na kocheke. Yeah, Twansu wa ha Adum 106.3. Eko si se 8:30 bebo. And I say no wapu be pay mo diye. Kede nyumbe jeje o tata. Bia wapon uko fie traffic womb. If we are at 8:30, Sima Kunkun Betnasi. And a special edition of Yemonkomo. The return of Yemonkomo. After a month of World Cup. In Siman and Crawford for a special edition of my brain. Tamichuku. Mr. Atta Waterman Community 25. Mr. Atta. 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Officer of Ghana Ports and Harbors Authority Tema.

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Ya wa live. Ewa yen YouTube page Adom 106.3 FM. Any Facebook. Yeah. We are back on Facebook. You're Facebook Live. Oh, Esther Trini, I see you, darling. And Facebook as well. Auntie, you better inquire fit and free health walk. Ghana, why you ready and Ghana, why you ready and your time was set. We be lazy with shoe new sneakers. Now join your Doom TV. Ah, you didn't quit here fit and free health work, eh, bro. Me minute the 15th of August 2026. Was say, young quiet, you men some quantum to one who you are near headed to Lord Tavern. Ewa pediasi. Hi, Esther Trini, you're welcome. Good evening, Sarah Gwemafo. Me were live, ewa me TikTok page, and to bet me abba Cynthia to my Tima Kunkum. I'm doing good. Na, bekaya hon, who favorite media personalities, musicians, social groups, bloggers, organizations, hundreds of health conscious Ghanaians. Whether I say so, when you, yeah, kwa health work. Bra, when you were boosting, I want now for four. I sorry, ma. Ne bra ni en nanti cause fitness ye ye in kwenya free health walk. E Saturday the 15th of August 2026. Ye besha asia wa ayi mensa ni ye wa Lord Tavern wa pediasa.

0: 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Infantipim, for 150 years, Infantipim School, umenu, and the national was 78, nese, Infantipim, national immune. And Fancy Pim has been bedrock of excellence. I shape leaders. I'm redefining the world. Nominate an exceptional old boy, an outstanding teacher, and an impactful partner across premier categories. Distinguished and emerging leaders from academia to art and the legendary Ezekanfu. No wonder say me about Jaden's who a person who come Fancy Pimmy. And Fancy Pimmy at 150 Jane Shekan. Join News Habitat Fair. 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Okay, Busia. 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You know something. Do you know something? Wouldn't be me. Ye be your phone line. So no. Ain't it from me? 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Nani how? 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What is it? Mr. Fremi.
1: 0302216562. 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
2: Good evening.
0: Amen, amen, amen. 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
2: Bye.
0: Bye, Medase, pa, minu Abnagan, baby. Efo, Medase, hey. 0.3 FM, we are live. Nadia, yeah, yeah, Nisende, yeah, yeah, Monkomo. Yako break bare 1 month because of the World Cup. Inti, and then, yeah, beer phone lines, so fra. and yam a how a dawa coma so what they buy ye church said the beginning of the year, yeah, and cause break I call the Christmas cry and could break 1 month. 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E wo siya, hey, I do 106.3 FM. 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Yen YouTube, ena yen Facebook page. 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Okay. Oh, they sign for me pen, mammy. Why produce what Jimmy Pen or one farmer? What if I'm pen, mam? I was here, shame we. Me not doubt. And it's what's now ho. Emma, 1 minute of pleasure. Ever say, your friend is saying, a reputation that you've built. I was say, yes, share your who you. That's all I would say. I wouldn't go too deep, but all I'm saying is, as I'm not a moron, but see, share your who you. We need to take good care of ourselves. As I'm ma, and I know me true. Say women, 2026 women, we don't cry, we make money, and I meant every word of it. Oba page you may be ye. Oba page you may be ye. 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I don't know me, King. I was here, share who ye. I was here, share who ye, man, too. I promise so. Hey. Me, who, me messages were me, dear Moana, bibi, yemi. Dear Queer, can I say, inchi, wa? Inchi, I just said, Makuma, yemi, ya. Inchi. Je kwa chere me in cry back. Hello. 0302216561. 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Yeah ma. Then ye. What are we doing to ourselves? I was saying do ya ho. See, the moment you love yourself. Ah. The moment I will be here, why do you say I will be doing? Oh no! Minyanka, I'm sorry, no more me. The moment you start loving yourself, that is when good things start coming your way. Don't worry, and change will be me do, and change will be emba wabra boom. Na on do ye, na won kase, hey, bra, I then I won't frame me. So when you bear my woho, na on frewa. Hello.
2: Hello.
0: Hello.
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2: It's your own car.
0: Now to say.
2: Doko. Mama. Chima.
0: Hello.
2: Hello, Chima.
0: What's a main car? And me say lie no end yet you. Mama main car say me jam sometimes. What's a main car?
2: Me jam on car.
0: Any a car sir?
2: Oh, we're not in Mumbai. We're not on car. So jam it down. Nah, I live where you are. So yet, you're not on car sir.
0: Are you not where you are? So.
2: Obiara, obiara kodi, aku kata sama etia, orang banyak ejelin.
0: Ah, nesa na woka, ensam ni dia dosu.
2: Kembali baru.
0: Obiara kodi, orang banyak sem. So I look at see a jelly in the bear 1 year was a day. Oh, okay, okay.
2: No, my
0: wife, no, no, no, no, no, no, no, no, no, no, no, no, no, no, no, no, no, Ebusia, don't make it me say, so in cry where I'm at, bear for the next, the rest of the year. And why I'm in cry, I'm at it, in treachy. What's in Makuma? When I go to my DM, why imagine, Oba, I won't bear my woo. Na, what friend or chin the way of frail, first of all. And no cry, and shut down your problem. Maybe you're showing so much love. But then, a man can go a whole day without calling you. My dear, you are dating yourself. A man can go a whole day without talking to you. How many minutes nebe take? Yama be manafa. Hello baby, how are you? I'm very busy, I'll call you. Like 7 seconds. And he cannot speak. Nabio, where Trump cry? Or you Obama call a president of Ghana? Or a president of FIFA? Or a president of a country, a nation cry? Obe kai sa oye ne yiri. What you say? Obe kai sa oye ne yiri. Nothing. And I say oye ne girlfriend. Inti if the moment a man decides or a woman decides to say, when in what relationship na, we decide so no time or pen wo be fre wo. Time I was so friend no, and or pen wo be far. Time or pen our friend wo be far. You just advise yourself. You don't kill yourself over a relationship, and yet worth it. Na oba what's it? Na who's to say? Bema nye caring. And they want to mean, can't you care for yourself? Can't you? Can't you care for yourself? Huh? So if somebody's not caring for you, why do you have to sit down and cry? Huh? Well, maybe your future partner who can love you pa is somewhere. I don't know so be it in a coma the dainty. Now what's one be so to a coma na wusu. Women, it's time to rise. It is time to rise. What you say? It is time to rise. Do not cry over a man. Vice versa. And yeah, a man on kwana make calm on. Because if a man is not caring, no be and he's not caring, okay. And he doesn't love me. Love yourself. If he's not caring, care for yourself. Hey. So if you say, and yama wo pese or say bema, don't wait for a man to make you happy. My love. Make yourself happy. Dubai ya wakana for organizing $1,450. Me fan say be say 15,000. Sister, uye juma. 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Ko Dubai nibi. 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You don't sit at one place to be depressed. Don't. 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You know, sometimes. Ube busa, ango se, ewe asina kasa, ehifani yedeku. So you don't sit there for one human being. How many human beings are in this world? Ghana crescent 20. Sorry, Ghana is 21 million. Not one person. One. You sit there for one human being. Oh God. I wish I knew this mentality earlier. One person will make you go mad. Will make you think that you cannot sleep. This hands that God gave you, what is it doing? This mind that God gave you, what is it doing? What are you doing? 2026. Women, we don't cry we make money. Sambrena, what the bets not say? Now I go through my past messages, and I miss him, and I don't know why this happened. And sometimes the fact that I want to journey, when you're 10,000, when you're 5,000, then I bet me they go China. I go far back, but to my when now for 4 ton, when you're fast walk, now they are show. Sometimes now be wasty. At snase, e dia jini, time on yon kon ye, time on, or on ferwo, time on. Use it. Use the brains. Hey, emma ye wa jini, emme ma sansu na musumu wa jini. Use that time to think about things. Ah, e bit to me. Ama we leave you well. Ama wa flourishy. Ama wa glow. Am I speaking to someone? Today, I'm for the ladies. Into your bar. Ah! Na, me kai, madame Fubi, me money din. Was it, ma? Na, no, was saving, that, then times. We're saving the boyfriend D, my egg. Ah. Hey. Hey. I almost mentioned her name. Now the day me unam say, oba, my egg no, a date ma, oso me bu. Nam say oba, obi e ni obeko relationship mu, and aso obe wari obeka se ni panin som ni bu. But you don't love somebody more than you love yourself. You see, that is the mistake we make. Now at the end of the day, bibi siya, ni akumet se. Oh, Beirinba, you have a special kente for me. Thank you so much, baby. DM me, okay? DM me after the live. We're going to talk. Eh? We better say, I don't know. Dear. Love yourself. See, the moment you begin to love yourself, everything begins to change. Sometimes you need to be selfish. You need to love yourself. And what's that we don't? And what's that we show? Who yeah? Waba. I have so many women. You know, Jeko and crying out. I must say entreaty. Makumetse mama. Because you see, I have so many women in my DM that are going through so much. Swansea Evelyn, you don't know how to love yourself. Start now. Sweet. Now, how to love yourself? And they say, everything centers around you. Say, no, we a juma. At the end of the month, no, we a pen nice perfume, bia. We spray goo, we na kema. We be a bed than in the say, no, I shall send a fine ye. Self love, no, bako, no, no. Bessin, you Dubai. Self love, me, no. Hello?
3: Hello.
0: Hi, darling.
3: I'm Patrick Bidin.
0: Me patcho lo wa radio set ne mami, why?
3: By dumne ilda.
0: Okay.
3: Asam na otan di ayenwa pepe pe. Sometimes, aya metai katre me anong kufose. Se omo ko relationship ma. Aya omo nanti ewo relationship. Name a moment of relationship.
0: I just said the config in that car, you know. I say a men genim. Men dem.
3: Mentum.
0: Ah, I say you for standing love, but. I sometimes who fall in love. I went to baby, and then one say, who ran what I don't say, chon, to say, you know, with Thomas and I say, yeah, you cram mo. Yeah, you cram. Hello, darling, meet you.
3: And sometimes, my fa asna team ain't say mkasa. Because he so
0: much. The asna team no my day. And kasa.
3: So broken heart. Asna.
0: Moya day.
3: He ain't so broken heart.
0: Ah, you too. Now I say, mwakume bubua mamu so broken heart.
3: Bibi and you, I come and be. I saw what I saw again.
0: Oh, so I bro, your team near your team. What I say?
3: Medase, mami.
0: So medase, waha. Medase, waha. Ebusia. And then you be my hyper because, you know, I have too many women. Also, be inspired by Tima. It's a women platform I make creating for women. What I say? Na, me ba be ye bibi. No. Se hun sem kaye ba. I'll put it out for women. I do this for women because too many women are going through so much. Oba, we are vulnerable. And untino ubeko relationship mu. And some of the women no. Yeah, do I di akumeni ya? I say sebi. Anyho, it's not like that. Na kenya boni say. Oba ube decide say ube dobema. Kenya boni. Wait, is it bad? But the moment there are so many women are oma dobema. Woman say si from say. Emukrebu. Oma sum. I'm telling you. Dompenu bukra. Ye di you say oma mochichri local medicine ye de no beye ama don pene jina swaki kesi ama bibi aye fine. As I was saying, no bia complain itima me name a boyfriend with relationship 1 week on frail. And I'm a busa okay, also a friend or see me friend I won't fa. And then I won't call our relationship no frame 0302216561 and 0302216562. Me, I am a story say bin ma. Anything I am an answer be inspired by my stories no eh. Me. Because, o de show, o de wash. Ma ko, Edio. Na wa ko relationship na, obe ma no. Wo say, time or pe, friend, at time or pet offer. Ebu are sometimes, obika chem zetima, and I just say 11:30, 12. Me friend, no jina phones.
4: Hello?
0: Hello? Patrolo, our radio set, ni mami wai. Okay, I missed the person. 0302216562 0302216561. Anyo, Nana A, I'm short of words because, you know, sometimes some of the stories it baffles me. Because somebody me say gumiti, a broom is so because a day, Tina. Sometimes, yam value ye ho. You see? Ye wo, enkofobi wo hoa, the moment, like, who reduce your standard to impress a man? Hi, baby.
5: Good evening.
0: Pacholo, what's in the radio, ni mami?
5: Good evening.
0: Good evening, odo ye wet saying.
5: Ya, me ando mo na, I'm sorry.
0: Mr. Mehoye.
5: But the program now, Moy, and I find pine, I mean, shram.
0: That's it.
5: Many give a guy be. I walk on them. Michelle and a bed is 2 weeks. Oh, Holland, I know I'm friend. I don't want to be friend. Now, oh, friend, and for a time, open, and over quick. No, Holland, I know I feel, hey, oh, my best friend will see. And because I'm not sure if I'm in a day. Hey. What's in a horn manu baby style? Eh, nah. Oh boy, anyway. And I'm saying, yo, or see, eh, no, I say. Michelle, they can come from the M1, and I'm a chin who soon. Oh, on my no after, oh, on my no after, the same, I'm blocking.
0: Oba, you too, what's it? Blocking, no, because.
5: I'm blocking.
0: Oh, I'm going to Miami. Because how on earth ne say wah show? Where shall be for 2 weeks? Not time or pe on frewo. Time or pe or no frew. And on frewo to me be an anubusa say, oh boy anyway. My name can amun him. Leave him. See
5: 2020.
0: Oba, why are you you see? I don't know, if you said that, let me put it, what does it take you for? And then,
5: I'm sorry. Also, I'm going to call the crown, I'm in German, I'm in German, I'm in German, I'm in German, and you're now saying, and I'm in German, I'm going to call the crown, I'm in German.
0: And one, you see, when women do this, some will say, "No, mama, me niage because Oba what they want. We here with Juma. Ain't he Oba man to me be bluff you? How do you? How on earth? Nisa we shame. You want us to date? Na time I up. Oo man, no afraid me bako. Are they ABC exams? They are cultural. What say?
5: me so metena o me adwuma me ko school metena pam abia ka o nti ma me pam pressure kwam bo ma
0: oba me da se nti wa block na eno anu no why are dear encophobia okwa on your phone? They don't deserve to see your status on WhatsApp. They don't even delete number. What block
5: you are doing? Who post two picture? No, I'm say, hey, baby girl, how are you? Now me say, if you need to handle one, let me be.
0: Ah, oba, me say, delete number. Unim, what block you know? Sir, delete. What you say? Delete the number. Future numbers, nini na omo. Ah, like some men, you don't even understand. Like, I don't get it. What is this? I almost feel sad day. I am not feel sad day. Exactly. Adia, we are saying. Oba, what? At the right time, oh. Osha, so at the right time, eh? Bema or don't, so ba. Bro, oba, off your the call, so, or the bed tart house, baby, why are you? Baby, oba, off your call, what say, my bre. Inti, I wish that for you. May you find that man that would love you.
5: Amen.
0: Okay?
5: Amen.
0: May you find that man that would love and complete you. And one I may bumpire the amount. Today, you will get it. Hey.
5: Amen.
0: Amen, Oba Amedasi. Ade.
5: Bye-bye.
0: Bye-bye, baby girl. Because why? Obi Basi, because of why? Hello?
4: Hello?
0: Pacho Lowa Radio, ni mami.
4: Hello. Hello.
0: Hello, young man, come on.
4: But your friend, Papa. I'm trying to get to my bedroom.
0: Okay, Papa, meet you.
4: A man be wawa. When your friend a man, a man be ipe ska. A man be pe ska. 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Then what friend a man? Ki be manu ise o peska pepe pe ohun ko na wa fa.
0: Boss, un se ye nua ye a wo frɛ ye yi. 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Na wo hia wo ba. Na in 2 weeks, mu hia ye 2 weeks o. Na within the 2 weeks no time a wo pɛ na afrɛ wo ba no. 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Sebema be, yes, sir. A dear ain't in our few Sebema and bear, sir. No, but then yes, you can't in no pet. Ah, a dear ain't your catch rain.
4: Then man, maybe you are. Or per se, or maybe me, oh, I dread them, or can't you see our better, sir?
0: Oh, sir, friend me, because me per se me busao. Hello.
6: Hello.
0: Hi, baby.
6: That's my dear.
0: It's saying.
6: Now I don't see my. Now say.
0: Iradia drum na you made them akumetsi. Any stories I made to see. Makumetsi yo. Edio.
6: Didn't see me when we did it.
0: Ah, emodia kasa. Security reasons. Emeti asie.
6: And them are not sabi. 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E di no say e di ifo. Amo ko say e mano. 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
0: Now, what Oba? Dabi Oba, Obi Besie, rewind the track. Asembe na woka, what's it day? 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Ka, meet you,
6: I won't back. It's you, my family. So, Jimica, ya wanda, na, the dad, I do to me. Maybe I'm going to put my foot play into my matron, you are then, opening your mouth, the number. One in Cardi, and check. Pretty much of crime, I mean,
0: you think, Bibi, in Tika, sad time now, Onya Kukudro. ebie na no ehwe wanim eka kire wo se wonwo na owompna for 3 enti no

0: Alfonso,
1: sometimes you who red flags no yet na say wo dey wunya it me who about wo akuku draw na me ni achi because open personal number shine for me 055 ni man why me so wo dey ma me bubo 055 66 14127 e wo kan him we no crane o frame me amefa because me number on social media enye me personal on say me to me for personal name to
0: yeah
1: you know when you call me on that number you better transfer by me personal 055 66 14127 no by this year me be your women's conference e was say mu nyina mu baby what you say oba o say mu ba because
0: me be sia
1: na bon come me da say
0: friend go have you me plan me
1: oh, Mati, oba, enye izi o, enye izi. 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I'm afraid some of these women. No, muso abe show mo story. Emrena, ebanse na timija wari no. Oh, adena ma me se no. 055 66 14127. What pese? WhatsApp me, no, you can WhatsApp me on that number. But nonetheless, 030-221-6561. 030-221-6562. Hey, say, my name, Mafia, man, rough. Hey, you're a gospel musician. Hello.
2: Hello.
1: Hi.
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2: My problem is say. 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
3: Hello.
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1: Evening.
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0: And you're not quite so, no, no. 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
0: Medas.
1: Then I'm a kind of sanity. 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
0: Oh, sweetie. 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
0: the a more different kind of vibe. 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
1: Me be mi sister. 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
0: Be ma ne kwa mu no. 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
0: Yes darling. 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In some ho ebusuafo. 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
2: Hello, Juma.
0: Hi.
2: Majo.
0: Me Josu.
2: And don't you say?
0: Iradi Adam now, so eh?
2: Yeah, but then I'm not a machine. Oh, yeah, and I'm in the show, and I'm here for me. Yeah, yeah, a man up and around. 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
2: My way, pa. 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
0: Where is he ne say?
2: Obi wono ma ono de on person obey bibia o person nya se nya ye bema but what did they make am nya ye bema nte wo ka wo se ne pepe no start see the problem said eba ba bema na so ba no so ni problem and ono so de ba but ono bema ne fetse so ono so na wa han ni dan na say what ni dan and ono so say dia wo so ye bibi no so support o na nka mo so we nya mo mi no mo fa mo amu tuwa ngu. As you need none of our never ban or no barber per se. When you be piano, I won't answer with you. When you're being a guinea woman, general, if you are now per se, we are man. And any omu problem be bina massa, I want to say, I had him. I'm a woman. Cosmi Tanum Dinkomo, Unum Dinkomo, you say, dear pair of ya, you say, Oman Yafi, Oman Yafi, and say, Omu to share ma. So, my man, and the Oman Pam, and he says, Nant and Oma quiet. 4194 ana omo ye de omo ho no ti wa oye busun ejuma na won se mo busun e ba kaka de anya dia da busun bi wa mo eden o ma nye dia de anya 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abre o mu nya ya nko mo pese nko me o me kimpa. And so now, so any S. And any money, how be bino? I almost from the CR. In the Gemet, my catcher man say, come to more farmers and be being there. And send us a demo by Sinny Powers of them also bought money. I'm some support for waiting adding. Once waiting in the BB at the Eddie Abwami. I will eventually if he is him. But what did they make? I know. And then Miss Mammy, how I must meet the catcher and agree to see him.
0: Miss Medassi, Premani and your nam. Yes, baby girl, I miss you too. My feel papa, Premani and your nam or war a year on your TV na FM. Hello?
3: Hello, madam. Good evening.
0: Good evening, boss.
3: Yeah, I'm a mommy to my family.
0: Yeah, that's
3: I'm in Shiramoy.
0: Medassi.
3: Good evening, here. At times, I'm a banana. Oh, my, and my family. About the world, the Bema, the way of fate. When young woman is here now, but she has to need them. So I say, Sir Bema, who's there? You wear a pen, who be a super. You can all remember what might be pre workroom. Who say, you know, or do you be taken, but who are dreaming? Who are banner dreaming? Who feels there or the warm? Senior, a bayer, a beer. Uben with our dog, that I'm not too late. Bet, Uben so one when you say, bet, or dog. Bet, the money be no, who got some pair, oh, soon I'm limit, to soon I'm limit. A beer, meanwhile, who no bet, who bet a man on bet, or nim. You know, a little bit being at least there or having a bread man of, you know. You know, the quality side in your manner. That's it. I need to my power.
0: Yes, yeah, that's it. Yes, yeah, that's it. Pray money and your name. Baby girl, I'm good. I'm good. Yeah, memory now. Hello.
4: Yes, hello.
0: Hi, baby girl. Hi, darling.
4: Good evening.
0: Odo, good evening, let's say. What's your name? What's your phone, mommy? Who you see here, Pisa, now?
4: Nabil.
0: Harry baby, how are you? How are you? So sorry because reading messages need to fetch me. What Harry baby? Or say some of you men should also know the type of woman you go for. I wish you a so I know for now. And then be what I say. Hello.
5: Hello.
0: Hi.
5: Yeah, ma, good evening.
0: Major Sumini Abema.
5: Yeah, my dear Miss Mendes.
0: Okay, odo kasa mitisi.
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0: okay
5: now this now why you know why you know no my party job you want me better me bin na me no WhatsApp or you want but
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6: Me kachiro.
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6: You
0: see, when you'll be full through.
6: Oh, my navy. 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
0: Eddie Bear say, did I say?
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0: And in a fresh case, Kafra.
6: Hey,
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6: Oh, no, no, no. 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
0: Why?
6: Oh, my new experience. Oh, hona ne hao. Mine.
0: We okay.
6: I'm okay.
0: As a broken heart, more experience. What quadare? Why are
6: you?
0: First time I broke your heart, I know when you've been
6: there. Oh, my new vida.
0: Oh, not a normal yaw, sir.
6: I'm in the first one for me. I'm in the way. I'm in the one.
0: Oh, baby, I be fine. Nurse, we won't need any, but no, no, oba.
6: Wano no, oba.
0: Eh, nene, me unim. 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
7: Hello?
0: Hi.
7: Good evening, Auntie Tima.
0: Good evening. Iradia Dom now, swear.
7: Namia Dom Boko. 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How on the test him, you know?
0: Okay.
7: Me and Papa, you can see as a broken heart or more experience, you know. 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
0: o se na o jina he
7: me jina ska so ya boss ska fa me jina so a me to blog na me two were free me se And then my head getting school, I'm attack just 1 month. How? Just where we school, you know. And I'll call you
0: here. Hey! School, bang.
7: ASEC at Asafo Secondary School.
0: Number seven, we say secondary school and I say university. And to school. And to baby, we school only ni teacher nyum.
7: Only ni teacher nyum.
0: Hey, I send them it. Be what me show you soon. Add them. Wash your bar for how many years?
7: 3 years.
0: Wash your for 3 good years.
7: Ah, ne mami ni ne papa ni. 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
0: ei hey. 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
7: de bi na me nware.
0: Aha, okay. And away we are why yen wadi.
7: Meba,
0: oba what is the kaya yen wadi? And what one in the eggs shisho? And a watchin on swa. What was a jaw? Say, I dear way was mustn't what? And was I got na bear man or so? Eh, me generation, we have you.
7: And to dear cause you say, chancing a banner, as soon as one and you crown.
0: Meba, until there for how long, me? Hello.
8: Yes, hello.
0: Oh, Obama, oh, we are from. Hello, darling.
8: Yes, a good evening.
0: Sweetie, oh, voice, no, masoka krama mi, good evening.
8: Pacha teminka.
0: Odo me te unka.
8: Pacha no mi pese, minka jo, kwa mi unja ite me ya pao, na, I am the boyfriend of my name is. 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
0: About change, eh? 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
8: Me patch a menin in a way, so what's a betinus a menin in an amnu because it be a claim of who a banana and also dabby, name a banana, minia ban and a banana menu woman.
0: Now, sir, moment, oh yes, sir, which now on our channel.
8: Let me join them again, Miss
0: Oba. 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
8: Me cut le no ba de wo no ba ye serious no ba ka no.
0: Aba da bi u ka kire hwan ehon ni hona. 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And yes, I disrespect, but sometimes in this all my bema do when you hear from da bida. Won't mean your way. Nah, Mr. O.
9: Patching you,
0: Midas. Mr. Midas, a panty show, who so ye? What does one an etty?
9: Patch, I'm an innity.
0: Hey! Hey! Hey! Shine, you made your bedding. What does one an etty?
9: Patch,
0: I would run wrong.
9: Madam,
0: I have a question. I'm busa old on wrong. Obeka ate, you know, sometimes I am waving a seer. Let me be a fool. Ain't you take? Makuma take. Edia dear. Heh? Oba. Wouldn't bear mate. Only now. Namunam krum. Na bear man a down fool who say, oh, I'm afraid and who a fool. No, I am why I will say, minya ba. And any banono. Na oba na. Wouldn't bear man it no, ne would die, yes, sebi. Ah, mo defy a fruno, which in a horse, you know. Because of what? Because of Oyenyame. Because what kind of humiliation is this? Ah! Major. I was said that moment, no. Me, we all send me a video post. I was said that moment, no, now, Casabra. I'm short of words, but you know, as a woman, you need to know your self-worth. It's very important. It's very, very important. I'm telling you, it's very important. And now what my bear man for when you're here for. You respect the man you are with, but don't let him belittle you. That moment now do when you're here for my bear penny pet, you have lost it. Me catch now. But now what my bear dim ma we nim now to her. Because you don't talk. Because of you say when you're beer. Because of you say who's sure no. Ah, oba, sorry. Yesterday. Yesterday, we baby, Arsenal. I don't know, but like, why? How? Send a sehunti. The impudence, the temerity. When a man was hard, you know. You see, I don't know. Some people are not human beings. Bema crono so awuyes ane yede. You know, real life situations. And a ba, obviously, the problem with some women is that they solely depend on the men. She needs to hustle for hers. Oba, me na me catch you say, you want mabi or how come depend on men, but still you do me your form. I'm telling you. But the moment, wouldn't it be cry? Obi timi a cry oh no. Bema no cry no. Waba onche ya obey ya steady. Waba jini. Waba jini. And so we're taking decisions. Let me leave it here. I'll say sign next week or here part two. Because the issues are just. I was saying, shine, make a shame, produce a very structured show. Ye. Nan say, stories, no? Ya be kind, ya ka huasem. Na ya friend, ni pa umba show, no? Ya ma umba. But na fi. 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Wa, her gay story. Hey, Yesu, I'm just shaking. What's this? Ebusu am dumbe siate. Nyami adomo a dasa na ebe hia. Na ya bobo ensem no ho cause nyansem bebre nya issues be say 20. Mu am join ni here in wo social media, Facebook adomo 106.3, YouTube adom 106.3. Enemy page Cynthia Tima Eboa Tima Kunkum on TikTok no. TikTok phone yina ame damu asi. Yebe se shia Tuesday se ya bim. Na ochina so yebe shia wa Doom TV. Na fe fiada meba Cape Coast. Meba Ghana National College. Ye di 78 years. 78 years. What ya se? Speech and prize giving day. Mina meye MC for the Saturday. So we are Ghana National College in Kwadia. Baby, I will be ano. Come and let's go honor our alma mater. Mimi, we are school. 21 years ago, it's 2005 or 4. The Chinese batch, we're calling you. See you on the hills. Let's go back to the hills. Pro Patra. Mijamwa, Dr. Shine and producer director. And Afe. Mia, Minia, Bema. Yet J. Cole, African, yes, so home foul, get well soon. Midi, Cynthia to my wash mukum, not from me to my kumkwa. You know how I do wet, me chummy na me choke and my mouth too. 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

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Abba, Mekayama, 02-03-51-51-51-51-51-03-51-51-51. Gonna read them. Any promise now, ha? Okay. I Doom FM. And now, Space FM Takwa. 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Nasem University. Okay. Me dedicate in your way. And in the program, no. And mommy, you're a bema, bako, pet.

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Ya promote no. To the rank of Assistant Commissioner of Police. Assistant Commissioner of Police. Yeah. Mr. Enese Champon. No, a chief superintendent. Ene, Nyamia Jompo. 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Ampao.

pesiara we o denya mi ase e wo tema ho a tina mde tema fo nyom esisu amano no o so to ne safra dofu nyina omra ne Thanksgiving service our resurrection power and living bread international tema committee 9 software jewuso Sunday and upper 9 o'clock. Dress code. Hey, all white. 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NSA Champion. 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

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Hey. 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

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Space FM. Bless you. Edda Kwame Amponsa Hanover, Germany. 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

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And that time I wear. Yeah. Amanfua Basso, Edofori George, Lante. Samson Akoma, Mr. Robert Robertson, Jojo Pasese, Nungwa, behind police station, Kwabran Kube, bless you so much. Ankuma Joseph, Mr. Eric Opari Mensah, Aridia say, hey. Upe Flowers, Papa, Aridia say, Udua Fidia say, Busa say, me here, Bra Eric. Flowers, at their decorative fear, any them, on any Evelyn. Bless you so much. We say, I love this song. Humble clothing, Suhum behind the post office, behind post office, Kwajo Humble, CEO, Tamason, LC Echo, Tamason, Arin Baji, Arin, how are you doing? Ya chao, my man. Any baby, Monte say, Michael Kwajo Jangma, Adoso Kwapim, Samia Saman Ketua, Mark Lorobi Kumase, Vota Region, Najua, Osea Koma Mrs. Bentel, Ondima Mitema Committee 1 Site 10. God bless you.

Reverend Gabriel Zeni. 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And Twaso. What a message for tonight. What a message for tonight. 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Amen. Rock Ishmael Kreponi, Ekoma Papa Mr. Godfrey Kreponi, Bato. What a message. Yanko Tamason, Yanko, with a new never sandy about. I promise you. So let's change over. We give you praise, and we give you praise, Heavenly Father. Let your word descend, visit homes, visit hearts, visit souls, and visit people. Throw light on our path. Deliver us from evil. Save us from sin. Give us salvation, eternal life, deliverance, and mercy. In the name of Jesus. Amen. Reverend Gabriel Anseni, Chancellor of Nasem University. The message for tonight, from bad to good. From bad to good. It's a prophetic message. And come Shansem, Nyamisi, from bad to good. That is what God will do in your life. And that is what God will do in your case. From bad to good. Situation. Tibiabia wombiano. The Lord will shift you from bad to good. Obey you a free dia nyemu. Edia ko. Nia e yemu. Kase rade. Enana dream. Me bom paye. Ewo yesu demu. E rade move me. Every bad. Eko good. Mawadie. Mejuma. Minipedia. Misikasem. Lord, move me from bad to good, and I'll glorify you. Mumi enshasi, and fire for the bone tomb. Ubia utie mi bia. Na shokose, but na for the baba dada. Ubia utie mi bia. Drop in your special Thanksgiving offering for this prophetic message from bad to good. The Lord will shift you from bad to good. I say, Heavenly Father, this is my offering from bad to good. Give me a testimony, a prophetic breakthrough from bad to good in Jesus' name. Amen. Number near 0245. Another 45. 04. Another 04. Edinia Gabriel David Ansan. 0245. Another 45. 0404. Gabriel David Ansan. 0245. Another 45. 0404. Gabriel David Ansan. Say Rade. Mami, from bad to good. Abrante bi tenasea. Near friend Mephibosheth. He was once a king's grandson, a royal prince. No, your dish here, nani nana, e your hini. The first king in Israel, King Saul, ni nana, Mephibosheth. Once upon a time, he was a royal prince. He was a grandson of King Saul. And things turned bad. Things turned bad when a conflict visited his house. A man here, and know how gidi gidi bi eba Israel nebe pie ahimfie abra oshe the caretaker chino obofom. He fell as a baby
and became lame. Nisisi buye, ninai buye. Into oba beye, yare for, ninai nina bubuye. He became lame. When trouble visited his house. Eba sano, esan se, na ayese coup d'etat, ewo Israel tino. Na, ye tu ni nana, eguye, na, ne papa so, eni nana nina oma wuno. He was taken to a place of poverty and deprivation. Yet ne kotna bebi a hon ye, a hon chire, eni o hiya, aye fro lodiba. Utiye minana juyana. How has your story been like? Otibia eti say mefi boche na oyo dish ye ba ne nana yo hine ne papa yo dish ye omie nu wuye trouble buye o perform o bubuye as a child ye ne kotna ohiam far away lodiba baby ho edin ewrade simi musa na twi o situation. How has it been like? Listen, God is about to turn the bad into good for you. Are you listening to me? Ote, the Lord is about to turn the bad into good for you. Niachia, niapro, niasei, niankoyi, niayo arehuono. The Lord is about to turn the bad into good for you. Can you make you on pie boom? Can say, oh God, my Father, turn my bad situation into good. Let me see praise after tears in Jesus' name. What a prayer. Can say, oh God, my Father, turn my bad situation into a good one. Let me see praise after tears in Jesus' name. Kase Radin Yan Kupon. Mitibiana Yeno. Radi Dan and Mami. 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Oh God, my Father, turn my bad situation into good one. Let me see praise after tears in Jesus' name. Ote, God is about to do it for you. Lift up your special offering. And a prophetic message. When it is prophetic message, we sow seed. Your boy for the ever so. Number near 0245. Another 4504. Another 04. Gabriel David Ansan. 0245. Another 4504. Another 04. Gabriel David Ansan. May God turn your bad situation into a good one. 0245. Another 4504. Another 04.

out to visit you. Good news is about to visit you soon. Ebia baby ujina no. Eye bad news. Nye me fa hon. Eye bad news. Ye toa ye nto. U situation air time. A reho. E mobo. E ya. E radisi min kanchiro se. 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Nye mapa ebe srao. Ebe dani u situation. You find yourself in bad situation, in bad news, in bad shape. Good news is about to visit you. Soon and very soon. You understand it? One day, Mephibosheth, put him in a tight friend of Mephibosheth's father. A tight friend of Mephibosheth's father, who had become the new king, visited his father's house during his absence. Sena Mikano, Mephibosheth was not there. He had not caught a faraway place called Lodiba. One day, Enani Papa Jonathan, ni tied bosom friend, I a friend of King David, Wabe or David, Wabe or Hinefofro, FVCT, I him fear. Listen, good news is visiting you soon. Good news is visiting you soon. Whether you are at home or not, who will feel, who need feel, may say, and Sempa Ebesrao. Good news be Ebesrao. Oko 2 Samuel, chapter 9, verse 1, 170 in our war, concerning Mephibosheth. David came to the house of Saul and said, is there yet anyone that is left in the house of Saul that I may show him kindness for Jonathan's sake? It is Saul. Nasifo nyina shiana. It is ni obiara. Owa him fear. Ah, meye na doye. Mehu ni mobo. Meye na chedie. Meye na domni shira. Esai. Madame for Jonathan Tiana. And the housekeeper, I a friend is Ziba. Ekatre King David said, there is one person. Nansu Oniha. Oniha. Na David Busa said, Onihwain. Ose Jonathan Baby Bakon. Nansu e bubua fuo. Oye bubua fuo. Oniha. And David say, where is he? David say, where is he? Utiem nana Giana. Where is he? Listen, when good news visited Saul's house,

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This is Mr. Emmanuel Agbanu. See, I'll push it with my offering. 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A quapim. Yamishra.

Emma Mabusia, Enemy Ma, Vida Bafo, Regina Bafo, God bless them. That's right. Kuto. Nana Jua, Tema, Committee 1, Site 10, Yachia, Abusia Phoning, Emma. Any minute of my man, your mommy, John Alexander. Unless you don't believe, as a man, Kessie, a radi, AK Odro, Odro, a Jadro, I said, this is your spiritual son, Alexander Kwesi Dro, in Sawam, Odro, in Sawam, what is Alex? Bless you. Drop in your offering. 0245 another 4504 another 04 0245 0404 Gabriel David answer.

Assemblies of God, members in Amutie, especially the senior pastor, Reverend Richard Avefo. Greetings. Kasua, Galilea, Oya Liberation, Assemblies of God members. Bless you so much. Kevin Gbagbo, my son, how are you doing? Adishimoja, Enyenshra. Samdela. Apostle Samuel. Eji Davidson. 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

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Me had to 80 years. Ye better than I and a year. Meminda we are. Our the Page Event Center, Sakama Junction, off Odoko Malam Road. 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

and the crowd made my dinner in our course. The Madrid man, I say, oh, why a man almost celebrate for 1 month non stop. Madrid, why a man? I say, could be try take it, my promise. No call. Why a man say, China? God bless you, my son. Simon Okwai, Ohio Columbus, how are you doing? May the Lord move you from bad to good. Prosperity will be your portion. God will make you great. Simon Okwai, Columbus, Ohio, you are listening live. God bless you. Yachia, Eda Eric Mami, Ohio Columbus, Church of Pentecost. Ushiana Nwachiana Mami. Simon, bless you so much. Get your America food now. Yeah, sorry. Reverend Gabriel Anzani. You call me a kokaimuni now on Pai Boom. But remember that your offering will speak for you. Before the Bobbe Casa amount. And Fanny Agro cry. Good evening, Papa. Wish my lovely wife, Mavis Frimpong, Chebi, a happy birthday in advance. This is from Kaba, Sabun Zongo, Abuso Kain. So, Auntie Mavis Frimpong, Chebi, happy birthday in advance. Who can say? Nyaminya niyama kesebi. Oh, bravo. Yeah, sorry. God bless you all. Front desk, Nyamin Shlamo. Engineers, Willinum, God bless you so much. 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They don't sleep. God bless you. God bless you. God bless you all. Security for Nyamin Shlamo. And a driver for Ninas, Nyamin Shlamo. Ketinum. Multimedia drivers in Anjina, all night workers. It's not easy, but God be with you all. It's me, Reverend Gabriel, Ubenyamiwo, 0245, another 45, 0404, and a 0203-515151. Ninjina Weke, Gabriel David Hansan, 0203-515151. Edwina, how are you doing? Heaven Seekers, United Kingdom, Sofo Crunchy, Abusia 4, God bless you all. Edwina, God bless you. I'm praying for you.

Oh, mon cher, mais, je vais te mettre au milieu.